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2: This is Kilo Zero.
0: Roger.
2: Alpha,
0: we got
2: Alpha,
0: you, man.
2: Yeah, sorry, I was
0: sounding real good.
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0: Sounding real good out here.
2: Switch sides, over.
0: And we got more. Somebody chiming in on our conversation here. I don't know if you copied that or not. Over.
1: No, sir, I didn't. Can you say that again?
0: I came back to you there, but we have somebody chiming in on our conversation there. Over.
1: Yes, sir. Yes, sir. Well, hey, I don't have to talk. Let that other guy come in and talk with you a little bit, sir. I don't mind that a bit if he wants to talk. Somebody needs to talk. It's getting a little bit too quiet around here. Over.

0: Very good. We're just out here checking our mail out in the desert, and I think we got some problem here with our duplex situation here. So anyway, I'm going to clear off with you, and I don't think this is working out real well. Do you copy any of this over?
1: Yeah, sure. Yeah, sure. I copy you pretty good. I'm Joe in Georgia, KQ4YYN. And I got you coming in good from Nevada there, over.
0: Roger, YYN, yeah. I think I got something going on here with my neighbor's electric fence. I'm getting this interference here. I think my neighbor's electric fence is getting into my node or my handheld here. Over.
1: Yes, sir. You're sounding pretty good for the most part, right there. Sure are.
0: I've never really experienced this before, but I hear the popping noise from these electric fans. My neighbor has horses, and I think that's what the problem is here. So I'm going to clear off.

0: with you. So I don't want to cause any interference on the reflector here. So thanks for coming back to me. Over.
1: Yes, sir. Yes, sir. Give me your call sign again, please.
0: Oh, Roger. Call sign here is Norway Lima 7 India Bravo. NL7IB. Over.
1: NL7IB. Yeah, this is KQ4YYN in Georgia. I go by Joe. But you're sounding pretty good there, sir. But I'll let you go. We'll talk later, good Lord willing. And I'll let you see what's going on, and I'll be clear and monitoring. After any words you may want to add to our conversation, NL7IB.
0: Okay, sir. Thank you very much. I think it's on my end here. It's definitely my neighbor's got horses here, and I see what's going on now. Anyway, thank you very much. And 7-3 from Northern Nevada, NL7IB.
1: Yes, sir. Good evening to you.

0: Hello there, Joe. I just wanted to say hello to you, and both of you guys sounded great. So it's unfortunate that the fellow is having some interference of trouble, and this is Randy, Victor Echo 5, Quebec Uniform, just waving a hand.
1: Hey, Randy, I thought that sounded like you, BE5QU. Yes, sir, you're sounding good over here. I'm over here listening half-heartedly to my HF radio on the rare ones in New Orleans, round table on 40 meters. I'm an associate member over there. But anyway, I just have it playing in the background a bit. And let me turn it down a little bit more. Anyway, I'm not going to ask you where you're at because I figure you're in the hot tub there.
0: Yeah, my wife's in here with me, and she's kind of laughing as well, because, yeah, I'm usually in the hot tub when I'm on the East Coast Reflector, and really good on 40 meters. I haven't listened to 40 for a little while. I put up an inverted V here about 3-4 months ago, and I think there's a net here on the East Coast Reflector on 20 meters tomorrow, so I'm going to have to take a look at that. I can't remember the frequency exactly, but I'll look at the site, and I'll
1: have to
0: get up for that one. Go ahead, Joe.
1: Randy, I think you, you're a day late. It was today, on Thursday, unless they changed it. It was on Thursday, and then 40 meters on Saturday, I believe that's right.
0: Well, there you go. I guess maybe I missed it. Could very well be, Joe. I'm retired now. I've been retired for about 5 months, and all the days kind of get together, you know.
1: Yes, sir. I do understand that. I knew what day it was yesterday, but I'll tell you what it was anyway. Tuesday was a long day for me. And but tomorrow is Friday, and then we've got the weekend, and I don't plan on doing any work on the big truck on the weekend. Plan on being at home with my family, and my daughter wants to go to a little Halloween amusement thing. Some of her friends, somehow know that I'm supposed to either carry them or I don't know what I'm supposed to do. They always let Dad know at the last minute what our role is there, over.
0: Yeah, no, I completely understand that, Joe. That sounds great. Hey, I'm going to be in touch with you for sure. I'd really like to connect with you on 20 meters.

0: And I'm good on QRZ.com. I'm pretty sure I am. I think my email is set up there, but it's pretty easy. It's just BE5QU@yahoo.ca. And I'd like to connect with you sometime on there. I'm not going to hold it too long, Joe, as my wife and I are in the tub, and we'll chat a bit. And but I just heard you in there, and I heard the other fella, and I just wanted to let you both know you sounded good coming back through the reflector. Have a great evening. From Randy Victor, Echo 5, Quebec Uniform.
1: Yes, sir, Randy, you and your wife have a great evening, and hey, have a good time out there. We'll talk later, good Lord willing. This is KQ4YYN, Joe in Georgia. I'll be clear and monitoring.

0: Oh, Randy, if you're still there, VE5QU, KQ4YYN. I made a contact with the USS Battleship Iowa out in California a while ago. So I thought that was pretty cool. Cause he had a pileup over there and I was able to get through that pileup. And, from time to time I can do pretty good. It just depends on the conditions there. But hey, have a great evening and we'll talk later. Good Lord willing. KQ4YYN, clear and monitor.
1: That sounds fantastic, Joe. That would get my mojo going pretty good, I gotta say. And, you know, it's kind of funny, on 20 meters, the guys kind of sound there, make me, they say I sound pretty professional there on the radio, but when I get to talk to a country that I haven't talked to, very often, or a station that's a good friend that I haven't talked to very often, my voice gets a little bit different, and, they can kind of tell that. I think that would probably do that for me. Take care, Joe. All the best. Randy, VE5QU.

0: Randy, we got to talk another couple of minutes. Listen, back in April, our daughter, she was 11, now she's 12. But back in April, we went down the Gulf Shores for because they were out of school for a week. So we went down there for 3 days, had a great time. That's in Alabama. Drove over to Mobile on Saturday, I think, Friday or Saturday. They're doing a POTA activation from the USS Battleship Alabama. Well, needless to say, I found the radio room, identified myself, and talked them into letting me operate that radio from the radio room of the USS Alabama. That is probably the biggest thrill of any contact I've ever made there. Actually being able to work on the battleship, making a contact from the radio room. I forget the call sign of that thing, but I got a picture of it and I can pull it up. But this is KQ4 Wawa Inn. I'll be quiet, clear and monitoring.
1: Yeah, really good there, Joe. I can understand what you're saying, and I'm trying to think how long ago it was, but we were out in Pearl Harbor, and we spent quite a bit of time. We spent a full day there anyway, and I remember there was a ham radio station one of the guys told me about there at Pearl Harbor, and I was really tempted to go there and make a few contacts. And I don't know why I didn't. I think we were just kind of busy with everything, but I kind of kicked myself for that. I wish I would have done that because sounded like there was quite a few stations out there, quite a few operators that operated the station and whenever they were there. And I'm not going to make that mistake again if I ever

0: again, and I know we will for sure. We really like it out there in Hawaii and that area. So take care, Joe. Victor Echo 5, Quebec Uniform.
1: All right, Randy, you go ahead and you and your wife and family go out there and make sure you do that for sure. That is a big thrill right there. Anyway, good day to you. Good evening. Take you for a while in clear monitoring.

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1: KF5WFX and 70KN. Good evening. It's John in Phoenix.
0: And 70KN, Mr. John in Phoenix. How's life treating you in Phoenix? I guess you're living the good life there, and it's probably about a cool 80 degrees. All day long and all night long, over.
1: I don't know what the weather actually was today, but I know it was supposed to reach near 100. But we're back down in like 91, I think, right now. Maybe, yeah, it's about that. Where in New Mexico are you? I'm very familiar with a lot of places in New Mexico.
0: Yeah, no worries. I'm stuck up here in the north eastern corner of New Mexico, by Trinidad, Colorado. Yeah. Yep, that's where I'm stuck at. Over.
1: Okay, close to Farmington.
0: No, that's on the left side. Trinidad, Springer, Clayton. I'm at the top of the east side of New Mexico. Over.
1: Yeah, okay. About the closest I've ever been to there was Clovis. What's that other town? I know I've been to Clovis a number of times, and my uncle used to live in... Portales. So, yeah, we used to visit up there, but that's the closest I think I've ever gotten to the northeastern corner.
0: Yeah, okay, very good. Well, I don't recommend it. We're sitting on $3 and, $4.69 for a gallon of fuel. I don't know what diesel is. I don't look at it. I don't have a diesel, but, $4.69 for a gallon of gasoline. 88 octane. And, it's just terrible. But here I am. There you are. KF5WFX, back at you.
1: Okay, I'm about to lose my battery. N70KN, going to change batteries.
0: N70KN, this is KF5WFX. I'll be...

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0: Okay, I'm back, I think. I got another almost dead battery in my HT here.
1: Hey, there you are. Well, you're still 100% full quieting as you was before. Sound like $1 million over here in Raton, New Mexico. Back at you. This is KFI, FWFX.
0: Yeah, okay. Well, the wife just came in with some hamburgers off the grill, so I'm going to indulge in some evening feeding here.
1: Very good, my friend. I hope you have enjoyed the heck out of that stuff, especially if your wife cooked it. If you don't like it, you better pretend that you like it, because that's your wife. If you don't, she'll probably slap you silly and beat you with the ugly stick. Anyways, 73, this is Kilowatt Fox 5, Whiskey Fox X-Ray Operator, Marcus Raton, New Mexico, saying toodaloos, bye-bye.
0: All right, N7 okay, and listening, or turning it off, actually.

0: I got you, sure. Yeah, that'd be pretty good, you know. Is it gonna have the rain gauge and the wind thing on, all that inside outside temperature?
1: Yeah, it's got the relative humidity, the dew point, lightning detector. It's top notch. And after he gets it up there, I'm just gonna get it. I can connect it to the Wi-Fi here, and anybody can go on Weather Underground and pull it up and see what the conditions are right here. Over.
0: Yes, sir. Yes, sir. You know how we do it over here in Georgia, don't you?
1: Yeah, when your wife says it's raining outside, you say, "I don't know, call in the dog and see if he's wet."
0: You know, I haven't thought of that. No, that, you know, we can't get our dog to go outside when it's wet or when it's raining, especially if it's raining hard, isn't it? No, generally we'll open the window, stick our hand out. If it comes back in wet, it's raining, or if we lived in an apartment on the second floor and with 5 or 6 floors above us and the hand come back in wet, we figured it. Anyway, so that's about how we do it in Georgia. We just stick our hand out the window if it's wet. The wind blowing or whatever. Anyway, I better not carry on too much. KQ4 while I am.
1: Well, back when I was doing network weather for the Alabama Radio Network back in the 90s, I had it's called a weather rock on my desk. And it says, touch this rock. If it's wet, it's raining. If it's hot, it's a heat wave. It went through three or four different things, and it said if it's missing, it's a tornado. Take cover.

0: Hey, Rick, K4MGE. How are you and your wife doing this evening?
1: Well, just went and picked up a few little grocery items that we might or might not need, and I saw you had connected up to me earlier. We were gone, and I filled the cars up, and my nephew is coming over in the morning at 10 o'clock and put this weather station up for me. That's been bothering me. I want that station up so I can watch what's going on tomorrow afternoon, tomorrow night. Over.

0: Well, I'm waiting on 10 o'clock to see the latest coordinates. The 6 o'clock showed it maybe took a little wobble over to the east, so it looks more like landfall between here and Pensacola, Florida. If that's the case, that'll be good for us, bad for Pensacola and east of Pensacola. But you'll never know exactly until it hits, over.
1: Yeah, I was trying to talk to you and I mashed the wrong button over here and I'm talking on my HF radio mic. Oh, Lord help us. I'm kind of embarrassed about that. Darn. That's all I know is darn. Too many radios going on at one time, Errol.
0: Well, I've done it before too. I have grabbed up the police radio mic and thinking I was on 2 meters. They didn't like it, but it wasn't nothing they could do about it. They couldn't fire me. Oh, but I'm gonna stay up at least until 10 tonight and get the latest coordinates on that thing, and that's pretty much probably how it's going to fare tomorrow, I imagine. Not really too worried about it. It's just a Category 2, which, I mean, that's 100-plus miles an hour, but I've been through a heck of a lot worse.
1: Yes, sir. Yes, sir.
2: Yeah, sir.
0: I'll tell you, I remember when Katrina came in, and all you heard about was New Orleans, New Orleans, New Orleans. But we were to the east of Katrina when it made landfall, and we got a lot of damage here in Mobile and down on the Mississippi coast around Pascagoula and Biloxi. Really a lot more than New Orleans got. New Orleans just had that levee breach is what caused most of their problems from flooding. But that was the longest night in the world, I think. I thought that storm would never come through.

0: Good Lord, I'm going to have to put a microphone on this computer, a hand mic, so I can just, because I done grabbed the wrong mic again. But I had it turned off then. I'm fixing to turn everything off over here in just a second. What was I telling you? Yes. When they had that hurricane come through Florida and hit Georgia, went up North Carolina and all, it's supposed to come over our home over here. My wife said, what are we going to do? And I stayed up for a while watching the storm. I said, I've got to go to bed. And I don't think I was working at that time. I know I wasn't working. I was still recovering from surgery. But she said, what are we going to do? I said, nothing we can do, really. We just have to ride it out. Good Lord take care of us. And he's always taking care of us. But anyway. Yeah, that storm was supposed to come right over the top of our home. I promise you it was. And it turned and went across the other side of Atlanta. It tore up the place I grew up in South Georgia. It tore it up, the whole county. And several counties up through there went up into North Carolina, and it funneled its way up through the valleys and all and caused all that damage in North Carolina. But anyway, yes, sir. I have my Echolink radio on, and I don't know if I talk a little bit or not in a few minutes, but I'll listen out and I'll look out and see what I can find out. If I see anything, I'll let you know. And they do have that National Emergency Weather Relay and Response on All-Star 2224 that they give them weather reports and current conditions and so forth that's being actively monitored at this time.
1: Yeah, we used to do that a lot on Echolink with the National Hurricane Center. But I popped it on a couple of times today. I didn't hear any traffic over there. And I'm not hearing anything on 3935. That's usually where they hold the 80-meter hurricane watch net.
0: As I'm reading about it earlier, they're not supposed to start it until in the morning. I forget what time, 8 o'clock or 10 o'clock a.m. Eastern time. And they're going to be on 14325 and 72-something. I have to look that back up. Hold on, I wrote it down. It's going to be on 14325 and 7268. I forgot what time though.
1: Yeah, that's your normal frequencies for it. Then on 80 meters, it's 3.965. I think 935. 39.35. And then 14.325. Yeah, that's going to be probably the one that I will go over and hang out on in the morning. But I got that 40-meter net coming up in the morning at 7. I'm going to check into that, and then I might check into the morning brew here, and then the rest of my day will be tied up getting that weather station rocking and rolling. But I got all brand new batteries to put in it, and got all my screws, got my caulking. My nephew's going to have to do is climb that ladder and pop in four screws. He don't have to put in but two if he don't want to. And then balance it out. It's got to be plumb. It's got a bubble level in it. Make sure that's level for the anemometer, but it's a super duper one, and it's been sitting here since I got it in the mail, Just wanted to have one. One I had for years and years finally wasn't supported, and it was giving me all kind of trouble, so I just tossed it away. KA4MGE, Joe, I'll catch you in the morning. I'm fixing to head into the other part of the house and check in with the boss. And but he said, my nephew said he'd be over here about 10 in the morning. I got a few boxes I need to get to take up to my storage building up the road here. And then get that weather station up. That's priority number one. But we'll talk to you in the morning. You have a great evening. God bless, and sleep good. KQ4YYN, and all the folks that are listening on the East Coast Reflector, this is KA4MGE via Echolink.
0: All right, KA4MGE, you and your wife have a good night out there. Keep your phones charged. Keep your phones on. Call us if you need us. I don't know how fast I could get over to you, but you let us know if you need something. KQ4YYN, I'll be clear and monitoring for a couple of minutes.

Nothing heard from N7, okay, in KQ4, Walla in, clear. Yes, sir, this is Georgia.

Joe. Name here is Tim, Tango and D-Mike. QTH is Phillipsburg, New Jersey, about 75 miles west of New York City.

0: Hey, I apologize for that, sir. I had a phone call over here, and anyway, give me your call sign one more time. You have my undivided attention, I promise you.
1: The call is kilowatt 2, very high voltage.
0: Yes, sir. Yes, sir. I've heard you before, I believe. K2VHF. I would tell you the call sign I want, but I'm scared if I tell it that somebody

0: Hey, I apologize for that, sir. I had a phone call over here, and anyway, give me your call sign one more time. You have my undivided attention, I promise you.
1: The call is kilowatt 2, very high voltage.
0: Yes, sir. Yes, sir. I've heard you before, I believe. K2VHF. I would tell you the call sign I want, but I'm scared if I tell it that somebody snap it up. Anyway, of course, I probably won't change mine. That Yankee November, that's, I don't know. Anyway, what's going on tonight up in New York there, over?
1: Hooked up a new microphone here and was trying it out. That and I'm fighting the cold. It's that time of year.
0: I got you, sir. You know, your microphone sounds good. I can, you know, it's picking up some background noise, but your microphone's sounding pretty good, though. As far as your cold, I tell you what I could recommend for you. If you'll try it, I believe you'll get rid of your cold by in the morning, if you have any at home. Get you some jalapeno peppers and chop them up really fine and cook them, eat them with a,

0: scrambled eggs or something, and eat a piece of buttered toast, not margarine toast, but real butter on your toast, and that'll help kill the burn, and it won't be so hot on you, and you will be better by in the morning. I nearby can guarantee that there. Over.
1: I have both of those products. I think I'll give them a try just to see if it'll work. I usually do that hot and sour soup, and that usually knocks it right out of me. So, but I didn't get any of that today, so we'll have to give that a try. K2VHV, very high voltage, Phillipsburg, New Jersey.
0: All right, K2BHV, if you go ahead and try that before the night gets too much older, since that hot and sour or whatever stuff you're talking about works, you know the jalapeno peppers will work. Just chop them up really fine, eat them, and be better by in the morning. I tell people that, and I can tell you how I know that it works, okay? Because when I get a bad cold, I can't taste anything. I don't want any food to eat. But one night I was driving a taxi cab for over 35 years anyway. I say near about 40, but about 37, 38 years actually. And we used to pick up a lot of Spanish people. And people from Mexico that eat spicy foods. Now not all Spanish type people, Latino people or whatever. Not all of them eat spicy foods. Some countries in South America and other places, they don't eat spicy foods. But Mexican people do, and you hardly ever see any of them with a head cold or anything like that at all. No stomach trouble, no ulcers. They like their beer, and they like to get in arguing and so forth like that. But they're very rarely sick with any type of cold like that. And I tried it, and the next morning I was 100% better. Had all my taste back, but I made myself eat three bowls of that really hot chips and salsa. I didn't want it, but I made myself eat it, and I promised you I was better the next morning. And so when I tell people that and they try it, they always come back and tell me it worked for them. So anyway. Hope you're getting feeling better there. I'm not going to keep you K2VHV. This is KQ4YYN. I'm going to be clear after any words you want to add to our conversation, and then I'm going to go to bed.
1: Joe, thanks for the tip on the jalapenos. We'll have to give that a try. I'm going to be up for a while, so I'll try anything. Hi. 7-3s, have a good evening. Name here is Tim. I don't think I told you. Tango India Mike. And like I said, we just hooked up this microphone my buddy gave me to try out on my rig. And I guess it's working okay. Rig here is a Yaesu FT847 Earth Station. And we're going through a vocal repeater here that does all star, so seems to work nice. I like it. It does me fine. 7-3s, Joe, have a good evening, and we'll catch you probably tomorrow. K2VHV.
0: All right, K2VHV, have a good evening to you, sir. Hope you feel better in the morning, and we'll talk later, good Lord willing. KQ4YYN, be clear, and as RTC likes to say, QRT.

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2: 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You sound pretty good. Nice and clear, full quiet.
1: All right, man, appreciate it. You're full quieting 5-9 as well. This is KF0WOL. I'll be listening.

0: AJ5KJ, KD0TNB. Jim, how you doing?
1: Well, good evening, my friend. I'm hitting you via analog to a local repeater, so you're sounding good. How's my Tennessee National Bank doing? A lot of money invested in you. A lot of money, but I'm not getting any returns.
0: Oh, my. Yeah, no, we're doing good. Yeah, I got home a little early, but that's all right. I got to go in early tomorrow, so it'll be all right. I'll be out early tomorrow night, so, just updating the node, and it's been doing pretty good, actually. Still staying on the 2.4 gig instead of 5 gig, which is okay. It seems to like it better there anyway, so we just left there, and, this whole week I haven't really done too much with it other than update on Mon 3 and, you know, a few other packages. But after all the updates, it's been doing really, really well.
1: Well, Dennis, you enjoy the hell out of tomorrow and just relax tonight. Just turn off and get a good night's sleep. That's about what this old boy's going to do. So anyway, yeah. And you, anyone else out there want to join us, KJ5KJ, Old Town Spring? Dennis is going to, if I heard him right, he's leaving and go to work early tomorrow. He's got something to do.

be all that early, just about a half hour difference from the time I'm used to getting there, so nothing to worry about. But Node's been doing really good. I've been pretty happy with it, and we started working on the Raspberry Pi, 02W boards, and working on those builds, and actually, I think we're starting to make some headway with it, so I think those will be really, really fun when we get them finally put together. I'm still waiting on a printer, so...

0: Yes, that's something this old mind of 83 years old has kind of lost its way of doing that kind of level. But anyway, KJ5, KJ, it's good hearing from you, sir. I'm going to just go to key on the side, and I'm going to tune into the H bands and see what's going on there.
1: Alrighty. Well, hey, appreciate you, though, and glad you're doing good. So, meanwhile, we'll kind of kick back and, you know, sit back, monitor, and all that good jazz. So, KD0 at the NB.
0: Dennis, get that old antenna of yours got up, and you might join us. Do you ever get that in the backyard like we discussed? Just put that up in the backyard. Have you ever done that?
1: No, not yet. The reason being is just every night I've gotten back here, it's just always been on another project or something else. And I'm actually looking at doing that probably Saturday, actually. I'll be tearing the go kit apart, changing out the bulkhead, and we'll figure out the bracket issue for the G90 and all that good stuff, and then, yeah, then I'll get an antenna out in the front yard, and yeah, we'll have to see if it'll tune up on 80 and see if we can make a contact or two.
0: Bring it around, buddy, bring it around. Other than that, I'll be silent on the side. I'm going over to HF for a little bit. We'll monitor this.

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We hope you will join us today at 9 a.m. Eastern for the second cup directly following the morning brew.

0: K7FBS, Kitty0TMB. Fred, how you doing?
1: Doing all right, Dennis. Just relaxing. I thought about popping on the air earlier, but I... You emailed me with the true SDR and the, I think it's a Digirig. I don't know. Tell me more. What are you trying to accomplish?
0: The true SDX and the Digirig. Oh, yeah. What I'm gonna do with that, the true SDX is it's actually a transceiver, that can do single sideband voice or, digital. And so what I was going to do is utilize it for, digital, more or less, and, probably, run FT8 with it. Seen, a couple in the club have them. And I kind of thought, I'll jump down that rabbit hole. It's not that bad. And so with that, I also picked up a Digirig for the G90 for my Go Kit. So I figured, same time, if the bands don't play fair, it was on the weekend, this past weekend, they were all over the map. So... I found out digital seems to be working a little bit better, so I might try that rabbit hole and see how that turns out. 80-0 TMB.

0: Sorry. I haven't researched that, but, what are the benefits? What are you trying to accomplish besides the G90 thing?
1: Oh, what I'm doing with those is before QRP, just low power is really what it is. FCE, it does pretty well, actually. I've got a fellow ham about 35 miles from here, actually uses FD8 with the ZQ X108G, which is the, I guess, the model before the G90. And so, yeah, he's been pretty successful with it and only using about 5 watts of power on FD8. And, you know, he's, you know, doing that on, you know, 20 and 40 and, I think mainly 40, but still, he's done really, really well with it, and so I kind of thought, hey, I haven't had that much luck with single side bad voice in 20 watts, why not give it a try? You know, it's something different.
0: Well, our local ham radio expert loves to hang out on FT8. So is that what the true STX / digirig? Pardon my if I'm not getting the terms properly. I thought that was separate from it, but maybe it's all part of the same soup, shall I say.

0: Yeah, it pretty much is all the same. Because the modes, you're able to switch those with the application. So you would have a computer connected to the DigiRig, and then from the DigiRig to the GET controls of the transceiver. And so from there, you're controlling it from the computer. It's very, very fun. I should take a look on YouTube and see if I can find a few videos that could demonstrate it and see what you think. But, for me, I thought it'd be something kind of cool to get into because you can do this with an indoor antenna and, at very low power. And you can be able to, make contact that way. So that was my rationale for it.
1: All right, fair enough. I'm you're playing in a different world that I may be playing with once the weather gets annoying or inside bits. Anyway, thank you, Dennis. K7FDS.
0: I totally understand. That's kind of also what I looked into as well because, in the middle of, months we don't speak too much about. It'd be nice to have something that you could do indoors, for a little bit. And that's okay. Also, it'd be nice to have an outdoor antenna to make it even a little bit nicer, but, indoor is okay too. As far as that goes. In fact, the fellow ham that I've been working with, getting him with onto FTA, we actually took a slinky dipole and put it up in his condo. Now, it's in the living area, and it's above heads and all that, and out of the way of a bunch of stuff, so little to no interference. And he's actually doing pretty well with it. In fact, sometimes I could say the contacts have been pretty cool to see how far and with what little power there is there. I don't know. I'm simply awed by it.

0: right. What? Where did you find the slinky? And you always have to have one to go back and forth and play with your hands, too. All right. So I guess it's long enough for the coil length to be able to, the G90 in. Again, I'm thinking out loud. I didn't form my thoughts earlier.
1: JD0TMB for ID. Hey, Fred. No worries, no worries. No, the Slinky, actually is a dipole antenna. So it consists of the two Slinkies being brought basically to coax. And then from there, you know, from coax to, you know, your balance or, you know, common mode or, you know, your antenna tuner. So that's how that goes together. It's pretty cool, actually. The span of those can be quite far. They do not recoil their shape back instantaneously. It does take a bit, but and often at times you can use paracord to kind of balance them, so that way they don't, you know, they don't droop or they don't sag and, you know, any of that. So, no, they work very, very well, as a matter of fact. He's been able to tune 80 through 6. I don't know if he's made any contacts on 6, but we watched it tune, and that it worked very, very well. In fact, I was impressed with it, and I was the one that made the suggestion of using a Slinky dipole indoors because, you know, the sling or, you know, common mode or, you know, your antenna tuner. So that's how that goes together. It's pretty cool, actually. The span of those can be quite far. They do not recoil their shape back instantaneously. It does take a bit, but and often at times you can use paracord to kind of balance them, so that way they don't, you know, they don't droop or they don't sag and, you know, any of that. So no, they work very, very well, as a matter of fact. He's been able to tune 80 through 6. I don't know if he's made any contacts on 6, but we watched it tune, and that it worked very, very well. In fact, I was impressed with it, and I was the one that made the suggestion of using a Slinky dipole indoors because, you know, the Slinky itself, it's a pretty cool contraption, but.

they work very, very well, as a matter of fact. He's been able to tune 80 through 6. I don't know if he's made any contacts on 6, but we watched it tune, and that it worked very, very well. In fact, I was impressed with it, and I was the one that made the suggestion of using a slinky dipole indoors because, you know, the slinky itself, it's a pretty cool contraption, but

Well, I can say, yeah, there hadn't been any issues with either one of those. He does have one cat. No, the cat's been pretty good. Hadn't had any problem out of the cat at all. In fact, the Slinky is well out of the reach, so the cat can't even try to get to it. And that was one of the first things I initially had thought of putting it up in the living area. It's like, well, we got to get this high, very high, high to the point that the cat can't get to it. And so, no, like I said, it's all. Here, though, I thought about doing something identical, but I haven't quite got there yet. I still have a couple of rooms to clean out. So, but meanwhile, I was looking at, doing some, QRP work, basically out in the front yard, testing some antennas at the same time. And so the ones I'm double checking are my screwdriver, and I've also got an NFED. And the NFED's about 70 feet, and it's got a 46 to 1 on it. And so I was looking at a way of extending that 46 to 1 and seeing if I could make it do 80 or maybe a little bit beyond 80.

0: Well, maybe this winter I'll play more on the HF bands that I have been ignoring. And I think I'm going to run with what I have on the roof currently, and hopefully I won't have to, and I won't crawl up on the roof when there's white stuff on there.
1: Oh, I forgot. I was going to ask about that. Do you get any of that white stuff over that way? Over?
0: I'm on the east side of Reno, and I get shadowed from the Sierra Nevada mountains, but I have no idea what El Nino and temperatures will happen for this winter. I don't have a snowblower yet, and it's kind of one of those, I don't know, $1,500 investments that you may use once, but I saw a neighbor up the

that has a two-stage snowblower. So I'm thinking I might bribe him with money, kind of going, here's $100. Can I borrow that for a bit?

down that bad, and it was pretty manageable, even by hand. So I wasn't that much to really worry about. Now, the past 5 or 6 years, that's been a whole different story. Now it's, I'm actually debating about looking at getting something for the property here. Or maybe not a two-stage, but something of in that general direction of where you've got a fairly decent port and you can eliminate the snow through a throwing system of sorts and being able to get it at least where the snow will clear from the road and the sidewalks, and you can shoot it over back into the yard and

you can park about a dozen cars-ish in my front driveway. The back driveway, you know, it's nice to clear, but I got a house on one side and a fence on the other side. And my driveway is kind of U-shaped. And I have to have a 15-foot throw to put it into my front yard, and, you know, I have a fence, house, garage, so there are limited throw opportunities. K7FPS.

0: she gives me a bit of an idea. Okay. Yeah, I could see if the snow really does come down, I could see using the two stage for that. It would be highly advantageous. But yeah, I just have not been that familiar with snowfall over that way towards the Sierra Nevadas. Now I know, you know, in upper elevations, it can get pretty brutal, and it doesn't matter if you're in California or Nevada. So, but yeah, where you're at up in Reno, I haven't really paid honestly that much attention, and so I haven't been up to date with it. I know, like I said, here for us, the jet stream changed, so that's kind of why we're seeing more and more snow over in the next several years. And in fact, I've been reading up in Farmer's Almanac, just trying to get kind of a heads up as to see what's to come for the next year, just in case. Katie's here at the MB.
1: Well, every year I spray my snow shovels with silicone, kiwi, camp dry stuff, and, you know, hey, I'm 66, and I'm a skinny guy, and, you know, shoveling that white stuff is not one of my favorite things.
0: I can relate. Not by the age, but I can relate. For me, it's just been time. But, you know, for me, it's being able to get the area plowed enough to where I can get out to a vehicle and then, of course, you know, be able to get out to go to work and then, you know, come back and then, you know, maybe finish up or, you know, it depends on whatever the weather's doing. So, but yeah, it's not a pastime for me. I wouldn't say that. Yeah, it at one time I could almost say it should have been, but when I lived in Iowa quite a few years ago, the winters out there were that brutal, and shoveling was kind of a way of life, so to speak.
1: When I was employed before retirement, I wouldn't leave my house until my driveway was shoveled. This year, because I'm not employed by choice, my eldest sister said, yeah, just let it go and I'll do something else.

0: Fred. There's been at least one or two years I've been taking care of the property here. Believe it or not, yeah, I've actually contracted out an individual to come out and plow through the driveway and make sure I can get out to at least a vehicle, that sort of thing. But it's only if it really, really, really does come down. But most of the time, you'd almost walk across and you'll be all right. And it's not too terrible. You still have a little bit of it here and there, but like I said, I've been curious to see what this winter will bring, and if it's anything like the past, then we're going to be in for kind of an interesting winter. That's a good way to put it. So, yeah, anyway, that was the main reason why I was looking for, kind of something to do indoors during the winter time, because, I'm not going to be able to do any antenna work outside at that point. Definitely not, because, ground will be frozen. If you're going to get something in the ground, now's a real good time to do it. Otherwise, it's forever hold your peace up until probably about March. And that's about your next best bet.
1: All right, for me, I guess I'm going to learn guitar. Anyway, there was a break station in there, K7FPS.
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2: This is W7 Bravo Papa Alpha, Allen, in Southern Arizona. I just saw activity on a U.S.-Arizona car, so I figured I'd just say hello. Didn't mean to interrupt y'all. I can always back out and let y'all continue on. I just thought I'd say hello.
3: Well, let me throw that in there. This is K2XI. Good evening, Fred and Alan and everybody else out there.

0: Good evening, Alan and David. K7FTS, Fred in Reno. Carry on.
1: W7BPA. I'm trying to understand this thought group. What I'm saying, this is a bridged system, so I cannot see who is talking. So it's just kind of like analog. I got to get a pencil out and write down call signs. Back to y'all, W7BPA.
0: If you go, I don't know whether you are sightseeing, sir. If you go to eastcoastreflector.com, listen live, you can see who and where and how. Anyway, welcome to the group, Alan.
1: Sir, I still don't know the call signs that I'm talking to, but I'll learn them as I listen.

0: Well, hey, David, K2XI, K7FPS. I don't know whether you've been listening and whether you have to deal with the white stuff either.
1: Well, good evening, Fred. Yeah, I've been listening. And like you, I've been doing this a while. Anyway, it's good to hear Alan out there. Now, the other station you were visiting with, Fred, I was listening, but I just got in here a few minutes ago and what have you, and I was laughing when Alan said that he didn't mean to interrupt anything. Well, if you put your call out, you're expecting to be recognized, and it's like, yeah, you boys were having a conversation. So, and he said, well, you get out of there. And I'm thinking, well, Alan, come on in here and say, this is amateur radio, the more the merrier. That's my thoughts on it. My name is David, and I'm located in northwest Arkansas. My call is Kilo 2 X-Ray India. But, Fred, you were having a conversation with another fellow out there, and I didn't get his call sign. I hope he's still there on the wayside, and we pick him back up here in this rotation there. Fred, let me pass it back to you, and won't you pass it around, please?
0: All right, Dennis, tag, you're it.
2: Kilo Delta Zero Tango November Bravo. KD0TNB. Name is Dennis, here in Wabash, Indiana. Thanks, Fred, by the way. I personally never have really done much research on Reno to see just how much snow you guys get throughout the course of the winter season. It's a good way to put that.
0: Depends on the shadow thing. Thank goodness I'm far east of the mountains, so my SO lives in the hills right by the mountains, and a couple of years ago it took two shovelfuls per pass, if you know what I mean. So you have to take half off the top, carry it, drop it, and then go to the bottom, and there's your one shovelful pass. And it was annoying. Anyway, all right. David, your turn, or Alan's turn, if he's still around.

0: Thank you, Fred. Whiskey 7 Bravo Papa Alpha was, it may be temporarily indisposed. Well, good evening to you, Dennis, as well. I just got in on the conversation, but you, Fred, you were talking about being on the east side of the mountain. Here earlier this year, my oldest son and myself, we drove from the Ozark Mountains out to Kelso, Washington, and went through Idaho and past Yellowstone and all that stuff, and that's really something to see. I'd been through there years earlier when I was coming back from Alaska, drove down through the Idaho and through the Glacier Park and stuff, and those mountains are really something to see compared to if you get down into the Ozark Mountains where I'm at. Yeah, I mean, it's just like sand hills compared to where you boys are at. Dennis, good morning to you, sir. Kilo Delta Zero, Tango November Bravo. Dennis, over to you. K2XI in the group.
1: Good morning, David. Thank you. And, yeah, it's been quite interesting, you know, and just these years, as we start to see them come and go, they've, the summers have been more interesting than the winters, obviously, but biggest thing around here, in fact, is, I should say, now past summer, because now we're getting into fall, right? And what we've been seeing is lightning wackiness. It seems to be getting pretty dangerous. And so that was another reason why I was looking for kind of an indoor antenna system, just something that you could you know, be safe and like, you know, be able to make contact with it, even during times like that where you don't, you're not necessarily as susceptible as having an outdoor antenna. Well, I guess since we're doing the roundtable, I'll pass to you, Fred.

Well, I'm looking forward to playing with my 991A, and, that and learning to play guitar again, that's kind of been on my bucket list.

0: Let me see if I've got it here. Fred? You say trying to want to learn to play it again. Well, that's interesting. When did you last play a guitar? And I say that, I'm getting a little bit older, and it's probably been 2 months since I picked up one of mine. Fred, let me pass it back to you, and tell me about your, I realize this may be personal, but when you say you're learning, wanting to learn it again, when did you play it last? K7FES, K2XI.
1: Fair enough question, David. I own 2 violins, a mandolin, and my original Yamaha acoustic guitar that I got when I was 16, and I like to pick around. Anyway, I picked up, a Traveler guitar. It's called the Traveler guitar. It weighs nothing. And I have an amp for it. And anyway, just want to get back into being able to pick music. I have music books that I'm just going to pick through. Anyway, the violin that I have was made from my mother's father, so my grandfather, and then I picked up another one. So the mandolin is a fretted violin. Anyway, thank you for asking. K7FES, handing it off to Dennis.
2: KD0TMB here. Hey, Fred. That's pretty cool. For myself, I played quite a bit of trombone, quite a bit of baritone, valve trombone, and then of course with F attachment. But it was all my high school years, and I kind of got out of it during college, and I never have gotten back into it. I thought about it, but just timing isn't there. I've been busy playing around with back to electronics. So I really can't turn that down. It just when it comes to playing with gadgets, that kind of has my name written all over it. all these rabbit holes, so to speak. Anyway, I guess we'll pass it over to you, David. K2XI, KD0TMB.
0: Kilo Delta Zero Tango November Bravo Kilo 2 X-ray India in the group. Well, that's interesting. I got to tell this story real quick. So I was sitting on the couch one day, and my oldest boy, I mean, this has like been 30 years ago. He's 32 now, so it was 31 years ago. He was just a little tad, and I had him on my chest, and I was sitting on the couch, and I was looking out the window and had the TV going on there, and he's this little feller, and I was holding him, and I heard this god-awfulest noise, and I was living in a neighborhood at the time at the end of the cul-de-sac, and I couldn't tell what it was, and it sounded like a cow dying. I mean, I don't know if you've ever heard a cow looking for its calf or if they're going through the death throes, but they make some noise, and that's what it sounded like, but it was coming through the walls of the house. And anyway, I, I got it, my boy. I carried him. We went to the front door. It was a brand new house. We just moved in down there. Just built the house. It's brand new. And on the other end of the cul-de-sac, like across the loop, the bulb, there's my neighbor's son. His name was Brody, and he had the trombone out there, and he was probably 13, 14, 15 years old, something like that. I don't remember. It's been a long time, but he was a young fella, and he was learning to play the trombone, and he was sitting on the front porch blowing that thing all through the cul-de-sac. And anyway, it's probably one of them you boys had to be there to recognize, but, man, that was ungodly. K7FPS, Fred, over to you. And good morning, good evening, good afternoon, whatever the case it is for everybody else monitoring across the link systems here, different repeaters and what have you that we've got connected here to the East Coast Reflector. Fred, over to you.

0: All right, I'm going to take a break for a bit. Anyway, gentlemen, K7FPS, I'll be clearing, monitoring, and doing other bits. Bio break, shall I say. K7FPS.
1: Hey, Fred, before you go, you were saying that your mandolin was a violin with frets. Violins only got 4 strings. Mandolins usually have 8. Could you explain that to me real quick? I'm in the business. I play music. All my family's played music before I was born. So I'm just curious. I've never heard of something of that nature. Back to you, Fred. K7FPS, K2XI.
0: You are correct, it has 8 strings, but they're all tuned the same across their 8 strings, so that you can pick it up or down, but it's tuned the same.
1: Thank you for coming back to me. I know you signed off. I apologize for dragging you back in here, but no, that's interesting versus having harmonic nodal points. No, I get it. I get it. I'm not familiar with that, but I understand it. I've got, it doesn't matter what I have, but I've got many instruments. I understand. That's pretty trick. I might try to tune some of mine differently. Dennis, and thank you, Fred, for coming back to me. This is K2XI in the group, Kilo Delta Zero, Tango November Bravo. Dennis, do you play any music? And if you already answered that question, I apologize for asking you again, sir.
2: Kitty Zero TMB here. Thanks, David. Yeah, as a matter of fact, I used to. Like I said, I got out of it. By the time I got into college, I couldn't keep up. But I was reading just a little bit past collegiate level, and did very well, as a matter of fact. Was in the local community band for a good number of years, and yeah, like I said, it was right about halfway through first year of college. I actually had to get up and go down the career path, and so, you know, coming back this way towards it, believe it or not, I actually haven't picked up my trombone and played not since college. Like I said, I thought about getting into it, but it just, at the time, I had time for it, and now that I'm working weird hours and whatnot, basically second shift, so that pretty well kind of hung it up for me, and so it's always been on the to-do list, but just hadn't quite got there yet. Now, back to you, Katie Zero Tampi.
1: Dennis, I apologize. As soon as I asked that stupid question, I realized that you do play music, and that's where I come up with that story about my neighbor across the street years ago. But the thing about the trombone, that ain't like you can just sit in the living room and play that thing quietly. I don't know. I never played it. My first instrument that I played was a trumpet. So it only had 3 keys, and you could modulate them to get your different tones that you wanted. But as a trombone, yeah. Oh, I think I'll just go in the living room. The kids are sleeping. Wife's settling in. And I'll just go practice a little bit, play it low. That's why I'm laughing. Anyway, Dennis, I'll pass it back to you, and we'll pass it around. I think Fred's wanting to cut out and take a break for a minute. This is K2X, I'm the group. Back to Kilo Delta Zero Tango November Bravo.
2: Oh, thanks, David. I know how it goes. You're not going to play that quietly. It does not matter what room you're in. That's all there is to it. You can, although they do make mutes that you could try to tone it down a little, but honestly, depending on what you're trying to read, it will not sound what the way that you're expecting it to. And so, I've always just, if it came to practicing, if it was just about, you know, dealing with the mouthpiece on the instrument, you know, something like that, you could treat it almost like a kazoo, and, you know, you could practice a few, you know, different movements and all that with it, and it would be all right, but it would not, it wouldn't sound the same at all. So, normally at times I would practice in the house, I would be reading that sheet music over and over and over again and running through the slide positions. And, you know, you'd almost have to practice them like you're picking out. And, that's actually not a bad approach. Now, when I, did a, the valve trombone, now that's almost like fingers about identical as a trumpet. It's more or less, I guess it's like a baritone, except shaped like a trombone. And you don't have a slide per se. You still have a tuning slide, but that's really about it. Aside from that, you've got valves, and they basically work like a baritone. And reading that is actually even trickier than dealing with the slide position. And then, of course, you know, dealing with the F attachment, the beauty of that is you cut the length of the slide. So if you're playing without the F attachment, you treat it as traditional trombones where you got all seven slide positions. And then if you're playing with the F attachment, you could change it up quite a bit, and actually you need to use about four, maybe four and a half positions. And using that F attachment and being able to get through the scales. Now, that said, if you were to extend all the way out and hit the F attachment, you could do things like getting all the way down to pedal B flat, which that for a lot of people, that's hard to do. At the time when I was in high school, I could do it pretty easily. Back to you, David.

0: K2XI with KD0, Tango November Bravo. Dennis, I apologize. My link system dropped out about, you were about 1 minute into that transmission, and you were talking about the slides with the valves being a little bit trickier. I've never actually, maybe used somebody else's instrument just playing with it, but I've never played the one with the slides. But the ones with the slides, I think, would be similar to playing with the violin. I mean, when you play with the violin, you can modulate your tone just simply by moving your position of your finger on the fretboard, versus if you've got a fretted instrument and you're on the wrong fret, well, you're just, you know, you're not in the right spot. But if you've got a open deal like that with slide or what have you, you can just, if you've got the ear for it, you can roll it right into tune. Dennis, back to you.
1: K2XI, K2XI, KD0, TMP. Yeah, as a matter of fact, it makes it quite interesting. When you're dealing with the F attachment, you're adding maybe about another couple of feet, or maybe a little bit longer than that, onto the slide. So for a traditional slide, you have about seven positions is what's technically there. Although you could get past the seventh position, although it's not now. Lack of better words, I haven't been able to figure out what would register there, just saying. So that's why I went with the F attachment, because, you know, the beauty of it was, instead of all seven positions, you could use them if you needed to go much lower in scale. But as far as, going up and even higher, he basically had eliminated fifth, sixth, and seventh positions. And you could actually, maybe be four and a half positions out and still being able to achieve which modulate. So it makes it interesting in interpreting. Back to you. If you're excited, KD0, TMB.

0: Well, I think I've got my 10 minutes of talk time in here, and, you know, there's a lot of people out here that's probably got a lot to say about what we're speaking of, Dennis. But the nice thing about music, and I was raised with music, and my family's played music, and my family, I mean, it's just down through the years, so it's just kind of something that's there, and some people get it and some people don't. I get that. But music is basically just math. I mean, whether you look at the frequencies that you're resonating, you know, whether you're on a piano or whatever, and the harmonics and all that stuff, and the timing, it's all math. It really, you can break it down to that. But talking about the trombone, that reminds me of the band. There was a band in the 60s and 70s called The Band. They had several hits, but they used the trombone on their live performances. It's pretty good. You might call it rock and roll. Lee Bonhelm and Robbie Robertson and some other characters. It's good stuff. If you hadn't heard it, I'd recommend you check it out if you like that kind of thing. But at that, Dennis, it's nice to meet you, sir. And good morning, good evening to you, and good morning, good evening to everybody else out there monitoring as well. Kilo Delta Zero, Tango November Bravo, this is Kilo 2 X-Ray India. Dennis, I'm going to go about my business. It's 1 o'clock in the morning here, Central Standard Time. Got other things I need to do, and tomorrow is waiting on me. So, my friend, I'll pass it over to you and listen to any finals you may have for me. We'll carry on. Over to you, Dennis.
1: Well, thanks, David. Yeah, as a matter of fact, yeah, for myself, been pretty big into the instrumentals and whatnot. So, you know, Deodato and Herb Albert, Tijuana Brass, and, you know, you get into Chuck Mangione with the flugelhorn, and, oh my, you know, Dave Kaz with, you know, different variances of saxophone. And, you know, yeah, no, I'm all over the map with that. So, yeah, no, you're right. It is pretty much math, and to really sum it up in ways that you don't think that it would exist, but no, it really does. That's the cool part about it. Everyone says, "Well, I hate math." Well, if you hate math and you're good at music, why do you hate math? you're speaking it just in a different interpretation. That's all. So, yeah, it's all good and all fun. So, anyway, yeah, nice to meet you, David. And, yeah, we'll definitely be chatting at some point soon. I'd almost guarantee that. I'm usually around here at this time of the night, or in the morning, or afternoon, depending on whoever's listening, right? And so, anyway, with that, we'll say 73. And it was good talking. Appreciate the roundtable. It was fun. Yeah, we got to do that again sometime. And so, keep your excitement, KD0TMB. KD0TMB, clear and monitor.

0: Kilo Fox, Sierra Mike Charlie, Oscar Zulu 6 Whiskey, how copy?
1: Good evening. How are you doing?
0: Good morning. Good morning, sir. My name is Carsten, and I'm located in Denmark, and this is my first QSO here on the HAMS over IP RF network here. So I'm happy that you're able to appreciate it, and I appreciate that you're able to copy me here. So here it's about 8 after midnight, a.m. in the morning. So back to you, sir.
1: All right. I didn't get that. You want to repeat that where you're at?
0: Roger. My call sign is Oscar Zulu 6 Whiskey, and I'm located at the central part of Denmark. Over.

0: call sign is KS0VNC. And I live here in Lincoln, Nebraska. About the middle of the country here in Lincoln, Nebraska. Wow, yeah. I thought that's what you said the first time was Denmark. I thought, what? Well, anyway, my name is Tim. And, boy, it sure is a pleasure to talk to you.
1: Yeah, Roger, Ken, and the same to you. I'm happy that my setup are working. I using my PC with a soft phone software installed, so it's quite funny this setup here. So okay, I wouldn't take your time. I have to go for work. It's 8 a.m. in the morning here in Denmark, so it's time to get up and get on work. So yeah, I wish you all the best. 73, have a nice day. And hope to hear you again. 73 from Oscar Zulu 6 Whiskey, located in Denmark. Over.
0: Roger on that. It's been my pleasure to talk to you. You have a fantastic day, and may God bless you. And look after you. And I just have a good day. And hopefully we'll cross paths again sometime. Very soon. This is KS0VNC. We're clear in 73s to you.
1: Yeah, Roger. 73, all the best. God bless. Have a nice day. Oscar Zulu 6 Whiskey signing off.

0: Well, hey, Daryl, you're not working tonight.
1: Shocker, isn't it? I know.
0: Well, you missed, well, maybe you didn't, but anyway, what toys are you playing with?
1: Oh, all of my projects are about as far as they're going to go for right at the moment. Tracy brought his, well, sent his note down to me, and it got fixed today, and went home with him.

0: I thought Tracy was building the nodes. Anyway, K7 FPS, Fred in Reno, just cuz. I thought Tracy was building his own nodes.
1: Well, he did. But I had to make a few corrections to it to put it back in the little red box correctly. And then the antenna port on the SA818 module was broken, so I had to go by a local ham here who put it back on.
0: So I was, pardon the buzz, I'm sitting by my computer. Try to go back a couple of tabs. One moment, please.
1: All I did was parts that he sent with it, and I put the fan and the heat sink that he had on it correctly, and then I put the correct standoffs under the bottom of it so it would fit into the little red case again. And that's pretty much all I did. And then I had my buddy there fix the antenna connector, and it's working like a charm now.
0: Well, yay. Anyway, I hung out on the reflector town hall thing, torun.com, and it's a hat that goes onto a pipe.
1: Well, you got quite a bit of buzz in here with you, but I have no idea what that is.
0: Anyway, it's basically a hat with a display. Anyway, I'm away from the computer and away from the LED at this particular point. Better?
1: Are all your receive and transmit antennas within your house, or do you have any of them that are outside of your house?
0: All right, when we walk away from the computer and the LED lights, anyway, the antenna is outside, and I am inside going to walk on outside.
1: Yeah, well, I had the same issue here. You kept running in. I don't know if it's light to the Wi-Fi from my routers, but either or, I got one. I had to separate them. I got one in a different room and another one here, and it cut down the noise immensely.

0: Anyway, Scott brought up on the town hall Toe Run, T-O-R-N, and it's a hat that has a 1.8-inch display to show what it's doing.
1: Well, I'll have to look that up. Sounds pretty fun.

0: purchase it yet. Let's see, it's .bh, which is, I think, Bangladesh. Anyway, they're not shipping currently, but anyway, it was kind of fun to listen to the town hall this evening.
1: Well, Fred, I actually did work today. I worked 7 a.m. to 2 p.m. today. We had a little scheduling snafu. The girl that does the flip-flop shifts that I used to do, they scheduled her for the overnight and then the morning the day after. So we had to make a little flip in the schedule. So I did the morning, and so she could do the overnight that night. Well, tonight.

0: it would drive me crazy to do flip shifts, but I'm glad that you are able to adjust your body to be able to do this. I don't know how you do it, but anyway, good to hear from you.
1: Well, trust me, for about the 6 months I did do that flip shift stuff, it did it wreak havoc. Even sighted people can suffer from non-24 because your body just don't know when you're supposed to be awake and when you're supposed to be asleep. So, because, you know, you work such oddball hours, you're up, you're down, you're up, you're down, and it's day, it's night, it's somewhere in between. So I kind of had to get out of that and go all back to, you know, just doing one shift period. That way I get back on a rhythmic cycle.

0: to it. 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
1: Well, trust me, for about the 6 months I did do that flip shift stuff, it did it wreak havoc. Even sighted people can suffer from non-24 because your body just don't know when you're supposed to be awake and when you're supposed to be asleep. So, because, you know, you work such oddball hours, you're up, you're down, you're up, you're down, and it's day, it's night, it's somewhere in between. So I kind of had to get out of that and go all back to, you know, just doing one shift period. That way I get back on a rhythmic cycle.

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0: All right. 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
1: Well, actually, the other way around. That's all I do now is the overnight shift. It's just me. I can do all of the work by myself, and no manager tells me what it is I need to do. I figure if they didn't like what I did, what they see in the morning, they could have fired me a long time ago. So, you know, hey.
0: All right. Fair enough. Thank you for the chat, Daryl. You waved your hand, and I waved back. KC5CZX, K7FPS. Have a good morning, sir.
1: Well, now that I have a little portable node made up that I can honestly take to work with me, yes, I will. I might get on at work every once in a while. See you later, KC5CZX.

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0: Portland, Oregon. This is KR4NLO. My name is Greg. I'm in Hopkinsville, Kentucky. Sir, could you give me your call sign a little slower, please, and your name?
1: Yeah, Greg, this is Max. I'm in Portland. My call sign is W7KRX. That's Whiskey 7, Kilo Romeo X-ray. Back to you.
0: Well, this is a big, distance between you and me. It's, I'm way down here in southern, Kentucky, and you're up there in Portland, Oregon.
1: Yeah, you're right. It's a good system. We're working. Give me your call sign one more time.
0: Okay, it's KR4NLO, Kilo Romeo 4, November Lima Oscar.
1: Yeah, roger, excellent. Well, please make your acquaintance. How's the weather in Kentucky?
0: Well, it's been sunshiny and kind of windy around here, but it's going to deteriorate sometime tomorrow or Saturday.
1: Well, fair enough. Over here, I always say we can't predict more than a day in advance, so I'll never take the forecast for 2 days from now, personally. They just always get it wrong if it's that far. Something about the valley here, I guess it's hard to predict, but yeah, we had good sunny weather today too, so fly by the seat of my pants, see what tomorrow brings.
0: Well, Mac, around here we've got a little saying, if you don't like the weather, just hang around, it'll change.
1: Yeah, good. Well, if I ever make it to Kentucky, what do you recommend I go see or check out? What should a tourist see?
0: Well, in a small town called Fairview, Kentucky, it's called the Jefferson Davis Monument.
1: Is it Jefferson Davis?
0: Yes, sir, that's correct.
1: If you'll forgive me, my grandfather clock is going off.
0: Well, that's all right. My dad, he got himself, got the family a grandfather clock, and it took a little while to get used to it because, it's in the living room, and all of our bedrooms are in the back, but the thing that is, you can still hear that thing chiming at night, but after a while, you don't ever hear it anymore.
1: This one has a switch that makes it quiet, and I just flip that switch when I go to bed. I silence it at night, personally, but to each their own. I definitely know people that just leave it on 24/7, and same thing, you guys just get used to it.
0: My dad's brother, which is my uncle, he said, "Boy, how do you stand and listen to that thing chime like that?" I said, "Uncle Carl," I said, "after a while, you don't hear it. You just don't hear it. I mean, it goes off, but you just don't hear it."
1: Yeah, that's right. Well, great talking to you. I should put the mic down. I'm getting mighty tired, honestly, but wrote down your call sign. That's Kilo Romeo 4, November, Lima Oscar, I believe. Greg. Great talking to you. I'll say 73 for now. This is W7KRX in Portland.
0: Well, Mac, you take care of yourself. W7KX, is it?
1: Suffix was KRX, Kilo Romeo X-ray. 73.
0: Okay, W7KRX, this is KR4 NLO. 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
1: 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Good morning. Name here is Bob, located in Northwest Florida. Back to you.
0: Good morning to you, Bob. Good to hear you out there this morning. What's the weather forecast for your area looking like, over?
1: As best I can determine, the hurricane that's currently out in the Gulf is going to reach our shores probably midnight tonight. And it's still a toss-up which direction it's going to go, east or west of us, or hopefully not dead on. But we'll just have to wait and see. If I'm reading the map correctly, earlier or last night when I looked at it, it was still heading east-northeast. Or, excuse me, northeast-north or whatever. But it seems to have shifted a little bit toward the west, over toward perhaps the coastline between Florida and Alabama. So we're hoping it continues. Not that we're wanting any bad luck for those people, but we're hoping that it continues shifting a little bit west of us and that we can avoid the major part of it. Back to you.
0: Yes, sir, Bob. My name is Joe over here in Georgia. I'm not sure exactly what part of Northwest Florida you're in, but we're on the edge of the Georgia-Alabama line up an hour north of Columbus, Georgia, west of Noonan, north of LaGrange, and south of Carrollton, Georgia. And, yes, sir, I hope it doesn't hit you. And I hope maybe... It's got to go somewhere, though, but I hope it's very minimal damage wherever it goes. Of course, now we do need the rain, and I've got to go to Huntsville, Alabama this morning. But, that'll be determined. I've got to go, so I have to go. But what I'm trying to say is, hey, I just woke up, turned my radio on just a minute, and I heard you. I said, well, let me holler at this man, because I don't know if anybody will pick you up. I'm sure somebody's listening out there anyway. Whether they're in a talking mood to talk to you or not, I don't know. But W4OU, if I missed your call sign up, I apologize for that. Back up.
1: Fine business, Joe. You got the call sign correct, W4OU, Whiskey 4, Oscar Uniform. We've got a new microphone, and this is a new mode for us. When you come back, if you can make a brief comment on the audio, we've been having a little trouble getting this microphone to work for us. Like I said, we're new to the mode. We've been licensed since 1955, so... We've tried all the other modes as far as the traditional modes. Our preference is CW because we have a throat condition that makes talking a little bit difficult for us at times. As far as location goes, we're in the northwest part of the state. If you're familiar, we're halfway between Panama City and Pensacola. The city is Niceville, as in have a nice day. And we're real close to an Air Force base here, Air Force base. I mention that because I'm retired Air Force. We're using some software on a desktop computer. The software is called QSO1. We have other methods to access All-Star, but we're trying this one out. Back to you, Joe.
0: Well, Bob, I'll go ahead and tell you, you have great audio. And who told you about QSO1? And that's exactly how I'm talking to you, is on QSO1. I used to use Echolink quite a bit, but I like the QSO1 out there, over.
1: I frequently have the East Coast reflector going on in the background while I'm doing other things here in the room. And I heard a conversation going on about the software, and I said, well, it's not going to cost anything to try that. So I went ahead and downloaded it on we've got a little Windows PC here. We had a less expensive USB microphone, the Walmart kind, and it wasn't doing real well for us. So we looked on Amazon, and there seemed to be some good reviews on this microphone, so we gave it a shot. It's kind of nice to be able to order something and have it the next day. That doesn't happen very often, but it happened in this case. And as I said before, we're waiting to see what the hurricane does. It's probably going to be around midnight tonight before there's landfall, but we'll know a little bit before that, of course. Probably early evening, we'll have a pretty good idea of what part of the state it's going to come in at and what the strength will be. I think it's currently around 100 mile per hour winds on it. And of course, with the warm water out there in the Gulf, there's plenty of time for it to intensify. So we'll just have to watch that. Back to you, Joe.
0: Well, Bob, let me see here. I've got some earbuds in. I went to sleep with them in, so I hope my audio. You probably can hear a little wind noise in the background. I apologize for that. Usually I have my headset on when I have this on my phone, but I don't have that right now. Anyway, give me just a minute. Let me hook it up, if you don't mind. And you can probably see the difference in my audio, but I don't want to wear your voice out there. Don't want to cause you any discomfort there, over. But your audio is great, and I really would like to know what kind of microphone you got, because I probably need to order that thing for my computer in the Radio Shack there, over.
1: Yeah, fine business. The microphone company brand name is F-I-F-I-N-E. I'm not sure how they pronounce that. F-I-F-I-N-E. And the model number is an AM8. And in this case, it says T. Sometimes they add letters like that. Sometimes they add that letter to indicate that it's being shipped or purchased or whatever by Amazon. But that's where we got it, and we took advantage of a Prime Day sale, so we got a few dollars off it. The voice doesn't really hurt or anything like that. There's no discomfort associated with it. It's just that the more we talk, the worse it gets. See if you're hooked up yet, Joe.
0: Yes, sir, I am hooked up. I don't know if you hear any background noise or not, but I did hear while I was changing, I did hear the F-I-F-I-N-E or something. I think that's what you said. If you don't mind repeating that part of it again and the model number, I'm definitely going to look that up and see.
1: Yeah, the name, the company name is F-I-F-I-N-E. Like I said, I'm not sure how to pronounce that. F-I-F-I-N-E, all one word. And the model number is an AM8T. And I got it off Amazon, took advantage of the Prime Day sales. I think it was around $47 or something like that. But I got the one that has the boom that the mic sits on, so it clamps onto the side of the desk, and that way I don't have to hold it. It makes it easy. Your audio, by the way, is outstanding, and there was no background noise that last time, but it's crystal clear, Joe. Back to you.

0: Yes, sir. I was looking at it right now because I had to come back over here and key up. Yeah, usually I'm asleep this time of morning, but I woke up and I said, well, let me check my email for just a minute. I should not have done that. So anyway, I'm glad you're out there. Hey, there's a node, if you go over to 2224, it's the new weather reporting system, kind of. You have to look into it, but somebody's over there monitoring it, and they can give a weather report for your location and the outlooks and all. They should be staying current on all the conditions. It's going to be I think it's going to be a really good thing, because amateur radio operators are going to call in with different weather reports in their location and so forth. Sort of like a clearinghouse, among other things, for weather reports. Not government sanctioned, but I think it's going to go be a good thing there. That's 2224.
1: Okay, Joe, thank you very much. I made a note of that. We're going to get about some other things. We have some household chores to do here in this morning before the rain creeps in, which is on its way. It's been a real pleasure talking to you, and I look forward to talking to you again, Joe. You have a great day. And again, thanks for the information. This is W4OU.
0: Bob, you have a great day. You and your family be safe out there. If you're to need anything, you still have power. You let somebody know, and we'll do the best to get you some help. It's KQ4 while we're in Joe in Georgia, and I'll be clear and monitoring for a few minutes.

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1: KE4TG. Good morning. This is KE0GKF at Omaha. It's 5:23 a.m. here in the Midwest, and I am up. Good morning.

0: KE2YPJ, Kilo Echo 2, India Papa Juliet. Just checking. Over in Long Island, we were having some trouble connecting to the reflector. I think we might be back. Just making sure. Anyone out there? KE2YPJ.
1: KE2IPJ, you sound loud and clear. Perfect, audio is great. Don't change a thing. You're getting in. Stay connected.
0: Much appreciated. Thank you very much. Have a good day. This is KE2IPJ. I'll be monitoring on the side.

Good morning. Good morning. This is KC7FBN, Boca Raton, Florida. Just reaching out, standing by for the brew net. And as long as I'm here, does anyone have any updated information about the current hurricane? This is KC7FBN, standing by, 7-3.

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It also serves the public as a voluntary, non-commercial communication service for emergency communications.

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1: 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Good morning.
0: This is Stuart in Hope Mills, North Carolina. I just got myself a Quashang HT, and I was wanting to test it and make sure it got out. I programmed it for CW, 2-meter CW or UHF, VHF, CW radio.
1: Well, stick around for 2 meters. We've got a net coming on at 7 o'clock.
0: East Coast reflector, yeah. I was trying to hit it before that time. I'll probably get on and sign in, sign out. I don't know what the question today will be, but I'll probably get on for that. Thanks for returning my call. KM4, WNI.
1: Okay, good day. KK7DY.

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0: it turned and went north. And then this, the second year, 2018, the same thing, except it got caught up in the Bahamas and fell apart. But yeah, that was my first 2 years on this side of the coast.
1: Time for that, guys. KA4 EPS. Oh yeah, we only got about a minute.

0: Good morning, good morning.
1: Good morning, everyone, and welcome to the Morning Brew. This is net number 1319 for the 9th of October. This is W2BLT, Scott in Buffalo, New York. I'll be your host for the first hour with Vicki on the log. And then we'll turn it over to Jeff, KE0GKF, along with Vicki. I want to remind everybody that at 9 o'clock this morning, we'll have the second cup with Scott and Vicki. And then tonight at 8 o'clock, we have the Youth Net. Come and join the youth, and we got to keep them involved in amateur radio. Tomorrow morning at 9 o'clock is the 40-meter net with Al and Randy and the bunch. It's on 7.245. It's usually a pretty good time to see how propagation works. I want to remind everybody with the weather down south, if anybody has an emergency during the net, just key the mic, say break, and we'll get right to you if you have an emergency. With that, the question of the day is, do you have any motion sensor lights at your house? I know I do, but my sensors don't work anymore. But do you have any motion sensor lights at your house? Let me break here, and then we'll acknowledge our text check-ins and take the mobiles. Alrighty, on the text line we have already KA4EPS Lou, KG4GOQ Paul, K4BOI Ed, N3SQR Joe, K4GET Ronald, K4MMX Craig, K8UFM Randall, KA8BYU Roy, KJ5MEL Jose, NA2B Charlie, KM4WZD Joe, K9XOK Pat, KK7DY 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

0: Alrighty, let me pick it up there for a moment. We recognize from the top, we had KJ5, RKG, Joshua in Bonnerville, Arkansas. We had a K3VXC, Milton, W5PL, James, KO4RXE, Wendell, KC5CZX, Daryl, KJ5GUY, Guy, W5GHR, Brian, WV8KMN, Kevin, W5KAL, Ken, KZ4JN, Anders, and N5OZG, Joe. Is there anybody that we missed in there? Please come twice and slowly.
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0: Alrighty, we got KN4WNI, Stuart, Hope, Carolina was in and out. We got W2AFU, Tom, up in Watertown. And there might have been somebody doubling with Tom. If there was, come now, please. Yeah, we had a double again there. The November 8 station, was this Robert that was in and out?
3: 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N-A-R-E-J.
0: All righty, Robert, we got you. And the other person that tried to get in with Robert, please come with your call sign, please.
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0: Alrighty, Jason, we got you that time. You're a little warbly, but we got you. All right, let's go up to the top of this list. Question of the day again. Do you have any motion sensor lights at your house? Let's go up to W5PL, James, Spring, Texas. Good morning.
5: Well, good morning, Scott and Vicky. Thank y'all for running that this morning. Good morning, Brew Crew. This is Whiskey 55 Lima Mobile. James in Spring, mobile into Houston for work today. Got another beautiful day on tap for us. We're keeping our mind out for the people they're dealing with this storm on the Gulf Coast, but it has sucked all the nasty humidity out, and it is beautiful here. For the question of the day, let's see, motion lights. I really had to think about this. I don't think I have a single one, honestly. I think everything I have is automated on a smart switch, so it's either on or off, and I have things that run on timers and scenes. I haven't had a motion-activated light in a very, very long time. With that, I'll say 7-3 and hand it back to Matt. Everybody have a blessed day and stay safe out there. This is Whiskey 55 Lima Mobile. William Monterey.
0: Thank you, James. Enjoy the good weather and have a great weekend. KO4RXE, Wendell in Crittenden, Kentucky. Good morning.
6: KO4RXE. Morning, Scott. Morning, Ricky. Morning, Brew Crew. Appreciate you running the net. 52 degrees over here. Got a nice little chill. No motion detector lights at all. No motion detector lights at all. Yeah, everybody have a good and catch you later. KO4RT, back to Matt.
0: All right, thanks for joining us, Wendell. You have a good day as well. KC5CZX, Derek, Lubbock, Texas. Good morning.
7: Well, good morning to everybody on the Brew. Another fine night to play the game. And no motion-sensitive lights here. See ya. Back to net, KC5CZX.
0: Okay, Darren, we got you in the no column. Enjoy the rest of the day. KJ5GUY guy down in Harvey, Louisiana. Good morning.
8: Good morning, good morning. Everybody in the Brew Crew. 7-3 is from KJ5GUY down here in New Orleans. Answer today's question, yes, I do have ocean fronted lights. I have a set on the front porch, and there's another set, there are actually a couple sets on the back porch, back door, and on my shop/garage building. Back to you, Net Control, KJ5, call for your 418.
0: Alrighty, thanks for joining us, Guy, we appreciate it. This is W2BLT, next up, W5GHR. Brian out in Katy, Texas. Good morning.
9: Good morning, Brew Crew. Answer here is no motion detector lights. I have several automated lights that turn on and off automatically based off of dusk and dawn, but no lights that are motion detector. Back to you, Net Control, W5GHR.
0: All righty, Brian, you have yourself a great weekend. I want to remind everybody also, I forgot to at the top of the hour, on Monday is a holiday. There will be no morning brew that day. So there's no morning brew this coming Monday. Let's go to W8VKMN, Kevin in Charleston, West Virginia. Good morning.
10: Hi, good morning. Appreciate you picking me up this morning. I do have a motion light out back that we use for the dogs so that they run out and do their business. Okay. Keep an eyeball on them until they go back up. I have them switch capable as well, but I leave them on the motion lights for the dogs. So. Appreciate you picking me up, Dr. Nick Troll. Please be a great Kilo Mike program.
0: Thank you for joining us, Kevin. We appreciate it, and you have a great weekend. W5KAL, Ken, of Cleveland, Texas. Good morning.
11: NECR, W5KAL here, Mobile. I'm enjoying the 62 degrees here in Texas this morning. I ain't seen that in a long time. I do have some motion sensor lights. I'm not going to tell you where they're at, but I do have some. Everybody have a blessed and safe travels today on Friday. Enjoy your weekend. Yes, and for those out there in the Gulf Coast, Alabama, Pensacola area, prayers are with you. W5KAO, back to net.
0: Well, thank you, Ken. Appreciate you joining us this morning. Let's go to KZ4JN Anders in Alachua, Florida. Good morning.
12: Morning, Vicki and everyone else. I hope everyone has a great day. I do not have any motion lights. I do have a little surveillance camera that has an infrared, but for motion lights, I don't have any. I hope everyone has a great day and a safe weekend, especially here on the Gulf Coast. This is Kilo Zulu 4, Juliet November, sending it back to you.
0: Alrighty, thank you, Anders. Appreciate you joining us this morning. N5OZG, Joe in Metairie, Louisiana. Good morning, Joe.
13: Control on everyone on that, and answer your question, yes. We do have a light sensor in the front of the house, and hey, I just want to remind everyone that the Hurricane B-O-I-B net will start at 12 noon today on the Weather Talk Conference on Echolink.
0: Alrighty, thank you, Joe. You have a great weekend, Joe. Appreciate you joining us. W82FU, Tom in Watertown, New York. Morning, Tom. Do you have any motion sensor lights at your house?
1: Good morning to everybody on the Brew Crew. Yes, we actually have one motion sensor light. We have it out on our front porch, and we have it obviously for security, but it kind of does double duty because in the evening we have some beautiful deer. We have about five or six that show up in our yard, so we're able to see them and actually tape them if we want to every evening, so it's kind of pleasant. Everybody have a wonderful weekend. This is Whiskey 2, Alpha Foxtrot Uniform, back to net.
0: All right, thank you, Tom. Appreciate you joining us, and have a good weekend. Let's see, and the last on the mobile list here, I believe, is KQ4, UEI, Jason in Greensboro, North Carolina. Good morning.
14: X4, you know, McIndia. Yes, I have three motion sensors, two on my front porch and one on my side. Good morning, Brew Crew, and thank you for letting me join. Back to you, Ned.
0: All right, thank you. You have yourself a great weekend. I got one more here that came in by the text line, but I know he's usually mobile. How about KB5, NJU, Elmer, up in Allen Park, Michigan? Are you mobile this morning, Elmer?
15: 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Correct, I am mobile, driving through beautiful downtown Detroit. And I do not have any motion sensor lights. Somebody else mentioned having cameras with infrared, and that's what I have around my house. Have a great day and a great weekend, all. Happy Friday, and 7-3 from KB5NJU.
0: All righty, Elmer, happy motoring, and be safe out there, and have a good weekend. Let me acknowledge a couple more text check-ins that come in, and then we'll go to the top of the list. Take them all. We had KR4, AEG, Charles, AB4KT, Kenneth, and NW4Q, Jim. Let's go to the top of this list. KA4, EPS, Lou out in Lake Worth, Florida. Good morning, Lou.
16: Hey, good morning, Scott, and good morning, Vicki. Thanks for doing the log, and this is KA4EPS in Woodland Park, Colorado, 41 degrees. Answer is yes, I have several. I've got, you know, outdoor motion, but because, you know, I forget to turn off the switches inside the home, I've replaced several of the, you know, the switches to the motion sensor, so they come on in every room I walk into and save electricity money that way. So, Scott, have a great day, and back to you from KA4EPS. In Woodland Park, Colorado.
0: All righty. Thanks for joining us, Lou. We appreciate it. KG4, GOQ, Paul in Lake Worth, Florida. Good morning, Paul.
17: Good morning, Scott and Vicki. Yes, I do have a few motion sensor lights and sensors throughout the house. But back to that, this is KG4GOQ in Palm Springs, Florida.
0: Alrighty, Paul. Enjoy the holiday weekend here. K4POI, Ed in Loxahatchee, Florida. Good morning.
18: Good morning, Scott, Vicki. Yeah, I have several. All mine are outside motions, nothing inside. K4, back to you, Scott.
0: All right, Ed, we got you in. Yes. Have a great day. N3SQR, Joe in Deerfield Beach, Florida. Good morning, Joe.

and 3SQR. Are you with me this morning, Joe? Well, moving right along, let's go to K4GET, Ronald down in Jasper, Florida. Good morning, Ronald.

0: Good morning, everybody. Well, I have one infrared motion sensor light outside. All the rest of the lights inside, they have motion detection. Somehow they detect when I move the switch. K4MMX back to net. All righty, Craig. Thanks for joining us. Have a great day. Let's see. This is W2BLT. Next up, K8UFM. Randall up in Brownstown Township, Michigan. Good morning, Randall.
1: Good morning, Scott. Good morning, Vicki. And good morning to the rest of the Brew Crew. Yes, on the motion sensors. With that, this is K8UFM. Back to net control. Everyone have an outstanding Friday, an even better and safe weekend.
0: All right, you have a great day as well, Randall. Thanks for joining us. Next up, KA8BYU Roy in Blaisdell, New York. Good morning, Roy.
2: Good morning, everybody on the Brew. KA8BYU. Well, the only motion sensor lights in the apartment complex here are the ones in the three trash rooms. As soon as you open the door, the lights come on in there so you can see where to put the garbage. Back to you. Everybody have a good weekend.
0: Alrighty, thanks. You might wanna back off that mic just a little bit here. Look, it sounded like you were splashing just a little bit, but have a great weekend. KJ5MEL, Jose in Austin, Texas, good morning.
3: Good morning to the Morning Brew. This is Jose, and enjoying this beautiful weather, 67 degrees. No motion lights here. Have a good morning, Vicki, Jeff, Scott. Thank you for taking my call. Bless you all. Have a great weekend. KJ5MEL. Jose in Austin, Texas.
0: Alrighty, Jose, appreciate you joining us. Have a great day. Next up, Charlie and Birdie, NA2B, down in Sun City Center, Florida. Good morning, Charlie.
4: Good morning, Scott, and everybody on the net from Birdie and I in Tampa Bay. Got 76 this morning. Just arrived back last night after a week in North Georgia Mountains, getting some fresh air and enjoying the mountains. Actually, on our way back when we crossed into Florida, 75 southbound, we came upon convoy after convoy after convoy of emergency response and folks headed to the panhandle to help those people out if needed. In the staging area. Certainly our thoughts go out to everybody in the panhandle. Response to the question, Scott, I don't have any motion detector devices. I'm over the hill now, and I don't think I move fast enough to activate them. HI. Thanks for what you do, my friend. W2BLT, NA2B, back to net.
0: Alrighty, Charlie, you have yourself a great weekend. I was telling them in the Zoom room before the net that I have a motion sensor light on my garage that stopped working. But when I put it up, I had to have the extension ladder. Well, I don't do extension ladders anymore, so guess what? It doesn't work. Have a great weekend, Charlie. Appreciate it. KM4WZD, Joe in Claremont, Florida. Good morning.
5: Hey, good morning, Scott. Good morning, Vicki. Good morning. I have only one. It's a, but I guess that counts. Everybody take care. Have a fantastic weekend. It's KM4WZD. Back to net.

0: Yes, it most certainly counts, Joe. Appreciate you joining us this morning. Next up, K9XOK, Pat, in Northbrook, Illinois. Good morning.
1: Good morning, Scott, Vicki, Jeff, everyone on the net. As far as motion detector lights, no motion detector lights. Had them back in the early 80s, but no more lights now. Hope everyone has a really good day and a great weekend. From Pat, K9XOK, in Arlington Heights.
0: All right, thank you, Pat. Appreciate you joining us. Have a good weekend. KK7DY, Clark in Phoenix, Arizona. Good early morning, Clark.
2: Good morning, Scott, Jeff, Vicki, the rest of the brew crew. No, I do not have any motion sensor lights in my house. Back to net control, KK7DY.
0: Alrighty, no it is. Have a good weekend. KC1QZD, Andy in Waldoboro, Maine. Good morning.
3: Alrighty, good morning to everyone out there on the morning brew. 35 degrees up here this morning on the rocky coast of Maine. And yes, I do have two motion lights. Out one in the back side and one in the front, and somebody pulls in, they come right on. So yes, absolutely. KC1QZD, Andy in Waldoboro, Maine, back to net.
0: Bird, that's chilly. You have yourself a great weekend, Andy. Thanks for joining us. KB3EYR, Greg in Quarryville, Pennsylvania. Good morning.
4: Good morning, Scott, Jeff, Vicki, everybody on the brew crew this morning. This is KB3EYR, and affirmative to the question, I've got one out back that I put up there mostly for when I'm letting the dogs out. It makes it handy when it's dark. It's got a built-in camera and everything, so it works pretty good. With that, back to net control. Have a great day and a great weekend.
0: Thank you, Greg, and you as well. I want to remind everybody of the question of the day. Do you have any motion sensor lights at your house? Next up, N0CKB, Mark in Plymouth, Minnesota. Good morning.
5: Good morning, Scott, Vicki, Jeff, the rest of the brew crew, everybody else on the net. Yes, I've got two motion detector lights. With that, everybody have a great Friday and a great weekend. And 0CKV back to net.
0: All right, thanks, Mark. Yes, it is. W3CVE, Chuck in Newcastle, Pennsylvania. Good morning, Chuck.
6: Good morning, Scott, Vicki, and everybody on the brew. Put me in the yes column there, Scott. Have a great day and a great weekend. W3CBE.
0: Alrighty, Chuck, thanks for joining us this morning. KD9YUZ, Jimmy, Wakarusa, Indiana. Good morning.
7: Good morning, Scott. Good morning, Vicki. Good morning, Jeff. And good morning to everybody on the morning brew. No motion detector lights here. Everybody have an outstanding weekend. And 73, KD9YUZ, back to net.
0: All righty. Thanks for joining us, Jimmy. KJ5GWN, Will, out in Oklahoma City. Good morning.
8: Good morning, Scott, everybody on the brew. As far as I know, we don't have any motion lights here. I don't know of any. course, I couldn't, well, I could see the light come on, but that's about all for me. Anyway, y'all have a good weekend and a good holiday, and we'll catch everybody on Tuesday. This is KJ5 Golf Whiskey Rambler, not clear, 7-3-0.
0: Thanks for joining us, Will. Appreciate it, and you have a great weekend. KC2NJB, Wayne in Belmore, New York. Morning, Wayne.
9: Good morning, Scott, Jeff, Vicky, and the rest of the crew. KC2NJB here. Yes, I have two motion sensor lights, and I set them off this morning when I woke up and they said, hey, I didn't take out the garbage. So the answer is yes, and have yourself a wonderful day.
0: Well, thanks for joining us, Wayne. You have a great day yourself. This is W2BLT. Next up at KC3UUK, Herbert, West Mifflin, Pennsylvania. Good morning.
10: This is KC3UUK. Good morning to everybody on the net. Herb in West Mifflin, Pennsylvania. Yeah, we have a few of them around the house. Some work, some don't. But yeah, we have a few. With that being said, everybody have a blessed and safe day out there. KC3UUK, back to the net.
0: All right, Herbert, thanks for joining us this morning. Next up, K4DUK, Duck in Lake City, Florida. Good morning.
11: Good morning. This is K4DUK. This is Duck out of extremely rainy Lake City, Florida. We're getting tons of rain from the bands from the hurricane that's drawing near Florida Panhandle, that type of stuff. But we're doing okay, though. Having said that, yes, I have tons of motion sensor lights here at home. Two outside and, wow, 9-10 on the inside. So we use those quite a bit. Excellent question. Hope everyone has a wonderful rest of your day. Hopefully I'll be able to make it to the second cup in a little while. I will say 7-3. This is K4DUK. This is Duck and Quack Quack.
0: All right. Thank you, Duck. Appreciate you joining us, and stay dry down there. KF8EBV, Michael in Farmington Hills, Michigan. Good morning.
12: Yes, I do have motion cameras. Thanks for running the net. KF8EBV, back to you.
0: Well, thank you for joining us. We appreciate it, and have a great weekend. KQ4EFY, Tim in Columbia, South Carolina. Good morning.
13: Scott, this is KQ4EFY, Tim in Columbia, South Carolina. And yes, I use some motion detector lights. Back to net control.
0: All right, Jim, thanks for joining us. Have a great weekend. We got you in the yes column. Next up, WDAKOB, Rod in Madison, West Virginia. Good morning.
14: Well, good morning, Matt. This is WDAKOB. Hope everybody's having a good Friday morning. Hey, good weekend coming up. Hope you got great things planned. And my answer to the question is yes, I have a couple free motion sensor lights. Have a great weekend. Thanks for running the net. Back to that. WDAKOB.
0: Thank you, Rod. You have yourself a great weekend. KE2IPJ, Dean, down in Comac, New York. Good morning.
15: Good morning, KE2IPJ here. Yes, we do have some motion detector lights, and we also have one of those video camera light. And I just wanted to tell everyone to be careful if you're in the line of the hurricane, and I wanted to thank whoever it was that was able to get us in Long Island back connected to the ECR. We were not connected for about a day and a half. Something must have happened, and whoever's responsible, if you're listening, thanks for getting us back online. This is Dean, KE2IPJ.
0: Alrighty, thank you, Dean. Yeah, we get a lot of people on the that Long Island hub down there. Glad to hear everybody's back. Have a great weekend. WB8ODF, Dave, at Ypsilanti, Michigan. Morning, Dave. You got any motion sensor lights out of that building?
16: Good morning, Scott and Jeff, patiently waiting for the top of the hour, and Vicky doing all the heavy lifting there. This is Dave, Ypsilanti, Michigan, 30 miles due west of Detroit. Put me down for a no. No motion sensor, anything in my apartment here, Scott. And thanks for coming back on Fridays. I'd love to hear you in the morning. W2BLT in the net, WB8ODF.
0: All right. Thank you, Dave. Appreciate you joining us, and have a great weekend. Next up, N9ICV, Chris in Austin, Indiana. Good morning.
17: Hey, good morning, N9ICV. Yeah, we got one, but we don't turn it on all that often, and don't see a reason to. You know, I live out in the county. We really don't have to deal with too much stuff, so it's kind of a nice thing. So there you go. And on ICV.

0: Thanks for joining us. Next up, one of our facilitators here in the East Coast Reflector, KE2EDS, Mark in Elma, New York. Good morning.
1: Good morning, Scott. Good morning, Vicki. Good morning, Brew Crew. The answer to the question is yes, I have them tied to my Harlow cameras outside, and we have a few night lights inside the house that are also motion sensors. Have a great day, KE2EDS.
0: Alrighty, thank you, Mark. Appreciate you joining us and all you do for the system here. Next up, I think we got this right, KJ5, RKG, Joshua in Bonnerville, Arkansas. Good morning.
2: Good morning, Brew Crew. I am actually on a towboat on the Mississippi River down here in Destrehan, Louisiana. The answer to your question is, yeah, I've got a few out there that the critters like to light up all the time. Hope y'all have a great weekend. KJ5 or KG, back to net control.
0: Alrighty, Joshua, looks like you're new to the system here, or to the east, or to the Morning Brew. 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You can see what the system's all about here and all the nets we have. We appreciate you joining us. Next up, a K3VXC Milton in Lancaster, Pennsylvania. Good morning, Milton.
3: 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K3VXC in Lancaster, Pennsylvania, and no, I do not have any. I used to have some, and the critters kept turning them on and off, so I went to Time Lights. K3VXC, thanks for calling me in.
0: All righty, thanks for joining us, and have a great weekend. This is W2BLT. I'm going to acknowledge some more text check-ins, then we'll take radio check-ins, and we'll run them all. We had a KR4EEG Charles, AV4KT Kenneth, NW4Q Jim, KE2JES Daniel, KF8DIP James, N3MPE Sam, W2RBC Randy, KQAU Bob, N4RSM Richard, KR4ACI Scott, KE8SMN Jeff, and KJ5LJJ Greg. Who do we have out there? 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

All right, let me pick it up there. That's quite a list we got going here. From the bottom up, we had KA4JAZ Elton, KQ4YYN Joe, N5GI Rick. We had W2RGN. Is that a good call, W2RGN?

0: with nothing heard. We'll try it when we get to it. KK4, DIY, Gene, VA3, KTJ, Jinsik, KC4, JTR, Juan. We had a K9 and TJS. Thomas was in and out. Thanks for joining us. Then we had KC3FGD Ray. We had KG4WHO. Daniel was in and out. Thanks for joining us. We had Roger, N4RHE. We had Bill, VA3YBS. We had W8WHK, Bill. We had WB5ITT, Chris. NJ1S, Eric. KJ5RFR, Stephen. N3MPE, Sam. And we had KF8HBS, Charles. Anybody else via the radio that didn't get acknowledged, please come with your call sign twice and slowly.
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0: All right, let me pick it up there. There was a couple stations there that just weren't coming through with any to speak of. But we did get KR4BAD David. We got W7OMH Mike. And we had KA4JAZ Elton, KQ4YYN Joe, and then 5GI Rick in the Villages. Let's go to the top of this list. I better start running them here because my time is going to be up. Let's go to KR4AEG, Charles in Belmont, North Carolina. Good morning, Charles. Do you have any motion sensor lights at your house?
1: Good morning, everybody on the roof. Hi. Hey, just turned the radio on. I'm running behind. Yes, I do. I do have motion lights at the front door and the back door. It helps. I'm running out and I'll turn the light on when I come home. You know, for AEG, for internet control.
0: Alrighty, thanks for joining us. We appreciate it. I had some mobiles down here I better get to. KF8HBS, Charles, Shelbyville, Michigan. Good morning, Charles.
2: Good morning to the Brew Crew. The answer is no, we do not have motion sensor lights. We used to have one and got tired of the critters turning it on all night, so we no longer have that. Hope everybody has a good day. Back to net, KF8HBS.
0: All right, thank you, Charles. Appreciate you joining us. N3MPE, Sam in Pflugerville, Texas. Good morning.
3: Hi. Good morning, Billy. Good morning, Mr. Gates. Yes, we have these lights installed in-house because it keeps me from breaking my leg when I go out to the freezing garage to steal something to eat in the middle of the night. So, with that said, God bless everybody on the East Coast Reflector. This is N3MPE, Pflugerville, Texas. Good night.
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0: Alrighty, thanks, Sam. Appreciate you joining us this morning. Next up we have, KJ5RFR, Stephen. In La Porte, Texas. Good morning.
5: Good morning, Scott, Vicky, everybody out there on the crew. And the answer to the question is yes, we have one in the backyard, but it doesn't detect motion for some reason. I'm a bit of a cheapskate, so I picked this thing up on clearance. And, well, it comes on, but it doesn't really detect motion. But it's supposed to, so I guess that would be a yes, question mark. KJ5RFR, back to net.
0: Alrighty, thanks, and I'll put you in the yes column. I didn't ask you if it worked, I asked you if you had one. Have a great weekend. Appreciate you joining us. What do we have next here? WB5ITT, Chris, somewhere out in near Orange, Texas. Good morning, Chris.
6: Good morning, sir, to the rest of the morning brew. It's 68 degrees here in southeast Texas. Haven't seen it that low below 70 in a long time. Enjoying it. And, I do not have any motion detectors. With eight dogs, I really don't need it. They sense any motion around the house. And in the words of Sheriff Buford D. Justice, I am retrying to all you, so, well, you know. Anyhow, hope everybody's good, having a good Friday. Unfortunately, we won't be here for the second cup. WB5ITT Mobile, back to that.
0: All right, thank you, Chris. Some guys just got to work for a living. Have a great weekend. Appreciate you joining us. This is W2BLT. W8WHK, Bill, North Fort Myers, Florida. Good morning.
7: Good morning. It's a beautiful morning here, almost clear skies, and it's 74 degrees. Hopefully we won't get hit by any of the rain that is being produced by that hurricane. So we have two motion detector night lights in the house inside, one in the bedroom and one in the kitchen. And then outside we have one motion detector by our front door. It's one of the carriage lights, so just like a regular carriage light, and when you walk up to it, it turns on. And one in the backyard with two spotlights on it. That one I have trouble with because the circuit breaker, I got to replace it. And not the circuit breaker, the outlet, because it's one of those outdoor outlets and it keeps tripping. But I got to get around to that one these days. So everybody have a great weekend. And we're not going to be around on Monday. I'll have to remember that. And thank y'all. 73s. This is WHWHK. Back to net control.
0: Alrighty, thanks for joining us. You have yourself a great weekend. Let's go back up and do where we were. Let's go to AB4KT, Kenneth, in the Villages in Florida. Morning, Kenneth. Do you have any motion sensor lights at your house?
8: Good morning, everybody from the Villages, AB4KT. No, I don't have any motion detector lights or cameras or any of that stuff. I live in a retirement community. Everybody have a great week. Have fun. 7-3.
0: Alrighty, Kenneth. Appreciate you joining us. Have a great weekend. NW4Q, Jim in Murfreesboro, Tennessee. Good morning.
9: Good morning, sir. Yes, sir. We have several of those. Have a good day.
0: Thanks for joining us, Jim. Have a great week. And KE2JES, Daniel, Carthage, New York. Good morning, Daniel.

Well, Daniel, you're on the fringes of that that repeater there, but thanks for joining us, and have yourself a great weekend. Let's go to KFA DIP James in Ottawa Lake, Michigan. Good morning.

0: KF8DIP, James, are you with me? Moving right along, let's go to W2RBC, one of our team members here at the East Coast Reflector. Good morning, Randy.
1: Good morning, Scott, Vicki, and everyone on the Morning Brew. Yes, I have motion sensing lights in my yard, on my garage, and on the motorhome. Hope everyone has a great holiday weekend. 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
0: Thank you, Randy. You have yourself a great day. Appreciate you joining us as always. KQ8U, Bob in Ecorse, Michigan. Good morning.
2: Morning, everybody on the Brew Crew. I have a motion light on my garage. I mean, my shed in the backyard. It hasn't come on in so long. I need to walk out there in the dark to see if it comes on. Ever since I put the big fence up around the yard, nothing gets in the yard. Everybody have a great day. I'll be down in the second cup. KQ8U, back to net.
0: Alrighty, Bob, you have yourself a great weekend. N4RSM, Richard in Sumter, South Carolina. Good morning.
3: Good morning, everyone on the Brew Crew. This is N4RSM, Richard in Sumter, South Carolina. And no, I have no motion sensor lights. Back.
0: Alrighty, Richard, have a good weekend, and we got you in a no column. Next up, a KR4ACI, Scott in Mint Hill, North Carolina. Good morning.

0: K4ACI. Are you still with us? Move right along. Let's go to K8SMN, Jeff up in Rochester Hills, Michigan. Good morning.
1: 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This is KE8SMN. 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
0: Thanks for joining us, Jeff, and have a great weekend. KJ5LJJ, Greg in Purvis, Mississippi. Good morning.
2: Morning, brew crew. The question, the answer to the question is no, I don't have any motion. The texture sensors. This is Greg, KJ5LJJ, back to you, net control.
0: Alrighty, thanks for joining us there this morning, and you have yourself a good weekend. VA3YBS, Bill up in Dunnville, Ontario, Canada. Good morning, Bill.
3: And Vicki and everybody on the brew crew. Yeah, we have a couple of motion sensor lights, one on the side of the house and one out of the barn. It's nice when we're walking out to the barn at night, the light comes on automatically. So anyway, you have a great day and give it back to you. This is VA3YBS.
0: All right, thank you, Bill. You have yourself a good weekend. N4RHE, Roger in Fort Lauderdale, Florida. Top of the morning.
4: W2BLT and the rest of the day to yourself. Always good to hear you. November 4, Romeo Teleco. No too many wildlife critters roaming our shared walled-in sanctuary area. I do have a Browning BPS stalker for any uninvited, unknown usurpers. Great ears, cousin. They have earned the day off. November 4, Roger M. Enthusiast. We met.
0: All right, thank you, Roger. You have yourself a great weekend. Next up, Ray, KC3FGD down in Elizabethtown, Pennsylvania. Good morning, Ray.
5: Hey, good morning, Scott, Vicki, everyone on the brew. No motion detector lights here. Back to you, Scott.
0: All righty. Thank you, Ray. You and the boss have a great weekend. Appreciate you joining us. KC3JTR, Juan, Cedar Rapids, Iowa. Good morning, Juan. Do you have any motion sensor lights at your house?
6: KC4JTR, the answer is no. And it's rainy 55 degrees here in Cedar Rapids. Thank you, Scott. Thank you, Vicki. Back to you.
0: All righty. Thank you, Juan. Appreciate you joining us. It looks like the last one for me today is going to be VA3KTJ, Jinsuk, up in LaSalle, Ontario, Canada. Good morning.
7: Good morning, Scott, Vicki, and everyone on the net. Yes, we do have two motion sensor lights, front door and in the one in the basement. Everybody have a great weekend. That's Net Control. This is VA3KTJ.
0: All righty, Jinsuk. Thanks for joining us. We appreciate it. And I appreciate everybody that checked in with me this morning. And it was kind of interesting the way the answers have come out here. Looks like the yeses have it for a little bit here. Don't forget, there is no morning brew on Monday morning because it is a national holiday. And I hope everybody down south stays safe. This is W2BLT. Everybody have a good weekend. It's all yours, Jeff.
8: All righty, Scott. Thank you, sir. Good morning, everyone. One last thing I have to say is about the net. You on Monday, we don't have one. You talked about it. Good morning, everyone. This is Jeff, KE0GKF. I'm located in Omaha, Nebraska. we are at 64 this morning, but we're heading to sunny and hot. It's going to be right at 90 degrees here in the Midwest and sunny. Prayers go out to everyone down there in Florida dealing, and hopefully you're not in harm's way and safe. We're talking about motion sensor lights. You know, I don't recommend them in the bathroom. You know, you're kind of sitting there and the light goes, hello, McFly, anybody out there? I don't recommend them there. So let's get back to the list. Immediately, Gene in Homosassa, Florida, good morning. KK4DIY, over to you.
9: Good morning. This is KK4DIY, Gene in Homosassa. And the answer is no, I don't have any motion sensor lights. They're a good idea to put some places, but I just don't have them. Thanks a lot. KK4DIY, 73.
8: All righty. Gene, have a good one, and be safe down there in the Florida area. W2RGN, looks like a new station. Ryan at Midland Park, New Jersey, if I can talk straight this morning. Good morning, Ryan.
10: Good morning, sir, W2RGN. That's right, in Midland Park, New Jersey. Wyckoff, actually, a town right next door, northern New Jersey area. Beautiful morning here. I do have one motion light on the house, along with quite a few other homebrew home security solutions, sort of a hobby of mine, tied to some cameras and whatnot. So I'd be a yes. Thank you so much, W2RGN.
8: All righty, Ryan. 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Welcome to the family, sir. Have a great weekend. It's Fun Button Friday, Rick, in the Villages. N5GI, good morning.
11: Well, good morning, everybody on the Brew Crew. It's a beautiful Friday here. The rain's actually stopped, and we can see the sun. It's rained all week, but I don't expect that's going to last. We'll probably get some more rain. But thankfully, we're not in the direct path of the storm. Anyway, no, we do not have any motion lights around our house here in the Villages. Don't really need them. Anyway, back to net control. This is N5GI in the Villages.
8: All right, Rick. Sounds good. Glad you're not in the path of any thing dangerous there, and you're doing okay. Have a good weekend. Joe in Franklin, Georgia, KQ4YYN. Over to you.
12: Good morning there, Jeff. And I forgot who was logging, but I hope everybody has a great day and be safe. Yes, we do. And I give it back to you, Jeff, K0GKF from KQ4YYN.
8: Well, Joe, Vicky's on the log, as always, most of the days and everything that she does for us. Let's go to Alton in Virginia, KA4JAZ. Good morning.
13: Good morning to the Brew Crew. No. The apartment complex, the building that I live in, second floor, it has the stairway lights coming up the stairs, and the lights are already on. So, no. Don't have motion sensor lights, but I do have cameras. Motion sensor cameras. So, everybody have a good day. Be safe down there in Florida. I worry a little bit because I've got a home in Alabama, in Enterprise, Alabama, which is pretty much center of that storm coming up through there. got antennas down there, radios down there. But anyway, I think it'll be safe. Back to net control. This is KA4JAZ.
8: All right, Alton. Have a great weekend. This is Jeff, KE0GKF, Vicky on the log, KE8VKY. It's 5 minutes past the hour. Of course, stick around for the second cup coming up. Talk to Scott and 7FGP and Vicky, KE8VKY, next hour. It's Friday. Mike in Wading River, New York, W7OMH.

I always wait a couple extra seconds. Sometimes there's a lag on digital if they're coming over there. Mike, are you still with us? W7OMH. Well, we'll put Mike in as an IO for now. David in North Carolina, KR4BAD. Good morning.

0: Well, I see about three key-ins on the hub monitor on the from the digital bridge, and I heard a yep. Let's try it one more time. KR4BAD, David, are you out there? Let's put David in as an IO for now. We've got Rob, Mike, Al, Matthew, Bill, Leo, Bill, Glenn, Florence, Sal, and Gil, all via the text line, just came in. Let's add to those with some radio check-ins, and we'll run them all. Twice and slowly, please.
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0: Okay, we had a slight train wreck there, but I think we got most of it. I'm gonna call them off, and if I don't call you, I'm gonna ask you to come back in. Just those that were missed. KD2IWN, Tim. K5LLE, Leslie. Anna, your short time. I'm gonna get it to you as soon as I can. KD3AJN. We had another call. All I've got is an X. I'm not sure if Vicky is trying to delete that or not. No, sorry. We'll skip that one. Thanks, Vicky. KF0VMC, Tim. KC3LAV, Mike. K4NHV, Nick. I heard your voice all the way in the background. I recognized it, so I got you on the log. KE2BHA, Harry. K7VWP, Mike, you're mobile. You're going to be one of the first here, after Anna, because she's short time. K4BCD, Mike, and N2BH, Bill. And I called off all the rest. Let's get right to short time. Anna, good morning. KD3AJN, over to you.
1: Good morning, Jeff. And everyone else on the net this morning. No, we don't have any motion lights around our building. Everyone have a great day. KD3AJN.
0: Okay, thanks, Anna. And also I'm going to call, like I said, I forgot to call for Mist. But I'm going to go to this mobile station, then I'm going to call for Mist. Mike in South Ogden, Utah, K7VWP. Mike, you're mobile out there. Do you have any motion sensor lights at your QTH? Good morning.
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0: Okay, sounds good. 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Bring your call, twice and slowly.
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0: Okay, I've got the reflector. K2PMS. Paul, you're mobile, so we're going right to you. Paul, do you have any motion sensor lights?
1: K2PMS mobile on the net. Good morning to everybody on the net. And yes, I have several that are attached to security cameras that will come on at night when somebody walks by. 7-3 to everybody on net. Have a good day and a good weekend. K2PMS mobile.
0: All right, Paul, appreciate it. Hey, motor safely out there and this weekend. To the top of the list and run them all here. Rob in Boca Raton, Florida, KC7FBN. Hope all is going good down there. Good morning. KC7FBN. Rob, you still out there? That's enough time for Rob. Let's move to Mike, K6AAN, over in California. Good morning, Mike.
2: Good morning, Jeff, and everybody on the brew crew. That's a negative on the motion sensor lights at a Ring doorbell camera, but that's about it. Back in the control, this is K6AAN.
0: Mike, have yourself a fine weekend, sir. Thanks for stopping by. Let's go to Al, one of our team members, K8BAC. Good morning, Al.
3: Hey, good morning, Jeff, Vicki, everybody on the brew crew. Short answer, no, I don't have any motion sensor lights around my house. The neighbor across the street used to, and boy, that thing would drive me crazy. Everybody have a great day. And we'll catch you tomorrow morning for the 40-meter net. Back to you, KBAC.
0: All right, Al. Yeah, we have some on our walkway out there, and, you know, I got to do this wild, weird dance, you know, like the blow-up thing that the mechanics put outside the tire store that's waving around, you know, trying to get the dog to turn on, you know, like, hey, everybody's looking at you like, what is that guy doing, man? All right, have a good one, Al. Let's go to Matthew in Australia, VK4, VAK, heading all the way over to you. Good morning from America.

0: Australia Station, you still there, Matthew, VK4, VAK. Moving right along, let's go to Bill in Oklahoma, N5JOJ.
1: Hey, talk to everybody. I'm just going to move there. I've got a beautiful day here in my home. And that's what I've said the most in life. They're referenced to the Empire yet. I love most of the session. And I will consider the word in to go to the largest God have a state as a person there. But anyway, I have a super weekend set up. Take my chicken. Fuck JFK back to next control.
0: All right, Bill, we got most of that, but you were in and out there. Your voice was pulsing, and there was a beep in between your pulsing voice. So maybe you can take care of that. So I think we got most of that, though. It sounded like you were creating a new rap song for us. Beep, beep, beep, beep. You know, something like that going on. Go over there. Have a good morning. Let's go to Leo in Fort Lauderdale, K4ITA.
2: Good morning. Good morning, Jeff. Good morning, Vicky, and everybody from the beautiful Fort Lauderdale. 4 degrees already, beautiful weather today, a few clouds but going to be very nice and beautiful ocean. The answer is no, no lights here, live in apartment. And Jeff, let me pray for my son and all the people in Pensacola. Hopefully everything is going to be okay there, but let's pray. Everybody a great day, great weekend, K4ITA.
0: Yeah, prayers to all those involved and in the path of that, and hopefully they're all safe for sure. Yeah, I was saying that earlier. Have a good one. Leo, we'll talk to you later. Be safe yourself. Bill in Hobbs, New Mexico, KI5, PMI.
3: Good morning, Jeff, everybody on the group. No, I don't have any motion lights. I hope everybody has a great day and a good weekend. KI5 PMI, back in that.
0: All right, have yourself a fine one. Glenn, in Glen Burnie, Maryland, N3LLY.
4: Good morning, everybody. Happy finally a Friday. I do have motion sensor lights on the house. Don't really need to use them. We set kind of back away from the street, and it's a fairly safe neighborhood. Thanks to God for that. But I've got a big motion sensor dog who'd like to meet you if you want to mess around. And other devices to keep us safe. Anyway, everybody have a good one. 7-3 for now from N3LLY. Back to you, Net.
0: Alrighty, Glenn. Have a fine weekend. Let's go to Florin in Conroe, Texas. K5YNU. Florin, push the fun button.
5: Good morning, Jeff, Vicky, everybody on the Morning Brew. Happy Friday. No motion sensors for me. I have timers. Back to Net Control. Everyone have a blessed weekend coming up and enjoy it. K5YNU Mobile.
0: Okay, Florin. Didn't see a checkbox on the mobile. I would have called you earlier, but you sound fine. Have a good one. Sal, one of our team members, of course, in the Zoom room. Good morning, Sal. W2SAL in Chickawaga.
6: Good morning, Mr. Jeff and the rest of the crew out there. You can put me down for a yes. Theoretically, it is my hand that actually does a motion and flip the switch, turn the lights on and off. With that, don't forget, folks, today is Triple Threat Friday. Right after this, we've got the, second cup. And then tonight 8 o'clock, we've got the youth net, so stay tuned. And then tomorrow, don't forget, 40-meter net, 9 a.m. With that, Jeff, I'm going to send it back to you, sir. You have a great day, everyone. Stay safe, stay dry, and we'll talk to you soon. 7-3.
0: All righty, Sal. Thanks for covering that for me, too. I don't have to say it again for a bit. Have a good morning. Gil in Orlando, K4GDS, how you doing?
7: I'm doing fine, sir. Hope you're doing fine as well. Good morning, Vicky, and everyone else on the brew. We have two motion sensors, lights outside, kind of got it around here. And I guess that's about it. Have a wonderful weekend, K4GDS, back to net.
0: All right, Gil, have a good one. Let's go to Bill and to BH. Good morning, Bill.
8: Good morning, Jeff, Vicky, Scott, and everybody. I don't have any motion lights, but boy, I'll tell you, one of my neighbors on the end unit here, he's got one that put a Walmart parking lot to shame. Out of
6: hey, everyone, stay safe, stay dry, and we'll talk to you soon. 7-3.
0: All righty, Sal, thanks for covering that for me, too. I don't have to say it again for a bit. Have a good morning. Gil in Orlando, K4GDS, how you doing?
7: I'm doing fine, sir. Hope you're doing fine as well. Good morning, Vicky, and everyone else on the brew. We have two motion sensors, lights outside, kind of got it around here. And I guess that's about it. Have a wonderful weekend, K4GDS, back to net.
0: All right, Gil, have a good one. Let's go to Bill and to BH. Good morning, Bill.
8: Good morning, Jeff, Vicky, Scott, and everybody. I don't have any motion lights, but boy, I'll tell you, one of my neighbors on the end unit here, he's got one that put a Walmart parking lot to shame on his back deck. Over me as a

0: guess that's about it. Have a wonderful weekend, K4GDS, back to net.
1: All right, Gil. Have a good one. Let's go to Bill and to BH. Good morning, Bill.
2: Good morning, Jeff, Vicky, Scott, and everybody. I don't have any motion lights, but boy, I'll tell you, one of my neighbors on the end unit here, he's got one that put a Walmart parking lot to shame on his back deck. Hope everybody has a good weekend and stay safe, and to BH.
1: Had the IED there. Yeah, some of those are come up bright. You scare the heck out of you. Like, whoa! You know, freight train coming at you. Have a good one, Bill. We'll talk to you, next Monday you and I are off due to the holiday, national holiday, of course. Mike, Homestead, Florida, KR4, VCD, good morning.
3: Good morning to you and the crew. I do not have outside motion. I do have inside motion and 7 cats that will take care of you if you get inside the house. Other than that, I hope everybody has a good day. Back to the net.
1: Sounds good. Mike, have a fine weekend. Stick around for the second cup, everybody, if you can. That's coming up at the top of the hour. It's 22 minutes past the hour. Let's go to Harry in New York, KE2BHA. Good morning.
4: Good morning, Jeff and Vicky and the broom crew. I have an outside light, but I don't have motion light. I'm wishing everybody safe in the path of the storm. And back to you, 73, and everybody have a happy weekend.
1: And you do the same, Harry. We will talk to you next time. Nick, good morning. I know I heard your voice in there. I didn't get the call. Vicky didn't hear it, but I heard your voice buried in about 3 people. I know I did. Nick, good morning, and Sebring, K4, NHV.
5: Well, good morning, Jeff, everybody on the net. Hope everyone's doing well. Yeah, I've got a motion sensor light. It's just a simple bulb that I bought from Walmart for like $8, and it screws into the fixture out under the carport, and it works great. So there you go. Anyway, thanks for picking me up. Glad you heard me. Everybody have a great day. K4NHV.
1: Nick, good to hear you this morning, my friend. We'll talk at you next time. Have a be safe down there in Florida. Mike in Lititz, Pennsylvania, KC3LAV.
6: Fine, good morning to everyone there on the crew and front and back of the house. My goodness gracious, what a crew. That's for you. We do have motion sensor lights inside and out. I change batteries inside. Outside is all solar. Yes, sir. Love having them everywhere. I don't have to turn on anything. Back to net control. We're clear.
1: All right. Sounds good, Mike. Let's go to Tim in our state capital here of Nebraska in Lincoln. KF0VMC, good morning. Have any motion sensor lights, Tim?
7: Oh, how am I doing? I just got the doorbell. And that's about it. So, how are you doing this morning, Jeff? Hope you're doing good. Stay safe, everybody. And it's always nice to talk to everybody. God bless you all. So, this is KF0VMC, and back to the net. Talk to you later, Jeff.
1: All right, Tim, and of course, you're about an hour away from Omaha. You probably get

0: similar weather, I'll say stay cool. We're going to be right at 90 degrees in Omaha this morning. I'm sure you're going to be pretty much the same. Have a good weekend. Let's go to Leslie in Houston, K5LLE. You're our lucky 100th check-in to Leslie. Good morning.
1: This is Kilo 5, Queen Lima Echo Mobile, and I've got one motion sensor light. I'm looking at it because I'm standing outside, and it's on my porch, my front porch, and it lights up normally, but it will go brighter if someone climbs up on our porch at night, which is wonderful. So it kind of also helps give us an alert if somebody or something comes up on our porch. But that's about it. 205 Lima Lima Echo Mobile.
0: Yeah, I can see the critters scurrying once that light turns on. Have a good morning, Leslie. Tim in Hamburg, New York, KD2IWN.
2: Good morning, Jeff and Vicki and everybody on the Brew Crew this morning. Well, as coincidence would have it, I'm actually going to, in my garage, I don't have anything outside, but I'm replacing four old-school fluorescent tube fixtures that are in my garage that don't light up very well, especially in the wintertime. And I'm replacing them with the, I'm going to put in some light bulb sockets and then screw in those LED bulbs, LED panel lights, so that three panels that fold down that are really bright. I'll be installing four of those. Some are motion activated. I bought the motion activated ones by accident, but I think they'll work out just fine in the garage. So that's what I got going on. I'm probably going might even be doing that this weekend. But it won't be tomorrow because bow hunting has started and I'll be in the woods Saturday mornings for a while. Everybody enjoy your weekend. Stay safe down there in Florida. 73-82-IWS.
0: All righty, Tim. Sounds good. Have a good weekend. My name is Jeff, KE0GKF, with Vicki on the log, KE8VKY. Again, stick around in about a little more than just, well, right at about a half an hour. This is the second cup. It's Friday. So stay connected if you can and check in on the second cup. Again, there will not be a net on Monday due to the national holiday. There will not be a net. Let's go to Scott in Inverness, Florida, K9RPD. Good morning.

0: We're going to move on. Scott is in I.O. for now. Let's go to Zachary in St. Cloud, Florida. KI6KQO.
1: Good morning, Jeff, Vicky, and all the operators on the Brew Crew. 77 degrees here in Florida Central. And yes, I have some motion sensor lights, and I also have some dusk to dawn lights. Everyone have a blessed and safe weekend. Back to you, Jeff. KI6KQO73.
0: All righty, sounds good. Talk to you later, Zachary. Joe in Sloan, New York. WV2NY.
2: Good Friday morning, and thank you, Scott, Jeff, and Vicky, for doing the net this morning. And my best wishes and prayers to everybody in the hurricane path there. Hope all of you stay safe. I do have a couple of motion sensor lights, but they're very rarely on. My neighbor has one that I have to keep blackout curtains on those windows. I think the airplanes help use it for landing as they come over. Also, I have an alarm dog. With that, everybody have a great day today and a better day tomorrow. And 73 from WV2NY, Joe in Sloan, New York. Back to

0: Very good, Joe. Have a good weekend. Donnie in Jacksonville Beach, Florida. KM4, CTB.
1: Good morning, Jeff, Vicki, and everybody on the net. KM4 CTB, Donnie, and cloudy and rainy Jacksonville Beach, Florida. 78 degrees here this morning. Going to be a wet one for us. Yeah, I've got some motion sensor lights. The only light you really see on those cameras, though, Jeff, is a little tiny blue light that comes on, and then there's a chime that goes off in the house. So I know you're there. So I'll know you're out there before you'll know that I know you know. Other than that, the sensor lights on the garage door opener, when you come in, they come on. But that's it. Y'all have a great week and enjoy the holiday weekend. KM4 CTB, back to that.
0: All righty, Donnie. Have a good one down there in Jacksonville Beach. Let's go to Frank in Lancaster, New York, KC2 JPQ.
2: Good morning, Mr. Fun Button. How you doing, Jeff? 90 degrees today? Oh, wow. You're lucky. Good morning, Vicki and everybody else out of the brew. Yes, I have some motion detectors with lights, and not really a whole much going on over here, Jeff. Trying to get the garage cleaned out so I can bring up the snowblower and the generator. Hopefully I didn't jinx it, but they keep talking about that surprise October storm that we had, so you can never be prepared too soon around here. So everybody have a great day. I'll say 7-3, send it back to the net, KC2JPQ. Have a good one, Jeff.
0: All righty, Frank. Yeah, I garage all my bikes and cars. They stay out of the sun, out of the weather, and it does help for sure. Have a good one. Carlos in Hollywood, N1 CBM. Good morning.
3: Morning, Jeff, Vicki, and everybody else. It's Friday. Beautiful morning down here, 82 clear skies. Of course, I can say the same about the Panhandle Trench. They're beginning to feel the storm as we speak. I hope the outcome is good for everybody. Good luck. Nope, no motion-activated lights here for me. N1 CBM, back to net. Everyone have a great weekend.
0: Well, yeah, just turn on the runway lights, Carlos. You light everything up. Have a good morning. Chuck in Lancaster, New York, W2EM.
4: The brew crew down there. Yes, I have a couple motion-activated lights. I have a motion-activated sink faucet, which works out really good when your hands are all cookie, and you want to get them washed without touching anything. So you can put me down for a yes. Now, down in Florida, they're having the hurricane net, and it's starting at 8:30, which is like right now. So if you want to listen into the hurricane nets, they're running both on 20 meters and 40 meters, at 14.325 and 7.268. So you want to stay off those frequencies for the duration, but you can listen into them. Anyway, back to net control, W2EM, Chuck in Lancaster, New York.
0: All righty, Chuck, good to know. Have a good morning, and we'll talk to you later. William in Wake Forest, North Carolina, KQ4GWO. Good morning.
5: Good morning, Vicki. Good morning, Jeff. Good morning to all my brew crewers. Wow, motion lights, spooky, man. It's around about Halloween time because they're going on and off like crazy. Yes, we do. Around the whole building. Yep. I'm almost a landlord, man. I stand like a retired.

0: apartment home complex. I might be the youngest guy. Anyway, everybody have a super fine weekend. And all my friends and family that's in Florida, man. Y'all stay safe. God bless y'all. 73s. Have a super fine one. I'm clear.
1: All righty, William. Yeah, they've got the party suit, Halloween ham operator party suit. It comes with like four bow fangs strapped to you, and, you know, rusted out handheld D104 CB microphone power mic, you know. Have a good morning. Let's go to Roger, one of our team members, KO4QMM in Umatilla, Florida. Good morning.
2: Good morning, Jeff, Vicky, Scott, and the Brew Crew. You can put me down for yes, but I unplugged it. Too many critters and living in a pretty dark neighborhood. I kind of like it. We don't even have street lights. So that's that. And there's no way out. There's only one way in and one way out. And a bunch of grumpy hunters that live around here. So I kind of like it. Back to you guys. Thanks for what you do. KO4QMM clear.
1: All right, Roger. Boy, we've got a heck of a long list here. But, well, we're about ready to wrap it up. We've had a heck of a good list going. Daryl, good morning. WBDXN.
3: Good morning to the East Coast Reflector from WB1DXN. Yes, on the front door, on the path to the garage. So, good morning to Vicky and Jeff and the rest of the Morning Brew Crew. Smooth ride again in on the commuter text train. And thanks for being there. Checking in and listening to you guys, the Brew Crew, and is one of the highlights of my day. Remember, weekend coming up. So, be prepared with your travel projects or any other thing. Keep safe. Look ahead, think ahead, plan ahead. Always be aware of your surroundings and expect the unexpected. Have a way out. Keep safe and safe travels. Cal, WB1DXN.
1: All righty, Daryl, and stick around for the second cut coming up here in about 20 minutes, 22 minutes, if you can. Jim in Butler, Pennsylvania. N3TFX, what say you?
4: Brewy, this is N3TFX, Jim up in western Pennsylvania. Yeah, not a whole lot going on. Sun's out, 44 degrees, starting to get chilly. Fall's coming, which means winter's coming, which always depresses me. Folks down in Florida, take care. That thing looks nasty on the radar. And for those that would be so inclined, this weekend is the Pennsylvania CUSO party. So if you'd want to join in on that, that'd be great. Send 3TFX. Have a great day. Have a great weekend.
1: All righty. Jim, sounds good. And, yeah, we'll talk at you next time. One of our team members, Dan, W2PUT, probably out and about this morning. Good morning.
5: Good morning. Happy Fun Button Friday to you. Now, I'm in the home office here, so I certainly wouldn't mind being back up north. To answer the question of the day, yes, we do have motion detector lights, but we also have a combination of dusk to dawn, you know, the photo sensors and things on timers. Now, back to you. W2PUT.
1: All righty, Dan. Have a good one. We'll talk to you next time. I'm Jeff, KE0GKF, with Vicky on the log, KE8VKY. It's 40 minutes past the hour. Second cup's coming up in 20 minutes, so stick around again. We've got three or four more to do on this list. It's been a heck of a list. Kevin, good morning. KF8DJQ.

0: Good morning, Jeff. Good morning, Vicki. Everybody on the net this morning. Yes, we do have a motion light on the light camera combo. And I got that pointed at the back door so I can see when the dog wants in. Cafe DJQ, everybody have a good weekend. Back to net.
1: You do the same, Kevin. Have a great weekend. It's Fun Button Friday, Walter, in Hollywood, Florida. KE4NTG, push the fun button, sir.
2: Good morning to you, Jeff and Vicki and all the fellow brewers out there. Well, it is 87 degrees here in my part of Hollywood, Florida. And looks like it's going to turn out to be a pretty nice day. As to your question, yes, I do have motion-activated lights connected up to my cameras, actually. And everybody in the panhandle in that area that might be experiencing some inclement weather due to this hurricane, stay safe, and, you know, God willing, everything will turn out okay. Thank you guys for doing this, Net. It's always a pleasure to get on in the morning. This is KE4NTG, Hollywood, Florida. Back to Net Control, 7-3.
1: All righty, Walter. Have yourself a fine weekend. Sounds like you're having a good weather day in Hollywood. Have a great day. Let's go to Mark in Orlando. W4KNS, good morning.
3: Good morning, Ned. I have motion lights. They're dusk till dawn, and they're also motion lights that are, they go half dim. So they're dim, and then when motion, they brighten up. I kind of like those, but I have them in my garage, my patio, and my back porch, which are all in the back of the house. Back to you, Net, and I hope everybody has a great day and a great weekend. Living 4KNS.
1: All righty, Mark. Have a good one. Stick around for the second cup here in about 15 minutes or so. Ray and we're wrapping up this list, and we'll ask for check-ins after this. N3DQD, Ray, good morning.
4: There, now we have it. This is N3DQD. No, we live in an apartment, so we really have no need of a motion sensor light. Back to Net. This is N3DQD.
1: All righty, sounds good, Ray. Yeah, I live in an apartment complex, too. We've got them here. Have a good one. We're ready for another round of check-ins. Let's get you on the log. Don't hurry. Try not to talk over each other, and we won't have to ask three times. Twice and slowly, please.
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0: Okay, we'll go with this list right here. Let's take care of these three IOs on this list, N5UXT, Angelo. Have a good weekend in New Orleans. Doug, AD1DA. Have a great weekend. Thanks for stopping by. And Don, W4PPX in Hollywood. Have a good weekend, Don. We'll talk to you three guys later. Thanks for stopping by. Moving up the list, N1WEB, KA5GSS, Shane. KF8 Detroit Rock City, Jack, we heard you in there. W1SS, Michael. KC2GRN, Joel, you're the mobile on this list. You're going to be first. Hang tight. N3MDC, Michael. 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VE3PGN, Tim. And KY4NB, Scott. You're at the top of the list. But let's go to Joel first. He's on the move. Good morning, Joel. The question of the day is, do you have any motion sensor lights at your house, your QTH? Over to you, KC2GRN.
1: Good morning, Jeff and Vicki and everybody on the Morning Brew, KC2GRN. Answered question, yes, we do have a motion sensor on the driveway. And it's a balmy 49 degrees, Long Island, and I'm on the world's longest parking lot, the Long Island Expressway, heading east. Everybody have a great weekend. KC2GRN, back to that.
0: All righty, Joel. Motor safely out there. To the top of the list, Scott Memphis, KY4NB.
2: Well, hi there, Jeff, and everybody on the Brew Crew, KY4NB here, Elvis Barbecue Land, where I'm going to drop off a little sample at the vet here for Rusty Dog. And anyway, yes to the question on solar lights, many of them, being in a big city. KY4NB, back to net. Happy Friday, all.
0: And you do the same, Scott. We'll talk to you next time. Tim, in Windsor, Ontario, Canada, good morning. VE3TGN, have any motion sensor lights?
3: Yeah, well, I should say yes there. They have surveillance cameras around the apartment here, and then when you go down the underground parking thing, there's a surveillance camera that keeps a picture of your car going down into the garage. So have a good weekend, Matt. Bright and sunny here in Windsor, and I hope everybody's hurricane that's going down south there. Back to night control. This is VT3GN on a hand. 73 night control. And hello to Vicki, too.
0: All righty, Tim. Sounds good. Have a good one, and we'll talk to you later. There will not be a net on Monday again. It's a national holiday, so no net on Monday. Let's go to Mark in Albuquerque, New Mexico. W5MHG, good morning.
4: Well, good morning, W5MHG, 54 degrees in the backyard. Gracie says, bow wow, yippee-yay. Yes, we have a motion camera detection just to keep an eye on her and chase the cats. Thanks so much for doing a do. We appreciate you, and we like the motion on this on the check-in there, text line. Thanks to Vicki and all the crew. W5MHG from the land of enchantment, 73.

0: We love that text line. Yes, we do. Mark, thanks for checking in on it. As always, you and Gracie have a good weekend. David in Garner, North Carolina, NW3U.
1: Well, good morning, NW3U here, and in a pretty nice day today, I think. Answer to the questions, I have two. Yeah, I got one over the sunroom here that looks out onto the porch, and one down off my shed. Appreciate it. Everybody have a nice weekend and a good holiday on Monday. We'll talk to you Tuesday. NW3U.
0: Sounds good, David. We'll talk to you when we resume on Tuesday. It's Fun Button Friday, Phil. Valley Stream, New York, KC2UVQ.
2: 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Yes, I have a motion sensing light on the garage. 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
0: All righty, Phil. Have a good one. Let's go to Richard in Youngstown, Ohio, N8FAL. Is this your first time checking in, Richard? Good morning.
3: No, I think I was here once before, but my address on QRZ is wrong. So because of that, they can't send me an email packet unless you send it to my Gmail address. Anyways, good morning and welcome to everyone listening out there. I hope nobody runs into any serious trouble this weekend with the storm activities and everything going on around the country. And, of course, I'd like to say good morning to Chuck and all the rest of you guys out there, Chuck in Newcastle. I was talking to him yesterday. And I'm going to pass it back to Net Control and thank you very much for your time. This is N8FAL. Have a good holiday weekend.

0: East, hey, Richard, if you go to ecr.radio/welcome, is that right, Vicki? Yeah. ecr.radio/welcome. You can look at the welcome letter right there since the email hiccup. Have a good weekend. Michael in Winston-Salem, North Carolina, N3MDC. Good morning.
1: Good morning, Jeff. Jeff, I just want to say to Mark, says I'm MXG, I want to tell him that my Aunt Debbie and Uncle George are down there, out there right now. It says the Albuquerque International Balloon is going on right now. Jeff, if you haven't been to the Albuquerque Balloon Fiesta, you should go. It's spectacular. But as far as your question goes, no, I don't. My house in Fletcher had those kind of lights, but fortunately where I live right now doesn't. I probably will have one when I move in with my brother and his wife. But have a good weekend, Jeff. Enjoy your time off from the brunette. We'll talk to you all on Tuesday. Have a good N3MDC. N3MDC, Chris. N3.
0: All right. We got all that. And enjoy the festival. We'll talk to you later. Michael in Deerfield Beach, Florida, W1SS. Good morning.
2: This is W1SS. Good morning to the Brew Crew. No, I have no motion sensor lights. 73 to all, this is W1SS, back to the net.
0: All right. Have a good one, Michael. We'll talk to you later. Jack in Rochester, Michigan, KF8 Detroit Rock City. Good morning, sir.
3: Good morning, Jeff. Good morning, Vicki and all. Yeah, I have two of them. One on the barn, one on the garage, and one on the driveway. Thank you for running the net, Jeff. Vicki, have a good weekend. Jeff, have a good weekend. KF8, Detroit Rock City.
0: All righty, Jack. You got the threefer going on the motion lights. Hey, have a good weekend, sir. We'll talk to you when we resume on Tuesday. Shane in League City, Texas, KA5GSS. Good morning.
4: Good morning, Jeff, everybody on the brew. This is KA5GSS. No, we don't have any motion lights, but what we do have is cameras. I don't want them to know I'm watching. They're motion detected. I hope everybody has a safe weekend, and praying for everybody affected by the storm. KA5GSS, back to net control, 7-3, everybody.
0: Yeah, you got to watch when the pizza delivery guy comes to the door. Have a good one, Shane. Webb in Collierville, Tennessee, N1WEB. Push fun button.
5: Thank you, Jeff and Vicki, and good morning to the net. Yeah, you could put me down at a yes. I've got some motion sensors. I got some timed lights. I got a little bit of everything. N1WEB.
0: All righty, Webb. Have a fine weekend, sir. Gary in Woodhaven, Michigan. N8ZFH.
6: Good morning, Jeff, Vicki, and the crew. And no motion sensors here. Please check me in. I'll be in the second cup pretty soon. And it's another page. Back to net.
0: Yep, coming up in about 3 minutes here or so. Frank in Sugar Land, Texas, KJ5, DXB.
7: Good morning to you, Jeff, Vicki, everybody in the Brew Crew. I am a yes for today. Thanks for the check-in. Have a great weekend. KJ5DXP. Back to you, Jeff.
0: And you do the same, Frank. Have a good weekend. Hey, we got 2 minutes till the top of the hour. So all we're going to do is ins and outs. For those that, you know, have arriving late, those of you that just waited up until now to check in but want to get yourself on the log for the record books here, let's do some IOs. Don't need to hurry. Twice and slowly, let's do some IOs.
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13: This is Kilo Quebec 4, Charlie, Mike, Kevin. I have four motion lights, two cameras, and a couple step lights. I am in the 18-wheel mobile, your friend the truck in hand. Kilo Quebec 4, Charlie, Mike.

Okay, making sure I wasn't doubling with anyone. We'll wrap it up right now and let me call these off real quick. KQ4CCM, Kevin. KB8PLV, Chris. KO4IHM, Donald. KA2EEU, Scott. KQ4ORK, Barry. WP4VW, Milton. And Tommy from St. Joseph at the top of the list. K9PDN. Great net. We had 143 check-ins to wrap up the week. Keep in mind, Monday, there will not be a net again. So no need to check in on Monday because of the national holiday. On behalf of Vicky, KE8VKY, and of course, Scott, W2BLT, who took the first hour of my Friday, the Friday crew, we thank you for joining us this morning. Stick around. The second cup is coming up right now. Scott is going to put about a 20-second bit of silence in for stations that need to disconnect and connect. Stay connected if you can. The second cup's coming up right now. Talk to you later.

0: Good morning, everyone. This is the other Scott in 7FGP in Jamestown, New York, where it's currently 44 degrees and foggy outside. I'm here with Vicky, KE8VKY, and welcome to the second cup, number 185. Well, we're going to slow things down just a bit after the fast pace of the morning brew. We have no set question, and we have a little more time to talk and get to know each other a little bit better. As always, let us know what is on your mind this morning. You can answer and or expand on the morning brew question if you like. And that question was, do you have any motion sensor lights at your house? So, do you have any plans for the long holiday weekend? 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Let me know if you're mobile and we'll get you up on the list a little bit quicker. 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

0: All righty, let me tell you who we have on the list here so far. Via the text line, we have Dean in Commack, New York, KE2IPJ. Good morning, Dean. We have Joshua in Benson, Arizona, KM7ECE. On the mobile, we have Kevin in King, North Carolina, KQ4CCM. And also via the text line, we have Mark in Elma, New York, KE2EDS. We have Bob in Ecorse, Michigan, KQ8U. Well, let's get down to our mobile station there. Kevin in King, North Carolina, although it sounds like he's on the road, KQ4CCM. Good morning, Kevin. How are you today? And do you have any plans for the long holiday weekend? It's your turn, Kevin.
1: Well, I certainly appreciate it there. Yes, we're currently here in Virginia, Northern Virginia, getting ready to head into Maryland, headed to Frederick, Maryland. I'm just going to spend some time with the wife and the kids there. Been trucking all week. I'm a local / regional driver, a.k.a. that's why they call me the truck in hand. I've got four, if you want the question now, that's to the question. I've got four motion detectors or motion lights. Three is on the cameras and one is on the steps. Soon to be a fourth on the back step. So when we walk up, it illuminates all the treads of the steps. So thank you for allowing me to check in. Check it in via QSO1 app on the Sonom XP10. And we are just trucking it up right here in the mountains of Virginia. Kilo, Quebec 4, Charlie Mike. Thank you very much.
0: All right, we've got you down, Kevin. Kevin the trucking ham. Okay, I'll have to make that little note there so I remember that. Thanks for checking in, Kevin, and you have a great day today and drive safely out there. Go up to Bob in Ecorse, Michigan. I can speak. I know I can. KQ8U, good morning, Bob. How are you today? And any plans for the long weekend? So over to you, Bob.
2: Hello there, everybody in the second cup. No big plans. I have some projects I need to work on, but it's car show day. Supposed to be a pretty good day for it. I'm guessing it's probably going to be the last one. It's only going to be in low 50s next week, the wind blowing. Stuff I'm trying to do, like the motion on my shed, it hasn't been on in so long. I need to walk. I'm going to walk out there and see if some of the house I'm in with so many motion lights on them, cameras and such. My neighbor, he has a place in Cabos, and he could be down there looking at his front porch. And one time they did steal a package. He texted me, said, "Can you get my package?" And I finally got there, it was gone. So I guess the porch pirates are getting sophisticated using jamming equipment to block everything. But anyway, everybody have a great holiday weekend. Back to take you at you, back to net.
0: Bob, you know, they are getting pretty sophisticated, and it's not all that hard to really jam those Wi-Fi cameras. I have them set up all around the house myself, and my wife spies on me from when she's away, so because I can't sneak anything past her. So no big purchases. I have to hide them if I sneak it in. So I would have figured the car shows, I thought they were already over, but you got one more maybe, huh, Bob?
2: Most of them are over. We're the last ones hanging on, but there'll be one more toward the end of the month. I don't go to them. I can't take the cold. But, they're dying off, but a lot of them, they still get together. Even though they don't have official one left, they'll go on a lot. It's like ours. There's times that we've called it for rain, and then an hour later the rain stops and they all come out there, and the next week I said, "What was going on? We had 100 cars here." I says, "We called the show. I'm not going back out there. I'm on to something else."
0: Yeah, well, it is getting to be that time of year. Starting to get chilly here. I know that. And so anyhow, thank you for checking in this morning, Bob. It's great to talk to you as always. Let's move on down the list and go to team member Mark there in Elma, New York. KE2EDS. Good morning, Mark. How are you today? And what you got going on for the big holiday weekend? Mark, it's your turn.
3: Good morning, Scott. Good morning again, Vicki. Good morning, crew. But not a whole lot. I'm trying to finish up doing some of the outside stuff. Want to be totally prepared for winter. Might go pick up 50 bags of pellets tomorrow and get those in the garage. So that's pretty much the last thing we want to do. And, hey, Scott, I don't know if depending what type of functions or functionality your cameras have. I have Arlo, and I go on my phone and I disable them when I go out and do things that I don't want my wife to see. Works out great. And then I forget to enable it, and then my wife will go, hey, are the cameras off? And then I'm busted. Anyways, back to you, Scott.
0: Yeah, I'm afraid she'd probably pick up on that. Actually, she can turn them on and off. I don't think she gave me that permission. So. It's a tight rein on me, I guess. Nah, I think she just likes to watch the dogs when I let them out in the backyard. So, all right, Mark. Let's see. Anything else for the net today, Mark?
3: No, not really, Scott. Yeah, because I even have one on my shed where I have my four-wheeler and a lot of my tools. And if I forget to turn it off, she'll give me a call on my cell phone. Hey, what are you doing with the ladder? Where are you going? Are you climbing? Where are you doing? So I do like the functionality of turning them off. And I don't believe she knows how to turn them back on. It is pretty simple, but I just don't think she's tried it. Well, I just want to wish everybody a great day. Hope to see people tonight on the Youth Net. And everyone have a great long weekend. This is Mark, KE2EDS. Back to you, Scott.
0: All right, Mark. Yeah, you know, I think we're up to about 5 cameras around the house. Four outside and 1 inside. We need one more camera for the other side of the house, and we'll be pretty well covered there. And this is Scott N7FGP in Jamestown, New York, along with Vicki, KE8VKY. And this is the second cup for the 9th of October. All right, let's see. Let's move on down the list and go to Joshua in Benson, Arizona, KM7ECE. Good morning, Joshua. How are you today? And any plans for the long weekend? Joshua, over to you.
4: Hey,

0: We're going to go ahead and mark Joshua in and out. He might have had to catch a bus or something there. All right, let's go to Dean in Comac, New York, KE2IPJ. Good morning, Dean. How are you today? And do you get a long weekend or do you have to go into work? I know sometimes people in the medical profession there don't get days off. Dean, it's your turn.
1: Good morning, everyone. Yes, you are correct. I am working on Monday, but that's okay. You know, it's good to have a job and it's good to work. So I will be working on Monday. However, I'm normally working today, and I am off because I'm having some work done to the house, and I'm just staying around and checking everything out. So it's still a three-day weekend. It's just starting now, and I get to do the second cup today, which I almost never get to do. So that's pretty great, too. So that's it for me, and I hope everyone in the past storm is okay, and I hope everyone has a good day. Back to Nick.
0: All right, Dean. Yeah, I need to do some work around the house myself. I'm trying to get the guy to come put the heat tape on the roof because I don't want to go through the ice dam thing again this year. That's for darn sure. But he guarantees me he's going to have it done before the snow falls. We'll see. We'll see. All right, Dean, thanks for checking in today. You have a great day and a great weekend. All right, let's go to team member Sal in Cheektowaga, New York, W2SAL. Good morning, Sal.
2: Good morning, Mr. Scott, Ms. Vicky, Mark. Mr. Steve even out there in Zoom land. I'm working the last couple of days. I'm getting prepped for winter, getting things pulled out, other stuff put away. And tomorrow we're headed to the clubhouse to work on the beam antenna and get that back up and running in order. Other than that, I guess I'll be here Friday night, which is tonight, for the youth net, 8 p.m. Hope to hear everyone in there. We always promote the youth, and I'll try and keep the rest of you guys on the ECR in order. But I'll send it back to you, Scott, W2SAL, back to net.
0: Alrighty, not sure what that was there. We're about ready to take some more check-ins. All right. Well, we are ready to take one check-in. Sal, thanks for checking in this morning, and you have a great weekend. And I'm sure I'll talk to you probably sometime over the weekend. All right. We are at the bottom of the list and looking for some check-ins. 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
0: All righty, let me go ahead and grab it here and read back who we have. We have Donald in Memphis, Tennessee, KI4HTA. We have Michael in Deerfield Beach, Florida, W1SS. We have Stephen in LaPorte, Texas, in the mobile, KJ5RFR. We'll get to you in a second there, Stephen. Joe in Northport, New York, KE2JCW. We have Leslie in Houston, Texas, K5LLE mobile. We'll get to you here real quick, Leslie. Daryl in Concord, New Hampshire, WB1DXN. We have Joe in Sloan, New York, WV2NY. We have Juan in Cedar Rapids, Iowa, KC4JTR. And we have team member Chuck, N5CHB, also mobile. You'll be first on the list there, Chuck. Joe in Erie, Michigan, KD8AAK. And at the top of the list, we have Dan in Patterson, New York, N2DGT. All right, let's get to our mobile stations. And starting it off is going to be Chuck in Sugarland, Texas, N5CHB. And Chuck is Morning Brew. Yeah, I think, are you the first hour on Thursdays there, Chuck? Chuck, over to you.
5: Well, good morning, Scott. Good morning to everyone at the VAST ECR control center there. I've got second hour on Wednesdays and first hour on Thursdays, so really enjoying it, and thank you for the welcome. I'm headed now to go pick up my grandson and take him for the week. We're going to have him for about a week. He's out of school next week, so we're going to hang out around the house. He doesn't know, but he's got a new bicycle in his future he'll have at my house. And just planning on doing that and watching a little bit of college football this weekend. So anyway, he'll be a little bit laid back. The temperatures are a little bit cooler. So have a good weekend, Scott, and thanks for all you do. N5CHB.
0: All righty, Chuck. Well, you have a great weekend and have fun with the grandkids. All right, let's go to Leslie in Houston, Texas, K5LLE. Good morning, Leslie. How are you today? And any plans for the long weekend? Leslie, it's your turn.

0: like it. I don't know. It looks like it just destroyed itself or something. Got wires hanging out all over the place, but as far as the weekend goes, I mean, the long weekend, nah, I don't really get that. But I will be enjoying all this beautiful, beautiful weather we're having right now. It's absolutely gorgeous. And KJ5, RFR, back to them.
1: But when you keyed up, did the light change? All right. Have a good weekend and drive safe. On next two, Dan from Peterson, New York, and two, DGT. How are you doing today?
2: Well, good morning, Vicki, and good morning, Scott. Thanks for hosting the net, and hello, everybody out there in the second cup. Everything is going well on this beautiful Friday. On the precipice of some weather maybe coming in on Sunday, I have a few ham radio events going on, a club meeting, a brunch on Saturday, and Sunday we're supposed to be working a car show, if it happens, in New Fairfield, Connecticut, a special event station, and hopefully that'll happen. It definitely is the last one of the year, and it's something that's a beautiful venue, so I'm looking forward to it, but Mother Nature may have different plans for us, so if that's the case, that's all right. No problem. We'll do it next year. With that, just a few projects around the house, finishing up with some painting projects, getting ahead of the wintertime just like everybody else, maybe go do a little firewood, fishing, or maybe a little hunting. But either which way, everybody have a great, great long weekend. I'll give it back over to Net and to DGT.
1: Sounds like you got your weekend planned pretty well. Do you have a wood fireplace? Is that your main source of heating, or just kind of a backup or aesthetics?
2: Oh, that's a good question. I do heat primarily with firewood. I kind of think of my oil as like backup, but I do a lot of skiing. So when I go away, that's the primary source, but it's tough with days like today. If you get the stove going, sometimes it gets a little too hot when the temperature is supposed to be around 70 degrees today, so the house gets a little too hot, a little uncomfortable, sleeping temperatures. But I guess I could always open up a window in the bedroom if I wanted to cool it down some, because we had some cool nights. We're in the 40s now and a couple in the 30s, so the cactuses are in, and things are getting closed up, but it's nothing but nothing better than wood heat, that's for sure. Back to you, Vicki.
1: Yeah, I hear too. Feels like I've either got the heat or the air conditioner on and turning them on and off at the same time. All right, have a good weekend from Erie, Michigan, actually just a couple miles from me. Joe, KD8AAK.
3: Good morning, Vicki. Yep. Ain't seen you in a minute. So hopefully everything is well. Just was scanning here this morning, sitting over here at St. Charles Hospital right now, waiting on my stepson. He got into a little bike accident there a couple nights ago there. Misjudged a curb. He got wind up on two bikes. And needless to say, he took a trip over his handlebars, and a little road rash and whatnot, but he's making sure everything is kosher there. Outside of that, radio-wise, got on HF a little bit the last couple days. Did a parts on the air just down the road from me. Got a check in there. That's always fun. Just seems like there's not enough room, but, you know. Yeah, you have that. But other than that, this weekend, probably going to be watching this hurricane that's coming in and kind of monitor the frequencies there and see if there's anything that I could possibly relay or do. So, other than that, that's about it. So we'll send it back to you there, and have a good morning. Thank you.

0: Thank you, Joe. You too. And of course, we hope your son does well. I think we've all taken trips over the handlebars at one time or another. But it's got to be a lot rougher now with the e-bikes. I couldn't pedal that fast before. All right. Good luck to your stepson. Juan, KC4, JTR, how are you?
1: Good morning, Vicki. I feel privileged to get a chance to talk to you. Juan here, KC4JTR. I get to elaborate on the question of the morning today. No, don't have anything, but we do have a camera, one of those Nest cameras out and get to motion sense a little bit. Don't have Monday off. The old Collins radio doesn't take off Columbus Day or the Indigenous Peoples Day. Doing good. We're near Galena, Illinois. There's some fun stuff going on this weekend. So we're probably going to spend some time there and hang out over there. So looking forward to that. But it's raining right now. Hopefully I'll die off. And the folks out in over in Georgia, Alabama, and Florida Panhandle, hopefully they fare well through this hurricane. My four call comes from when I lived in Miami. I lived through Hurricane Andrew, so I got to experience that part. So don't envy anybody going home to go through a hurricane. So hopefully everybody stays safe, and we'll send it back to you, Vicki. This is KC4JTR.
0: Yeah, hopefully it stays pretty calm. I haven't looked at it lately, but I heard it wasn't supposed to be too powerful, so hopefully everybody will be good. All right, thank you, and have a good weekend. From Sloan, New York, Joe, WV2NY.
2: Good Friday morning, Second Cuppers. Thank you, Scott and Vicki, for doing the net this morning. Not a lot going on. I'm retired, so every weekend is a holiday now, which is kind of funny. I always work for city, town, or federal government agencies, and while most of those are federal holidays, they don't believe in giving you the day off. My wife works for IRS. She always got the holiday, but I never did. I always had to work and whatnot until the last couple of years before I retired that I actually ended up getting holidays here and there off. But the nice thing is they pay extra for it, especially Christmas. You get double time and a half on that one. Yeah, not a lot going on when you're retired. I kind of keep up with everything a little bit here or there. You know, I may look at it today and go, tomorrow. I do eventually get around to getting to it. Back to the original question about the lights. I do have a couple that are hardly ever on, but I do have a couple of cameras up in the front windows there. They're not Wi-Fi or Bluetooth. They just run constantly on they record and keep it on these little hard drive cards there that you can take out and look at them. So I don't have to worry about anybody disabling them. We have to park across the street from my house, and I swear I live in the busiest street in western New York. Got cars all day long, so you got to kind of keep an eye out to keep your cars from getting hit. Or know who did hit your cars. Because these people will hit you and just keep on going. I had it happen about a month ago. Girl backed into the car or the truck, busted out her taillight. Really didn't do much to the truck. It was just a little scratch on there, which was nothing. I didn't even care. She hits out, she looks at it, jumps back in her car, and takes off. I laughed about it when I seen it. I was like, well, it's going to cost you a lot more than it's going to cost me. It ain't going to cost me anything, but that taillight's going to cost you. Anyway, enough of me rambling. Everybody have a great day today and a better day tomorrow. 73 from Joe and WV2NY, Sloan View. Back to net.
0: Yeah, it's kind of crazy what some of the car stuff is anymore. And to replace a headlight on my car, I was expecting to go get a light bulb. Like the last time in the millennia ago that I changed the headlight. I had to go up through under my wheel well, and it was crazy. Mike is just ahead. All right, sorry. I'm done complaining too. I can talk into you. This is Vicky, K-A-V-K-Y, with Scott N7-FGP. 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
3: WB1-DXN, good morning to you, Vicky, again, and also to Scott. And not much here. I rarely check in. I've listened more than I do check in, but thought I would today. And for the holiday weekend, if there's a lot of traveling or whatever or projects going on, everybody keep safe and you know, be aware of your surroundings so you don't get hurt. And always have a way out. I'll probably go down and see the great granddaughter, or she might come over to the house at some point. She's about 9 months old and beginning to walk, and she does a little bit of crawling, but not much. She just get a hold of her hands or whatever, and she's pulling up, so she wants to stand up and do some walking. There is one picture of her on a crawling and doing a belly, crawling on the belly, just like a sniper would, going through the grass or whatever for a hot, good hiding place. And it was a cute little video. So she's getting to that age where you know, she's not as cranky as anymore, like up until about the six months, where, you know, always crying about something, but now she's kind of out of that, even though she does somewhat. But I think she gets a little frustrated on some things that she can't do. And I, one time I told her, just take it easy and whatever, as if she understood, I suppose. But that's kind of the highlight of, I guess, some of my time, and just listening to radios and East Coast Reflector and some other reflectors. Everybody have a safe weekend, and as always, be safe. WB1DXN.
0: You definitely sound incredibly proud. How many grandkids do you have?

0: No, I can see you trying to key up, but you don't have anything coming through. You're welcome to come back anytime if you'd like. All right, we'll move on to Joe, KE2JCW.
1: Good morning to the net, Vicky. I missed the first morning capture. I have no idea what the question is. I'm out for a walk on a handheld, hope you can hear me. I had a quart of wood delivered last night. Going to spend the weekend stacking it. KE2JCW.
0: Have a good weekend. It was good talking to you. And welcome back if you were here once before. And for the first time, at least for this net, is Michael W1SS.
2: Good morning to the second cup. This is W1SS. Essentially, I have a big project coming up related to ham radio. I bought a Yaesu mobile radio to install in my truck, and I researched a lot of this, and I got all my ducks in a row this time. I'm familiar with installing it, so I'm going to run a line. I had to get the separation kit and mount it on my dashboard, and I'm just waiting for the antennas to come in, but I actually pulled the trigger when DX Engineering gave a $250 rebate instant on the radio, and that's what caused me to pull the trigger. And so anyway, I'm looking forward to this project. I got a brake light mount antennas that I can install right over the brake light in my truck. The only concern I have is I bought the compact antennas, the 9-inch antennas, and I probably won't have to go through any drive-thrus anymore. Which is okay. I had antennas that didn't allow me to do that. But it's a fun project. I'm looking forward to doing it and getting on the air. Right now, I'm only using EchoLink with my iPhone. And soon I'll be able to communicate other ways. I'm going to bring my Raspberry Pi into the vehicle and power with a battery. And so I'm looking forward to that project. Over to you, Vicky. I'm listening to this net a lot. This is the first time I checked in. So 73 to everyone, and have a great weekend. This is W1SS, back to net control.
0: Sounds like you got a pretty fun project. Yeah, even if you can't get through the drive-thru, most of them have curbside. You can always just pull in the parking spot and use the app. They'll still bring it out to you. I didn't catch if you said, what kind of radio do you have?
2: It's a Yaesu FTM510 PASP. It's a digital signal processor chip. So hopefully it'll be loud and clear and better audio when I receive. That's what they claim. We'll see. And I can connect to a wired repeater. There's one near me. Obviously, I haven't tried it out because I don't have the equipment. But I hope everything's going to be good. And otherwise, I have a Raspberry Pi I can connect to. All-star, at least. And so I'm looking forward to this. It's funny, when I got the radio, screen always looks bigger in the pictures. it's like a little postage stamp, but it's good. I mean, it's color and it's push button. So I actually got a little tapper, you know, tapper pen for the push button. And the micro CTMF and all that stuff. So I'm sure it's going to take a long time to figure out how to operate it, but because it's very complex. But I'll be just fine. It's a new toy. So 73 to all. Back to the net.
0: All right. Well, good luck on that project, and let us know how it goes. Donald, KI4HTA.

0: KI4HTA. Yeah, I kind of wondered if that wasn't supposed to be K4ITA. Leo, how are you doing today?
1: Good morning. Good morning, Vicky. Good morning, Scott. How are you, Vicky? I'm Scott. We're well here. And getting ready, getting weekend. Going to be working, but besides working, I will keep a close look at that. Hola. Where my son is, let's see what happened, hopefully I see that probably you don't hear me very well. I'm a bit far from the repeater. I will also be working on my shack. I was able finally to fix my wiring and cabling, so was able to go on the chef. So getting back to radio, to the normal radio. Then this is going to be my weekend. Hey, back to you, Vicky. This is K4ITA. Everybody, great weekend.
2: 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Yeah, you're a little bit scratchy in and out to the repeater there. But we got the gist of it, so. Okay. 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

0: Alrighty, let me tell you who we have there. We have Wayne in Belmore, New York, KC2NJV. We have Joe in Franklin, Georgia, KQ4YYN. We have Dave in Ypsilanti, Michigan, WB8ODF. We have Andrew in Orlando, Florida, KR4OEM. And at the top of this list, we have Steve in St. Thomas, Ontario, VE3YHW. Good morning, Steve, and welcome to the second cup. It looks like this might be your first check-in here to the net. So, Steve, how are you today? And I don't know, do you get a holiday three-day weekend up there in Ontario? Over to you.
1: Hello and good morning. This is Victor Echo 3 Yankee Hotel Whiskey, Steve from St. Thomas. Yeah, we get a holiday Monday for Thanksgiving. And yeah, this is my first time getting in. I don't typically hear this repeater. I think we're having a little bit of a temperature inversion. I'm about 100 miles east of the GM Towers in Michigan. So WW8GM on 70 centimeters is how I'm getting in. So we're putting 50 watts in to get in here. So pretty cool. Anyways, I just thought I spun the dial. I saw something there, and then I heard it was the GM Tower. So that's pretty cool. All right, well, thanks for hosting, and thanks for having me in this morning. And it'll be 3YHW back to net.
0: Yeah, Steve, I see you're hitting the GM tower there, and you're sounding pretty darn good there. So, it's radio is an amazing thing. Well, Steve, hopefully it's not a fluke, and you can check into us again some other time. All right, thanks for checking in. Let's move on down to Andrew in Orlando, Florida, KR4OEM. Good morning, Andrew. How are you? And looks like this is your first time checking into the second cup also. So do you have any plans for the holiday weekend? Andrew, it's your turn.
2: Thank you.

0: right, Andrew. Yeah, you're a little bit scratchy into the repeater and kind of hard to read there, but we got the gist of it. So anyhow, thanks for checking in this morning, and you have a great weekend. Let's go to Dave in Ypsilanti, Michigan. I like saying Ypsilanti for some reason. It's kind of a fun word. WV8ODF. Good morning, Dave.
1: Good morning, Scott and Vicki, on what, your third hour of logging? Jeez, oh Pete. I can't even stay up that long. I am going for the weekend. I'm going to visit a friend out of state, so I'll be taking a bus ride and spending the weekend and coming back. So I think it's going to be fun. I think it'll be fun. I can't remember your call sign. N7FGP. I had to scroll up. WB8ODF.
0: All right, Dave. Well, get to take a little trip for the long weekend. I haven't gone anywhere this year. All right. I let my wife do all the traveling. And she sends me pictures. I just stay home with the dogs. All right, Dave, thanks for checking in, and you have a great day today. Let's go to Joe in Franklin, Georgia, KQ4YYN. Good morning, Joe, and how's the weather out there? Are you in the middle of some of the bad weather area there? Joe, it's your turn.
2: Hey, good morning, Scott. This is Vicki. I tell you what, I don't know who, you know, I didn't even give out my call sign a while ago. Whoever logged me in, they are really, really good, because I was thinking, I mashed the button, but I didn't say anything. Because I was going to say YYN, make things short. But I didn't even get to say that. So I reckon Miss Vicki did that. She is really good. She must be feeling really good this week, and I'm very happy for her. Because she's been here just about every day. If not every day, multiple hours a day. That being said, yes, sir, we are maybe going to be in the middle of it. We've got flood watches. We got my weather bug app, because I've got different cities all over Georgia, Alabama, South Carolina. It was going off. It was acting up a while ago. Alerts everywhere. But it's no rain yet. It's cloudy. I'm at the edge of not too far from Birmingham. Actually, I'm around Anniston and Fort McClellan over here. But I'm going through Birmingham over to Huntsville. It's easier to go around the interstate than it is to cut across the country. I'm carrying beer over here because somebody is thirsty in Alabama. Always somebody. Anyway. So, yes, sir, we are in it, and we're going to be weather aware there, Scott. Back over to you, sir.
0: So you're hauling a load of beer. That reminds me of a movie I saw one time when I was a kid. All right, Joe. So, Joe, do you get to go home in the evenings, or are you overnight?
2: No, I make my way home. Unless I'm stuck way out, and they can't load me until the morning, which then one of us is not happy. My wife is not happy. My daughter's not happy. But, yes, I try to be at home. Of course, now the other night it was a 21-hour day, so I got home about 4:45 in the morning. Had to get right back up, carry my daughter to school. I got back up at 7 o'clock. She has to be at school between 7:30 and 8:00, and she goes to a school where they don't have school buses. So that's how that was. So that was a long day. That was Tuesday night, Wednesday morning. Scott, no, I don't like it. If you want to have a happy marriage, don't be an over-the-road, going-all-the-time truck driver.
0: Yeah, you know, I know those long overnight shifts can cause problems in pretty much any profession like that. So anyhow, Joe, let's see. Well, you take care of the storm. It looks like I was looking earlier, and it looks like it's going to hit the coast around midnight, 1 a.m. in the morning. So, yeah, I don't like it when the storms hit at night or early in the morning like that. So, all right, Joe, you have a great day. Drive safely and take care in the weather. Let's go to Wayne in Belmore, New York. KC2, NJV. Good morning, Wayne. How are you today? And any plans for the long weekend? Wayne, it's your turn.
3: Good morning, all. KC2NJV. It's about 61 degrees. It feels a little bit warmer here on Long Island. We're not supposed to get any rain from that storm until next weekend, I believe. And besides seeing the Star Trek documentary tonight, nothing special that I'm aware of. But then again, I don't make most of the plans. Have yourselves a great weekend.
0: Minute there, Wayne. A Star Trek documentary. I didn't hear about that. Tell me about that a little bit. Over to you.
3: Makes me look like a small Star Trek fan. He really is into it. Bill Shatner made it. Give me one second. I'll get you the name.

0: I believe it's the 60-year mission, and it's playing in movie theaters. So it should be interesting. I'll know more about it tonight. KC2NJV.
1: All right. Yeah, well, that does sound interesting. I know the Star Trekkies out there. Right, I might have to check that out, but I'll probably wait for it to come out on the TV. All right, Wayne, have a great weekend, and yeah, let us know how that movie is. All right, let's go to Joe in East Northport, New York, KE2JCW. Good morning, Joe. How are you today, and any plans for the long weekend? Joe, it's your turn.
2: I checked in earlier, but I finally got to write down the text line, so I checked in again. As far as the weekend goes, I just had a quart of wood delivered, and I'm going to be stacking it over the next 3 days. I'm going to play golf on Monday. I'm still walking, or able to walk. Right now I'm actually out for a walk on a handheld, so I hope everyone can hear me. Have a safe weekend, and thank you for holding that.
1: KE2JCW. All right, Joe. Yeah, we got you there. And, you know, stacking wood does not sound like a fun job to me. And my wife wants a wood stove. And they keep saying, but then you have to, like, get wood and you have to stack it. And it just seems like a lot of work. Now, I kind of like the idea of maybe of a pellet stove, but then you got to get a big pallet of pellets and, still need electricity to run it, I think. So, yeah, I don't know. All right, Joe, thanks for checking in. 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Whoa, 5 minutes. 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And if you want to check in and out, let us know, and we'll mark you down as in and out. Call signs twice and slowly. Call now.
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0: righty, let me tell you who we have here. We have Kim in Hamburg, New York, just up the road from me. KD2IWN. We have Jerry in Kingsville, Ontario. VA3GDE in and out. Jerry, have a great weekend. William, looks like you're new to the system. William in Grand Rapids, Michigan, for ILW. Thanks for checking in, William, and you can go to eastcoastreflector.com to find out about the reflector. We have team member Bill in East Bethel, Minnesota, KF0MHN, also in and out this morning. Bill, have a great weekend. All right, let's go to Tim in Hamburg, New York, KD2IWN. Tim, you got any big plans for the weekend? Over to you.
1: Morning, Scott and Vicki. Everybody out there on the second cup, fine morning. Well, tomorrow morning I'm going hunting for a little while, and my wife's aunt's having a little Oktoberfest get together tomorrow afternoon. Sorry, excuse me. Sunday's church, and then I might be doing a little, since it might be rainy, I might install those motion lights. Well, they're not motion lights. Two of them are inside my garage. Get rid of the old fluorescent tubers and put in some little three-panel digital bulbs that just screw into a socket, so I have to change the fixed drain and install that. Shouldn't be too bad. Kind of what's on the plan list. I'm going to go home today after work and mow, so get the leaf mulching. It's really not about cutting the grass so much right now as it is keeping on top of all the leaf mulching, because I don't really rake or drag leaves. I mulch them up. That's God's yard feeding. Works out pretty well. I've been doing that forever. So that's about it. And we'll see how it goes. Hopefully, at least pretty decent today and tomorrow, and then we'll see what happens on Sunday. We'll keep this going. And thanks, Scott and Vicki, for doing what you guys do. And I was going to ask about an update on Dick from the V2JPQ. I was in the Zoom room Tuesday night there, and my power had flashed. We found that the power was quite a big power flash. I guess there was a power transformer up by the new Highmark Stadium that was on fire that caused quite a large blinking across Western New York. 73, KE2YWN.
0: All right. You know, Tim, we haven't seen a lot of the leaves falling just yet. My wife was afraid she was going to miss it, but they're still just now really starting to turn. So mulching does sound like a good idea, and I just don't have a lot of leaves yet. So, all right, Tim. Well, thanks for checking in this morning, and you have a great weekend. Let's see, I guess that's going to wrap it up for us tonight. And, you know, don't forget to join me Monday nights at 9:30 p.m. Eastern for the Night Shift Net. It's a rag chew, much like this, where we have a little bit more time to talk and get to know each other. And that's on Mondays at 9:30 Eastern. And Saturday night, don't forget the Trivia Net at 11 p.m. Eastern with Alex, W7FTM. It's always a fun net to do. All right. Well, I want to thank everybody who checked in this morning, and thank Vicki, KE8BKY, for her marathon shift this morning. She was in the room just, you know, a half hour before the net even started. So she's working on hour four, I think. So anyhow, everybody have a great weekend, and 7-3 returning the East Coast Reflector back to normal amateur radio use. Everybody have a great weekend. 7-3. N7FGP.
2: 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Thanks, Ms. Vicki. And everybody else.
3: Yeah, boy. It's DA in and out. Hope you get checked in. I had something to do. Didn't hear my call sign, but I just wanted to be checked in. KL4HTA. Everybody have a great day.

0: nothing heard anywhere. All right. Take you for a while in monitoring these pusher things.
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0: Hey, good morning, sir. Your audio is a little bit muffled on my end over here. Over.

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1: 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KC5CZX, Daryl here in Lubbock.

0: 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KC5CZX.
1: Hey, Bitchy Pig, you still there? KC5CZX.
0: Yes, sir, go ahead.
1: I had to get this thing off of the massive car. Hey, have you played around with that 44 helper yet?
0: Well, I can't understand you. It sounds like you're talking in muffled. It's a bad microphone or something you're on.
1: Okay. How about this?
0: Well, not really any better. How are you making it into the system today?
1: The same old way. So I don't have a hand mic on this radio.
0: Oh, Roger. So it sounds like you're coming in on the digital bridge. Your bit is probably not set correctly. If you go back and set that, your audio will clean up a lot better.
1: Let me switch. I'm on Ham United. And they're a little wonky. Let's go to All-Star Link.
0: If it's not a digital mode, I'd reboot it, whatever it is. The audio's not so great on it.
1: How am I coming in now, Kitty and TGK?
0: That's a little better. Try again.
1: Yeah, I'm gonna have to recalibrate all this for the weekend. Have you played around with that 44 helper yet?
0: Oh no, sir. I finally got a day, which is 2 day off. So yes, I might decide to get around to getting it online. Actually, I'll put it online. I've been trying to get my experimental node to come online on my other side, but it's becoming a pain in my beep, beep, beep, so I might just let you do the one that's already there.
1: Yeah, whatever you do, don't use the optimization tab. I bricked one of my nodes with it. I think I messed up the swap. So that's got to get fixed. But the config one is where it gets interesting. I'm still fact-checking and auditing it. But it turned one of my nodes on pretty good and fairly quickly.
0: Yeah, Roger. And I see that you made a strippy version to work on a Pi Zero.
1: Correct. I pulled some features out. What we did was we hit a wall. If I keep putting more stuff on, the memory is gone. So that one is going to work within the confines of a Pi Zero 2W, and the other one will be, you know, put it on a supercomputer, put it on a laptop, put it on a Pi 4.
0: Yeah, roger that, roger that. You've only got 512 mega RAM to play with, and the software itself uses about 496 of it, so you're not doing too bad.
1: No, it's not coming out bad at all. The nice thing is, if you had to, you could shut everything down, put the big version. version of the system monitor on, check stuff, take it off, and go back to the light. So it all works out. You just can't have everything else running while you've got the big ones going.
0: Yeah, Roger, Roger. That's like when I tried to run the Skywarn 2 on the Pi Zero. It just takes up so much of the RAM to keep everything running. It won't keep the node running.
1: Yeah, that's the other. That extra software on the helper in the config, it'll help you create the travel node version that I've got. So you'll have All Starlink TV switch and M17. I put anything else on here, and it's just not going to work. It's just I've kind of hit its practical limits.

0: Well, James, it sounded like you had a momentary lockup, and that's what was happening over here on this side, too, with one of the versions that you sent me. But have you not made a downloadable image with everything fully installed? Because that's what I was trying to make over here.
1: Not yet. You would be able to, you'll put everything on it, get it working, and then there's a clone feature that does work. The clone does work. The backup image one I haven't figured out yet. It's there, but it's not really working correctly. But we're getting close. We're getting close.
0: Well, if you're using the ASL3 image, hold on. If you're using the ASL3 image, you can install RPi-Utilities, and it'll install the clone feature for you. Or you can install RPi-Clone to do it for you.
1: Yeah, that was our next option. Right now it's using the what's on a Debian Linux distribution, so it's using DD and a couple other things. We got room to work with it.

0: I got a little handheld game thing that won't stop coming on. I charged it up, and now it keeps coming on.
1: Yeah, I've been having some problems like that, too, with some of the software. And I'm still at work. I got it clear. So just don't play around with the swap on those Pi Zeros. It screws things up.
0: Well, the RPi clone makes a clone of the entire SD card, so you have to put it on whatever size you've got. If you're using a 16 gig, you got to put it on a 16 gig, you know, so on down the line, but there you go. See you later. Have a good one. And, yeah, I'll try to get to that today. And you guys can pull that off of your repository.
1: It's in the repository, but I also sent you an email with it.
0: Yeah, roger, roger. I'll have to go back a couple of the emails and see where I'm at, because this is a fresh load that I put on here, so I'll have to reinstall everything from scratch.
1: We'll try it with the helper first, because that's what it's made for.
0: Jammin', jammin', I'll do that. Appreciate it. KC5CZX.
1: KDPGK.

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0: the KR-4 station, AR-4 station, KR-4 station. You're just about readable. You're surrounded by a lot of noise, but you're there.
1: Thank you for the callback. Yeah, I'm a few miles away from the repeater, and I was just testing to see if I can actually broadcast out here. Or JG, Papa, Juliet, Unicorn.
0: Okay, you said Papa Juliet. Anyway, you were broken up more this time than the previous time, but, so yes, you're right on the fringe. Name is Pat, K2PAT.

0: 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It's working. K2PAT.
1: Okay, good. I just got this M1KE configured for All-Star, so I was just making sure that it is working, and hopefully you caught me okay.
0: Well, yes, I am. I don't want to say loud and clear because you're not very loud, but you're probably in a quiet environment and staying quiet. Okay, we'll say 7-3, we're just about home, K2PAT.

Okay, I appreciate it. I'm looking at the dashboard, and I think I got the settings right, but I don't want to have low audio. That's why I'm trying to listen to myself on the ECR page. PAT and 6DSP. Thanks a lot.

0: Yeah, who is that last station? This is N6 DSP.
1: Good morning. This is KD2HFW from New Jersey. How are you?
0: Doing okay. I just made a comment to the other station that I was just getting my M1KE figured out here. I don't have my All-Star note with me, so I'm using this device just to get on the ECR. But yeah, you sound good to me, at least through my M1KE. Go ahead.
1: Were you still working with the other station to help you? I can back out of here if you need to talk to him some more.
0: No, I don't think so. I think he had a sign. I think he had a sign off. So I was just monitoring here and making sure everything's working before I close my dashboard on my computer.
1: Hey, you sound really good. I've heard about those little radios. Is it a microphone or radio altogether, isn't it?
0: Yeah, I think it's kind of known as a IP radio.
1: Okay, where are you located?
0: Okay, I don't know why I keep my link here to my hotspot keeps dropping out, but I'm in Nashville, Tennessee. Go ahead.
1: Okay. Are you trying to use an All-Star, that device?
0: Yeah, I've been trying to. It's kind of hit and miss with me, but currently I'm talking on my M1KE through one of the ECR All-Star nodes, if I got it right. Go ahead.
1: Okay, I wish I knew more about it, wish I could help you, but I really don't know anything about that. But I'll let you go. It was a pleasure talking to you. Name here is Steve. I hope you happy with your microphone or your radio, and you figure it out, and hope you have a good rest of your day.
0: Okay, Steve, very good, and nice running into you, and I'll get off the ECR, and I'll just be monitoring for a little while. This is N6DSP, Nashville, Tennessee.
1: Okay, it's a pleasure talking to you.
2: Your M1KE has a good signal coming into the ECR, although it is a little bit low in volume.
0: Okay, I appreciate that. There's so many different darn settings on this thing. There's gain to IX2, there's mic gain, loudness. It's kind of confusing sometimes, and I'm trying to listen to myself, but it's hard to get a baseline.
2: On the website for the East Coast Reflector, there's a listen live section there where you can listen to yourself, and also there's a service monitor set up there. You can see green, yellow, and red on the volumes.

0: Okay. Yeah, I'm there right now. I was just saying it's kind of green, then it goes orange, and then my voice speaks, it goes maybe one or two digits to the red.
1: Okay, just so you know, you have a good readable signal, except it is a little light volume. Otherwise, it's a great signal. EB3SNM.

Okay, well, thanks a lot for the help. I do appreciate it, and I need all the help I can get at my age. Thanks. N6DSP.

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Can I get a signal report from anyone? Okay, I have a report.

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0: Okay, wanted to get that call, KA4MGE. I hope I have that correct. You going to ride out the storm there in Mobile?
1: Yes, sir. I'm an old hand at this. I've ridden several of the big ones out. The last one being Katrina. I was right here, and matter of fact, talking about dragging your feet, I've just recently had a couple of surgeries, and I'm not able to climb ladders, so I've got a nephew that's en route to, I bought a weather station 6 months ago and haven't put it up yet, and so talk about cutting it close, but I just wanted something to watch the barometer and, you know, record my barometer settings here and hopefully get it linked up to the internet to where anybody wants to take a look at it, they can. The main thing is the hardware installation first. And it's only 4 screws, but I'm just scared to go that 20 foot up that ladder, over.
0: Roger on that being afraid to go the 20 foot up the ladder. I don't do ladders anymore at all either. Maybe the first or second rung would be about it. That old saying about it takes skill to trip over flat surfaces, that's a skill that I have come up with, Roger.
1: Well, I have found that I am very proficient in that department also. That's I think it comes with all those darn birthday parties I've been to. The name here is Rick, by the way, Romeo India Charlie Kilo. I was trying to touch base with Joe from over in Georgia. He's driving a truck up in North Alabama today, so he don't have to worry about anything until later on tonight. But I tell you, you guys over there in South Georgia are going to get some weather from this too. It's just upgraded. I was listening to the Hurricane Watch Net, and they just upgraded it to a Category 3 storm. So quick as that comes ashore tonight, that'll go down very, very quickly. Matter of fact, my forecast for tomorrow is calling for sunny skies. Over.
0: Yeah, it is moving very quickly, and if there's a positive in it, that would certainly be it, I think. As one of the meteorologists said earlier, you know, we tend to get hung up on the categories, and I have for years, and retired radio and television, and you know, done a lot of reporting on it, and we say Cat 1, Cat 2, Cat 3, whatever, but, that, you know, the only thing that really matters is the impact of it, and this is, while this one doesn't seem to be one that will hang around, the impact will be devastating just the same. You mentioned the barometer, watching the pressure. I'm not sure if one thing... right now I'm looking at it. I usually look at NOAA, but I'm looking at one of the MSN weather radars, and you can look at the sea pressure there, and, you know, it hadn't changed much. It's on about 29.5 inches of mercury, which is what about 1,300 millibars, something like that. But it doesn't change much as it's coming in, and I find that kind of odd.
1: Well, Brian, we have a lot in common. I'm an old retired broadcaster here as well. And as a matter of fact, one of the last jobs that I had before I went into station ownership myself, I worked for the Alabama Radio Network. And, they sent me to a class and got me certified through the American Meteorological Society and all that kind of stuff. And I think it cost them $150. That way I could say I was an associate meteorologist, but I have had some skywarn training and storm chaser training and all. But I spent 30 years of my life sweating over that hot microphone.
0: Yeah, that's pretty much my story. I didn't go into ownership, but I worked a combination of about 25 years with radio and television. I was on-air personality with radio and worked at a couple 300,000 watt stations and some other AMs and FM stations. And the last thing I did was in 2002, 2003, I got out of it. I put WHBS on the air, a small AM station here that was evangelist. We got the frequency allocated, and so we built that, and but yeah, and then in television, I was a master control, so pretty much most of the time we did some other things. But yeah, it was a fun ride. No money in it, but you know, it is what it is. But I probably don't sound very much like a former announcer now. I have to use steroid inhalers and for asthma, COPD, and that affects your voice tremendously. And so just won't let your vocal cords do what their vocal cords do. And so I kind of, I don't know, I shy away sometimes. I'm not mic shy at all, but I like to have a good strong voice and a good strong signal. And so right now I'm on EchoLink. I like this ECR pretty well. Because everything's nice and clear. Doesn't matter if you're talking local or if you're talking across the world.
1: Yeah, that's what I like about it, Brian. However, you do get some DMR stations, I think, in from time to time that didn't follow the protocol by, going to the web page and listen live, and they don't have the audio set up right. And boy, that's one of my sticklers is good audio. And EchoLink has got some real good audio. But I found that app QSO One. I think they're still getting the kinks out of that, but that's where a lot of the problems lie. I've never had an issue with EchoLink. I've been on EchoLink since its inception. Matter of fact, one of the creators, Jonathan Taylor, I've talked with him all the time. I've submitted some ideas and things for them. In my broadcasting career, I was everything, man. I'd on-air personality, chief engineer, coffee maker, floor sweeper. I did it all. and enjoyed it. And luckily, I managed to make a pretty good living out of it back in the 90s. And the Alabama Radio Network, it was owned by Paxson Communications out of Marietta, Georgia. And very good pay. I enjoyed working for them, but I got to the point where I'd rather have sand in my shoes than rocks from up in the northern part of the state when we had to move our uplink to Birmingham. Just missed home. So came back down here and bought into three stations and had a crooked business partner, so that left a bad taste in my mouth for broadcasting and station ownership. But finally got all that behind me, and so I just turned 70 in July, so I'm going to play ham radio for what's left of it. Over. And enjoyed it. And luckily, I managed to make a pretty good living out of it back in the 90s. And the Alabama Radio Network, that was owned by Paxson Communications out of Marietta, Georgia. And very good pay. I enjoyed working for them. But I got to the point where I'd rather have sand in my shoes than rocks from up in the northern part of the state when we had to move our uplink to Birmingham. Just missed home. So came back down here and bought into three stations and had a crooked business partner, so that left a bad taste in my mouth for broadcasting and station ownership. But finally got all that behind me, and so I just turned 70 in July, so I'm going to play ham radio for what's left of it. Over.

0: Came back down here and bought into three stations and had a crooked business partner, so that left a bad taste in my mouth for broadcasting and station ownership. But finally got all that behind me, and so I just turned 70 in July, so I'm going to play ham radio for what's left of it. Over.
1: Roger, on the playing ham radio. Well, if you were the chief engineer, I guess you held a third-class ticket, or was that first class? I have gotten so turned around. I just had the restricted radio telephone operator's permit, which they used to require. Don't even require it now. Of course, a lot of things have changed. But yeah, did that for years, and you know, I thought, well, been involved with taking transmitter readings every 3 hours, I believe it was, and having on-site FCC walk in and do inspections, and then come over to amateur radio and have to learn a whole new setup. makes it a little bit easier, I guess, because you do understand a whole lot from previous. But I'm just getting into amateur radio, and I think back last April, I believe it was, I got a technician, and then a little while later did the general. But I think that's probably about as far as I go. Every now and then I'll hear somebody on a frequency that's, you know, reserved. The extra, but I think I'm probably good right here. And as a matter of fact, for a long time, I just didn't like it. I wasn't finding any joy. I don't care anything about the FT8 pretty much. I will use it, but WinLink, things like that, I'll use it. Talk myself how to do it, but I found this ECR and I kind of like it. You mentioned the QSO1. That is what I'm using now. And for some thought process, your information purposes, they do update it quite frequently. So it's worked well for me if you get your settings right. But I'm using it, but I am coming in through the EchoLink part of it. And you can do EchoLink, DMR, Fusion, whatever with it.
0: Yeah, KA4MGE for ID. Yeah, I'm an old analog guy, I guess. I used to pride myself. I owned a 10KW AM station just outside of the Mobile, Alabama radio market, and I had engineers from all over the country ask me what I did to make that radio station sound like that AM station sound like an FM. I said, it's all in the tweaking and discriminant audio processor and things like that. I love that unit. You could put bandwidth in there that don't even exist, really. But the old ears have wearing those cans all my life. My hearing's not as good as it used to be, but I can tell you the difference in a good clean signal and one that has static, and I prefer the clean signal, and your audio is superb. Hats off to you. You got all your settings right on QSO1. Very seldom do I find somebody's audio that sounds that good using that program. But they'll get it all straightened out, and the East Coast Reflector, man, that's my go-to spot now. If I want to just, I sit back, I listen an awful lot. And every now and then I'll run across someone to talk to, and I enjoy talking to Joe. He sees a different, he looks at the world through the windshield every day, and I enjoy talking with him. You never know from one minute to the next where he's going to be. But it's a pleasure. I'm going to stick you in my alarm list here, Brian, so I can see when you pop on and off, and hopefully we can meet up a little.

0: later on down the logbook. But just doing some storm watching today. It looks like the wobble took it a little bit to the east. The storm, Icyasis. Man, I don't know why they can't use names like Homer and Jethro. They would have to pick a weird name for one this late in the season. But they upgraded it to a Cat 3. So I'm not really paying attention to that. I watch weather buoys out in the Gulf. I can tell a lot from that the weather buoys that are out there. Wave height, the sustained time and all on that. The temperature, water temp and all. So I like doing that. KA4MGE. I don't want to tie this thing up very long. But nice to make your acquaintance there, Brian.
1: Yes, sir. Likewise. Nice meeting you, Rick, and look forward to speaking with you again. You're 100% right. If you get that OptiMod set right, that is the key. And I'm just using my phone. I'm not using any type of condenser mics or consoles or anything. I have some audio equipment, but the way technology has gone, I'm finding that it's just as good this way as it is trying to hook up a mixing console or whatever you might want, any type of audio mixer. They just don't build these newer electronics they're selling. It's just cheap junk for the most part, and the phone mic will pick up just fine. I do need one thing you mentioned. I do need to look on QSO1, and if I can't do it, you mentioned setting your alarm. I guess it's a favorites or something. I do have Echo Link too, but I haven't looked to see where to that it would notify you when someone was on. I guess Echo Link has that. I don't know if QSO1 does or not. So with that said, we'll let you go. We'll say 73 for now. We'll probably check in with you at least tomorrow sometime. Be weather aware. I think that thing's supposed to come in tonight sometime. But as you mentioned, you're an old trooper there, and I'm right close to your age. I'll be 68 soon, so right there close to you. But anyway, I'll check in on you, and we'll get off here and let someone else utilize the frequency and system. We'll talk at you a little later. This is KR4LTY, South Georgia. We'll be clear.
0: Okay, Brian, fine business. Yeah, I see a buddy of mine just popped on a few minutes ago. That's a good feature in Echo Link. I'll show you how to do that next time we hook up. Very simple to do. You can put my name and call sign in an alarm list or a favorites list or what have you, and it'll show up anytime I come on or go off or what have you. It'll make a noise on the Echo Link program. 73 for now. I'm going to go ahead and get out of the East Coast Reflector and say good morning to a friend of mine out in White Deer, Texas, W5FBQ. Brian, it's always a pleasure to speak to a fellow broadcaster. Those old days of sweating over the hot microphone are all over with now, but still know how to do it. If I had to go back to it, I could pick up right where I left off. 73 from KA4MGE in Mobile, Alabama via Echo Link.
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0: 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Is it working?
1: KO5ZA, Kilo Lima 5 Zulu Alpha. I can hear you loud and clear. Can you repeat your, say again your call sign, please? Over.
0: Yeah, my call sign is Whiskey Bravo 8 Sierra United Delta WB8SUD. Name's Mike. I'm right here at Tip Northwest Ohio. Just hooked my laptop up and wanted to know if it was working. Over.

WB8SUD, Whiskey Bravo 8, Sierra Uniform Delta. Sounds like it is working. It is coolly over in Northwest Ohio, and my grandpa lives over there as well. He's a big ham.

Okay, maybe I know him. Whereabouts in Northwest Ohio? I'm in a little village of Edgerton, Ohio, right here at the Ohio-Michigan-Indiana line.

0: my grandpa's call sign is KD8ZKE, Kilo Delta 8, Zulu Kilo Echo, and he lives over in Fulton County, Ohio. Over.
1: Here's ZKE, yeah, I've talked to him a few times. I'll be darned, small world, isn't it? Over.

0: That's cool. Well, if you meet him again on the radio, make sure to tell him hi for me. This is Kilo Lima 5 Zulu Alpha. I'm going to have to be heading out soon. Gotta go work training. Over.
1: Yeah, no problem. Yeah, okay, yeah. Wow. Yes, it's amazing. Okay, well, thank you for coming back to me. At least all my laptop's working kind of well here. Hope the audio is up to snuff. So that's all I can say. I'm just using the microphone and computer. So 73s, have a good weekend. Take care. WBASUD, Mike Edgerton, Ohio, will be out.

0: Hey, Brian, are you still here? KA4MGE.
1: Yes, sir. Still here, Rick.
0: Well, I added you to my alarm list, and when it refreshed my screen, it showed you were in Moultrie, Georgia. I was going to ask you if you were close to Moultrie. Man, that brings back so many memories, Brian. My grandfather used to grow tobacco in Alabama, and every summer after we had cropped all the tobacco and cured it and loaded it on the truck, we would go to Pidcock Tobacco Warehouse in Moultrie, Georgia to sell his product. And I told my wife the other day, I said, before I check out, I want to make a trip to Moultrie, Georgia. So I'm glad to know that's where you're from. We used to stay at the Colquitt Hotel downtown. I remember going to watch the Green Slime as a kid there at that theater.
1: Well, goodness, you know, this, it becomes a small world sometimes, doesn't it, Rick? That would be good if you could make a trip over sometime. You would find things have changed vastly in this town. The motel is, well, it's there physically, but it's not utilized as a motel anymore. Pretty much everything has, the downtown area is still there, still utilized. I don't know if you would call it vibrant or not, but businesses are still there, but the bulk of it has moved out to the bypass, and we have, you know, the eating establishments, pharmacies, grocery stores, things like that, pretty much all on one road now. And if you do happen to come over this way, don't make any overnight accommodations without getting in touch. I don't mind giving you my number, even or email or what have you, even over here. But you can get my email off of QRZ. And don't make any arrangements until you talk to me, because you could wind up, and we don't really utilize any of those older motels now, and some of the newer ones. Colquitt County is the largest agricultural community in pretty much in the state of Georgia, I think, and some other things in there going on too. That just be advised to find out a little more.
0: Well, I'm also an elected state constable, so I understand completely what you're talking about. We have a hotel here in our fair city of Chickasaw, Alabama, where I'm from, that it's not just strictly for overnight accommodations, if you get where I'm coming from on that. It's they rent the rooms by the minute. But I just saw that, and I was talking to my friend Bob out in Texas, so I said, I'm going to jump over and find out, speak to Brian again, and he enjoyed our QSO over there. He was listening. And the name Frank Pidcock always rings a bell in my mind. I'm sure he's long gone, but maybe the old tobacco warehouses are still there. And I had my first Dairy Queen experience in Moultrie, Georgia. So with that, I'll say 7-3, jump back over to White Deer, Texas, and Then I'm waiting on a 11 o'clock update from the National Hurricane Center and see what the rest of my day is going to be. But I put you in my alarm list. I can see you now when you're on. And so it's a pleasure, Brian. KR4LTY, KA4MGE, via Echolink, Mobile, Alabama.
1: Okay, Rick, that would be awesome for you to come over and visit with you. If you want to see the Pidcock warehouses, I do know of one that's been torn down. Of course, they're not utilized anymore. Maybe for something, I'm not sure, but they are in bad disrepair. If you'd like to revisit any memories at all there, you probably would need to do that in the near future. I'm glad you got back in touch with me on that, and it is a small world indeed, my friend. I did check on the alarm situation, and that is limited to the computer. I guess I can load it there, but it does not go over either with Echolink or QSO1. Does not have that feature for Android. But anyway, thank you for coming back over and calling me. I do so much appreciate the QSO, and you're right, this while ago, I could go back to the hot mic, but don't have a desire, really. But well, yes, I guess so, a desire for the old days, like it used to be, my friend. All right, we'll talk to you later. 73 for now. This is KR4LTY via QSO1 Echo Link in southwest Georgia.

Okay, Brian, fine business. 7-3, my friend. I'm going to shoot you an email, put a little bit of my information on there so you'll have my email address and my cell number. We will be in touch again soon. KA4MGE, I'll be clear, and QSY to White Deer, Texas.

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1: TC, this is K5TCP.
0: Well, good day, sir. This is Terry, N5RTC, in Austin. Wonder if you could give me a really quick signal report. I've got an M1T and I got a low volume audio report yesterday, so I made a couple adjustments and I just wonder how I sound.
1: Great. Good morning to you. K5TCP returning. Yes, Torsten, T-H-O-R-S-T-E-N, Torsten, my name. Also using an M1KE. We had a contact, I think it was last week or the week before, and there was another station that was sending you his settings for the M1KE, and I got the same settings from him as well. You sound great. Everything is sounding great, Terry. Over.
0: Well, Torsten, thank you for that report. You know, I don't have much of a memory for call signs, and boy, I don't recognize your name. But of course, I'm 80 years old, and you know, there's a good reason for me, I guess, not remembering anything. Your signal sounds good also. Your audio level is good, and you know, when you, I'll tell you what, the next time you come back, stop at the end of your transmission, just stop talking for a moment, and let me see if the background noise comes up like it does on some M1KE users whose devices need a little bit of adjustment. So that's what I'm going to do. I'm going to leave just a little bit of silence. So when you come back, what are you up to today? Got anything big planned or just kind of getting ready for the weekend? N5RTC.
1: Copy, Terry, N5RTC, K5TCP returning. Well, I'm mobile right now, so you might pick that up a little bit in the background here. I'm driving a Bronco, and it can be a little noisy. It has this removable top on it, so that just for the information there. I work for the school district, so I'm off as of today for fall break. And I'm actually running some errands, but I just heard you in there, wanted to let you know that you sound great. Actually, my question would have been, did you get your M1KE yet? Because that's what I remember the last time I heard you. But you sound great, no problems whatsoever. Perfect audio, and the volume level is great. And I stop now, so let me turn it back to you, and I keep the mic keyed here for a moment. And here it goes back to you, Terry. Over.
0: Torsten, I did not hear the background noise level rise up. I heard the background noise level, but it's what I expected, driving in a Bronco with the top down. You know, so far it's a pretty nice day. I'm not sure what it is. I don't even know where you are. But it's a nice day here in Austin. It's about 84 out there. Going to add another 10, 11, 12 degrees today. But, you know, all in all, it's pretty nice. My wife and I were out working on the front lawn yesterday and this morning. We got rid of all of our grass and leveled the yard, mulched it, and seeded it with a native grass mix. Don't remember what it is exactly, but we were out rolling the lawn to get the grass seed, you know, compacted into the soil, and then my wife's out watering it right now. So that's our big accomplishment. The reason we got rid of the old grass was that we have not watered our front lawn for 3 summers and 2 winters, you know, all of which were pretty extreme. And so we didn't have much left and thought, we've got a neighbor up the street who has this same grass mix and thought we'd try it. Back to you. This is M5RTC.
1: Solid copy, still holding up very nicely. My connection to the internet here is with an iPhone, so I got a good connection here, using it as a hotspot right now. Yeah, I got up early today. For your information, I'm in Carrollton, or a little bit north of Carrollton, suburb of Dallas, and moving north right now to get to a store where I need to pick up some stuff. And I'm not that far away, so forgive me if I keep it short. Fine on your work for the day. I walked the dog this morning at 7:30, and that was my accomplishment so far. My wife actually was working in the backyard of our home and did some planting there, so she takes care of all of that. I stay away from it. I don't have a green thumb, so as long as my coaxial cable is safe from whatever digging she is doing, I'm good to go. Anyway, I'm getting close, Terry, so I'm going to keep it short. Till the next time, okay? K5TCP, back to you for the final. Over.
0: All right, Torsten. Well, thank you so much for giving me a call. It's nice to talk to you again. And, you know, we don't have a dog now. Earlier this year, we had 2, both of whom we had to have euthanized for various ailments, diseases, whatever. And their quality of life was diminishing rapidly. Hated to do it. First time in 52 years that I've not had a dog. But I had to do it. Anyway, sir, I wish you a good day. I wish you a good weekend. And I will talk to you again soon. K5TCP, this is N5RTC, Terry in Austin, Texas, wishing you a good day, and I will be clear. Take care.
1: For your loss, yeah, I know that can be hard. Been there myself. My wife and I used to have dachshunds, and after 5 of them, we had to say goodbye to all of them, and lasted about 3 months, and then we got a little rescue pup. So, but she is a mix now. Hopefully, she'll stay with us a long time. I catch you later. All the best, and enjoy your weekend as well. K5TCP, we'll be clear. Bye bye.
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1: Okay, K5TCP, okay. I'm sorry, I'm at my destination here, so I got to run into a store real quick. I might be back in a couple of minutes,
0: okay? Cruising the town? Or more mundane things so far today? Hope you're doing well, sir. Thanks for hollering at me.
2: Oh, Terry, you doubled with Karsten there for a minute. I thought he'd signed. I'll say good morning to him as well. And I know you're pretty much destinated now, Torsten, but good morning from K9XOK. and I'll return it to N5RTC when right on your final, Carsten.
1: Thought you were calling me. Anyway, I'm pulling into my parking spot here. 73, so I'll catch you guys later. K5TCP clear. Bye-bye.
3: You have a stay, K5TCB 73 from K9XOK and 5RTC to transmit. Go ahead, Terry. How's everything? Yeah, you said I'd be running around at 8. No, I'm staying put. My sister went home early this morning, and we're just kind of relaxing today, Terry.
0: Well, sometimes when we have company, I enjoy things a bit more. For the first day or two when they're gone, because I don't have to be in my always on position. I can resort back to my, my semi-shy, reserved personality, which most people on the ECR have never had experience with. I do a good job of faking it. So how are you coming on getting that POC radio configured, Pat?
3: Well, I haven't done a whole lot with it, and I just use the reflector here pretty much, and QSO1, I use that a lot now. I go to, you know, several different sites with it, but haven't done too much more with it, really. And, of course, it was thank goodness, for my sister being here. She was the one that, we used her car and everything to get the driver's license with her insurance and everything. You have to, that's a real stickler here. I went to the senior center. It's a senior walk-in center. As far as getting a license, they're there from 8:30 in the morning till 9 at night. No appointment needed. But I'll tell you what, that they you've got to have that insurance card ready.
0: Boy, that is really convenient, Pat. 9 to 9, a lot more convenient than having to go to the real DMV office with lots of other people. So I'm glad they got that up there. Let's see, I'm trying to think. I'm getting to the age where, they'll probably want to see me when mine comes up for renewal in... Let me think about it a minute. I think it's coming up in three more years. Anyway, I'm pretty sure they'll have me go in and test my eyes and do all sorts of stuff like that. So I'm prepared for it. I haven't had an eye test now in, it was back during COVID. So it's probably been 5 years since I've had one. Anyway, hey, I'll let you go. I don't want to tie up the reflector talking to you about old folks' things, although there's nothing wrong with it. We got 400 or 500 other people listen to us talk about getting old. I'll let you go, Pat. Thanks for hollering at me. I appreciate it. And, whatever you're using now to get into the reflector sounds good. You always have a pretty good signal in there anyway, but it sounds really good. K9XOK, this is N5RTC. I will be clear after you, and I will be listening. Have a good weekend, my friend.
3: You too, Terry. I as well. I'll be listening, and it's sure good to be here on the Reflector. And yes, I look at it this way too. As far as getting old, it's good that they do. DMV does take good care of us, and they give us. You don't have to have an appointment, which is absolutely wonderful. And I found the best time to get there is when they first open up around 8:30 in the morning. No crowds or anything, and I just breezed right through there with no effort at all. It was great. All right, Terry, I'll be listening here. Sure good to talk with you. N5RTC, K9XOK in Arlington Heights, Illinois. 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
1: Whiskey 1, Juliet, Charlie.
0: This is N5RTC, Terry in Austin, Texas. I don't know whether you were just, whether you wanted somebody to call you or whether you're doing a signal check this morning. Your audio into the reflector sounds like maybe you're on either a handheld or mobile. But anyway, what you got on the schedule for today, sir?
1: Nothing scheduled. I'm just trying out the new FC991A, and there's a local gentleman who has a 440 repeater that has the East Coast reflector on it, and I just now figured out how to hook up to it. W1. I'm over in Thistle River, Florida.
0: Well, sir, you're not... you're not putting a good signal into the reflector, or into the repeater, or there's something this side of the repeater, because you've got not quite a marginal signal, but you're not putting a good strong signal into the repeater, and I mean you've got a quality device that you're using, so I would imagine if you can get closer to the repeater or switch to another repeater, you'd be in better shape. But welcome to the East Coast Reflector. We hope you'll come back. We like talking to folks. This is a very friendly group, and there's always somebody on here who wants to visit. So good luck on getting things adjusted there. And I'll let you go. This is N5RTC, Terry in Austin, Texas. I'm clear after you, and I'll be listening. 73 from warm Central Texas.
1: Okay, Terry. Thank you. Thank you very much. I don't know. I think I might be on the limits of getting this repeater, which happens to be the only one that's closest to me, so I guess I'm stuck with what I have. Anyway, Whiskey 1, Juliet, Charlie. I'll be clear, 73. Thanks for the information. Have a good day, Terry.
0: Well, Juliet, Charlie, there are other ways to get into the reflector. A lot of people use Echolink. A number of people use QSO1. And, I have a couple all-star hotspots that I use. So, Whatever way you want to get into the reflector is just fine. I'll say 73 to you again. This is N5RTC. I'm clear and listening.
1: Okay, thank you for the information. I'm aware of those. I do use Echolink in my house shack. I'm out in my regular. I had this new radio, and it's capable of doing things that my other ones weren't, so I gave it a try. Anyway, have a good day, 73, Whiskey 1, Juliet, Charlie, Cliff.
2: 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Are you using your M1KE?
0: I'm afraid to answer that, Bob. You know, it's interesting. I was just getting ready to give you a call, because you've got the really trained ears for audio quality. So I was going to ask you how I sounded. Indeed, I am on my M1KE. Back to you.
2: Well, I heard you. I was listening along, and I said, I got to call him and tell him he's got to leave everything alone. Don't touch it. Don't move it. Don't do anything. Perfect signal.
0: Ah, Bob, if I had an easy way to do it, I'd send you flowers. Heck, I'd deliver the flowers to you personally. Thank you. I made one adjustment, and that's it. I made an adjustment that Gil recommended, K4GDS, and that's all I did. So I'm really pleased that you're giving it your stamp of approval or whatever it is you give, imprimatur or, you know, Bob likes my signal. I'll just start saying that as every time I give my call. Hey, you take care. Have a good weekend, sir. I do hope you're doing well. We didn't have our meeting last Monday, so I didn't get to say hi to you in person. But, well, we aren't meeting this Monday, are we? Because it's a holiday. Well, doggone it, Bob. You know, it's just not the same if I don't see you in the Zoom room. Okay, I've buttered you up enough. In fact, I'm getting a little queasy. I think I've overdone it. This is N5. This is N5RTC. Bob, I am clear with you. Thank you so much. Bye-bye.
2: Volume adjustment you made between yesterday and today really cleared it up. And butter doesn't help with me. Nothing slides along anyways. Have a good day, Terry. Be safe. 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
3: 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Okay.
0: You know, my M1KE was working just fine, and all of a sudden I got a big burst of static, and I don't know who that is. I'm just kidding you, Mike. Good day, sir. It's good afternoon. Well, it's still good day, but good afternoon to you. How are you doing today? And what do you got on the schedule? I'm not doing a thing for the rest of the day. My wife and I have been practicing agriculture this morning, seeding our front lawn with some native range grasses. We may decide to run a cow on it. You know, it just depends on how well it comes up. But I hope you're doing well. Back to you.
3: I tell you, you were getting so many accolades there from Bob that I had to give you an opportunity to have something negative to talk about the rest of the day. So that's why I wanted to pop in here and wish you well. I'm doing roof repairs, and I refurbished a mailbox, put in about 20 screws. Maybe it'll stay on its post now instead of falling off. And it only started doing that about a week ago. My wife finally, she has a tendency to start nagging. I don't understand what that's all about, but it hadn't fallen completely off yet. But I did get it a little more stabilized. More screws, the better, right? Isn't that the way it works? K2CMT.
0: Like, without going too far out of bounds, I've heard that said about many things. Now, you were talking about falling off very shortly after you said you were doing roof repairs. Now, that has me worried. You're not up on the roof, are you?
3: Yeah. I'm not dead yet. I might be dead before I get off the roof if I don't come off of it in a proper order. But I don't let that stuff worry me. If it breaks, it breaks. But the job I get done. And I'm too damn tight and too poor to hire it done.
0: You got to save the money for...
3: K2CMT.
0: Like, without going too far out of bounds, I've heard that said about many things. Now, you were talking about falling off very shortly after you said you were doing roof repairs. Now, that has me worried. You're not up on the roof, are you?
3: Yeah. I'm not dead yet. I might be dead before I get off the roof if I don't come off of it in a proper order. But I don't let that stuff worry me. If it breaks, it breaks. But the job I get done. And I'm too damn tight and too poor to hire it done.
0: You gotta save the money for more ham gear.

0: I'm not dead yet. I might be dead before I get off the roof if I don't come off of it in a proper order. But I don't let that stuff worry me. If it breaks, it breaks. But the job I get done. And I'm too damn tight and too poor to hire it done.
1: You got to save the money for more ham gear. Today's kind of, I'm going through withdrawal today. I got two packages yesterday, one from Amazon and one was my M1KE. And I don't have anything scheduled for delivery today. So, you know, I'm not sure what I'm going to do. I'll probably just have to take an extra long nap. And then be in the Zoom room for the YouthNet at 8 o'clock Eastern and hang around in there for a while. But anyway, you be careful up on that roof, Mike. I really mean it. Because, you know, a day without you is a day without clouds. You know, and maybe some drizzle. So, as I say, be careful up there. Thanks for hollering at me, sir. It's always a pleasure to talk with you, even though I'm more than likely to tell you something different than that when I talk to you in person. I'll turn it back to you for whatever closing comments you might want to make, and I want to relate something to you that people in Florida and people in Texas are closely related. Now, I bet you didn't know this, because the most popular Halloween candy in both states, the most popular Halloween candy in both states is Airheads. I'm not sure that there's any significance in that whatsoever. I just found it an interesting fact. Back to you, Mike, and I'll be clear after you. This is N5RTC.
0: Well, Terry, get the important stuff out of the way first. The most popular candy in this Halloweener's life is candy corn. No one else cares for it, but I like a direct infusion of sugar as much as possible, so I go with the candy corn. And if that M1KE is what you're talking on right now, and you just got it, it must have come preset, because I can't believe you, but you put settings in and came out so good so quick. Just pulling your leg. Have a good day, Terry. This is K2CMP Mobile.
1: Well, CMT Mobile, Mike, you're putting a great signal into the reflector. And when you were pulling my leg, did you steal you? Because it's not in here now. I think you got away with it. So, you know, give it back. This is N5RTC, and I'm clear.

KR4ACI. I think it was a signal report. We're working on a hotspot on my radio. 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KR4ACI.

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You can see your signal, and there is a button you can push on there to listen to yourself. I don't know what the delay is. I want to say 20 or 30 seconds. Either one of those would allow you to hear yourself and then make adjustments. This is M5 RTC.

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1: asking for a signal report. This is M5RTC. Terry in Austin, Texas. Your audio is quite low. I had to turn up the volume to be able to understand you. I mean, I didn't hear any artifacts. I didn't hear any drop packets. I didn't hear, you know, anything like that. It's just that the audio level is low. So, you know, every so often there's some adjustments that have to be made in the

0: But I don't have any problems with my other radio, which is an NE-Zone 878. This is one of these Baofeng DM32UVs, and it's overall it's a $60 radio, so not really expect. I appreciate the information.
1: Maggie, stand by for a moment, please. I'll holler at you. That station that wanted a signal report, boy, your signal degraded on your last transmission. There were some dropouts. I heard some additional noise in there. Boy, it was worse than the first time. Whatever type of All-Star node you're using should have the necessary adjustments to increase your mic gain or audio gain. I don't recall that the DM32 has that ability, and of course I don't know, I guess I should have asked, I don't know whether you're coming in analog or digital, although since you talked about an All-Star device, I'm guessing you're coming in analog. But anyway, good luck to you getting that adjusted, and you know, come on back. We just love talking. So I'll say 7-3. I'm gonna leave a 3-second gap, Maggie, and then I'll come back to you. This is N5RTC. WW5MAG, this is N5RTC. Good morning, Maggie. It's almost good afternoon, but it's not there yet. Nice hearing you. Nice talking to you. Hope you're doing well. And, you know, I think the last time we visited, you know, for any length of time, and this will show how long it's been since we visited, you were working on one of your web pages, and it could be that those web pages are just a constant process of updating so that you can serve your clients. But I just wonder how you're doing on that. Back to you.
2: Hey, Terry. Thanks for coming back to me. Yeah, I'm still working on that. That's a, I guess it's kind of a project management inventory tool for construction. Kind of at a point now that I feel like I need a real programmer to help me out, and to have a couple of contacts that I've been planning on reaching out to either help me with that or maybe to sort of take over the whole project if they're interested. Not really sure where that's going to go from here, but kind of feel like I hit a wall on the programming side, and I'm not really educated in programming, so I created this for my own purposes for this project, but I think it has a several other uses that it could serve. Like estate planning, like probate, like, you know, when someone passes and you need to deal with all their items, and there's auctions and things like that, and also with it could be something that's offered to people who have storage units, because in my experience, folks with storage units usually do not know what's in there, and they can be pretty expensive monthly now. So anyway, but the reason I was hollering at you is you got your M1K set up really quick, and I was just curious about how that was and how you're using it and how you like it, because I was just looking into it. It looks super cool. Back to you.
1: Well, Maggie, I have had it for just a little more than 24 hours. It took me a little while to get it set up because I'm using the web interface for it, which is very, very convenient. I had just a heck of a time because I've got very tight security on my network, and I have one of those passwords that you have to enter very carefully. And trying to enter a password like that on the M1KE, where you've got to use the buttons on the device, I can't describe the experience. But I will tell you that the buttons on the M1KE are not, based on my limited experience, but I think everybody will tell you this, they're not made for a lot of pressing, because the enter button on my M1KE anyway, I don't know how depressed it was, not psychologically speaking, but physically speaking, I didn't pay any attention to how depressed it was when I started using it, but I can sure tell it's not level with the little guard ring around it, you know, where it gives you the how far out the keys are supposed to extend. So I wouldn't be surprised if I didn't have to replace the buttons. And luckily, the replacements aren't very expensive. I think they're like $7 a set. Of course, you have to open the case up, which I'm sure doesn't do good things to the warranty. But, you know, we'll see what happens, but there may be no choice. Other than that, I adjusted one setting on the device, and that was it. And you can adjust everything from the web page. So I like it. I got it on sale. I got it for 3.25 instead of 400, or else I wouldn't have purchased it.
2: Okay, Terry. So you weren't able to use, like, do the programming with your password through the computer. It doesn't have an interface like that, or did you just want to try to see how hard it would be to do the password on the button?
1: Okay. The difficulty, Maggie, is that you've got to tell the M1KE physically on the device with a little tiny, alphabet. It's a QWERTY alphabet, but they're little tiny, and you've got to use buttons to move, and you've got to use back and forth buttons way too often. But you've got to program that into the M1KE, or else you can't connect to the network and use the use the dashboard on your computer. And of course, what M1KE should have done, you know, what I would have done is I would have made it possible so that the M1KE connected with the network, you know, some way. Or where you connect your computer to the M1KE or something so that you could input the SSID and password from the computer. But apparently you can't do that. Or if you can, nobody told me how. Back to you.
2: Oh, okay, that makes sense. I see what you're saying. So, yeah, if there was, like, a hard wire, if there was a way to, like, connect it to USB for that initial setup, and then maybe go through, like, a setup assistant or something like that, would have been a better thing. But anyway, I'd never seen this device before, and I heard you talking about it. I don't know if it was earlier this week or last week. I think it was, you were over at someone else's house, I think, who's also on the East Coast Reflector. He was showing you his, but anyway, where'd you get that sale price?
3: Well, it was a special price on the website. I think it's m1ke.com, maybe, .net, .org. I think it's m1ke.com. And they were running an end-of-summer sale. And I just happened to go over there. I hadn't heard that it was 15% off. And I went over there, I looked at the price, and I said, well, you know, even after I pay shipping, and, you know, I ordered it on Tuesday and got it on Thursday. Now, that's international shipping from one of the old Russian provinces. I can't remember which one. But anyway, I was just amazed. And I went, well, heck, you know, with something like that, the shipping, which I think was right at $20, was worth it. And I still paid less than a normal price for it. So I was happy. But you might just check in on their page. I don't know, but what they might be doing something, you know, around Christmas time.
2: Okay, well, I was looking at the device, and it's on sharkrf.com. When I typed in m1ke.com, that domain is for sale. I think they want, like, $1,500 or something for it. So they're probably trying to sell it to SharkRF, I think, is the manufacturer. But just kind of curious about what was so special about the M1KE and what made you want this one?
3: Maggie, I collect gadgets. And I've always been told that I had a love of gadgets. And so I have 7 handhelds, a DMR hotspot, 2 All-Star nodes, actually 3 All-Star nodes, and so, you know, and I use QSO1, I use repeater phone, I use Echo Link, I haven't gotten into hams over IP or anything like that. You know, I wanted one. The price was, you know, appealing, and it's a cool little device. You know, I can take it with me. I can, you know, it's not quite small enough unless I've got an extra wide shirt pocket, but I can put it in a shirt pocket and carry it with me. You know, Dick always talked, WB2JPQ always talked about carrying a little Motorola handheld with him. He used to listen to, and probably still does, the ECR all the time. And so I kind of went, well, none of my handhelds are small enough to do that with. So I'll just see if I can do it with an M1KE.
2: Okay, well, I haven't upgraded since I got my general, and I'm still trying to figure out exactly what it is I want, and I do have a tendency to collect gadgets, hobbies, and projects, and so I have a couple of things I need to do with some things that I've already purchased before I make a move. heard you talking about it, and today I just looked at it for the first time. So it looks super mobile, and I was just wondering, do you just use your phone as a hotspot if you're on the move with that? And do you have to go through that whole programming thing again with your phone? Yeah, just curious if you tried anything like that.
3: I have not done that, Maggie. And I don't know the answer to your question. I haven't looked into it. I know, I don't know. I'll just leave it at that. I've not tried it. And, it's a Wi-Fi device, so I'm just using it for convenience around the house and out in the yard. I have not taken it on the road yet. My car has a Wi-Fi, and so, you know, one of these days I'll go out and see what I can do. You were talking about a way to get into the device without having to go through the web interface. If there was a way you could SSH, which is a secure protocol, you probably know what SSH is, you know, hook it to USB and SSH into it, where you can set it up from a terminal to do the initial programming anyway, that would have been outstanding. But not set up like that. And I think I'll send the folks at Shark RF and you're right about the URL. I was thinking the URL for the web page is mnke.local, I think. But anyway, boy, if you could SSH into it, that would have been beautiful. Maybe they'll do that sometime.
2: Yeah, the SSH, that's what I used to, with Asterisk, to set up my All-Star node. So, I was thinking that would have been available on that, but maybe it isn't. They just, haven't made it super clear. I was just scanning through all their features, and it's a lot. Hey, on your internet, you said you have Wi-Fi in your car. How's that set up?
3: Well, you know, I don't quite know what to tell you. I know. It serves as a hotspot. How's that? So my iPhone can connect to the hotspot in the car, which is connected to the internet. And I think that's about all I can say about that, Maggie. Anyway, I'm going to try it out. I know a lot of people are doing that. I just haven't, you know, gotten that far yet. Hey, Maggie, I don't want to take up any more time on the reflector. We've been on here for a few minutes. And, you know, if you keep looking at that, you know, and have any questions or anything else, I'm always around. So I'd be really happy to answer any questions. Plus, there are a lot of people on here who know a heck of a lot more than I do. But anyway, I'll say 7-3. Have a great weekend. And, you know, on your programming issues, QSO1 was developed using AI. So, you know, if you're thinking of refinements to your web page and all that's, you know, the back office stuff, the actual program and database and those sorts of things, you might think about using AI. So I'll say 7-3, Maggie. Have a great weekend. This is M5RTC. Clear. I think I timed myself out. I am clear. Any last comments you want to make? And then I am QRT. 7-3.
2: Okay, Terry. Hope you have a great weekend, too. And I'm sure you will, playing with your new toy. But yeah, that's all I had for you. I was just curious because I looked at it and it looked totally different than what I had anticipated. And I got kind of excited about it, but it's kind of expensive. So I'm going to hold on all of that, but I'll just keep watching. And maybe they'll come out with a new one that'll let you hard connect with a wire and maybe some sort of a setup assistant. Guide or something like that. But yeah, I have used the AI a little bit on this project. But AI does make some mistakes, and I can be frustrated with that. So anyway, again, I hope you have a great weekend, everybody out there, and y'all be safe. And I will say 73, WW5 MAG.

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1: 15-minute QSO flag thrown after the whistle blew. So, I'm gonna lay low for a while and just listen. But I did want to acknowledge your call. Talk to you later. Maybe see you in the Zoom room. I'll be in there at the usual time amongst the usual suspects. This is N5RTC. I am clear in QRT.
0: No problem, Terry. Just wanted to know if one day you want to get in the Zoom room and play around with the M1K. Have a great day. KF0, MHN.

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See you there.

0: Conroe, good morning. Good afternoon to you, I would say, because I'm on Central Time myself. Good afternoon, sir. KQ4 YYN over here in Huntsville, Alabama.
1: This is KE5DDG, B. Darwin, Conroe, Texas, on this little Chinese radio. See if it's getting out or not. I hope you backed up, hooked the coax up to it and the power cord to it, so I don't know if it's working yet or not.
0: Yes, sir, it's working. Your modulation's a little bit low, but it definitely is working, sir.
1: I looked this radio, did some searching on it a while back on his radio, and showed a guy had a cover, the front cover off it at the top, and he took, he started out a resistor, and kind of been in the middle of the radio, and I don't know if that makes the modulation more louder or what, but I took the mic.

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1: Hey, good afternoon, morning, evening, whatever it is there. I guess it's afternoon over there. So, top of the afternoon, N7OKN, John in Phoenix.
2: Hi, John. I thought I heard you, but I was digging in a box, and it was kind of in the back of my ears that I that I heard you. But ran over just in case it was me that you were calling.

0: Well, I just got home from the hospital, outpatient. I went to get a thoracentesis, but there wasn't enough fluid to drain, so hallelujah, I love that.
1: Not knowing what that is, I didn't know if when you first said there wasn't enough fluid to drain, I didn't know if that was a good thing or a bad thing, but I'm glad it's a good thing.
0: Right. There's a pocket of fluid between, or an area of fluid between the lung and the lung wall, and it's called a the pleural cavity, and there's supposed to be a little bit of liquid or a little bit of fluid to give lubrication between the wall of your lung and the outer wall that holds your lungs, so that when you breathe deep you don't have those stabbing pains. And that gets filled up if you have heart conditions. So once in a while I have to go get it drained, stick a big long needle in your back and pull out, as much as 1 3/4 liters of fluid. Sometimes it's only 500 milliliters today. There was only 10 milliliters in there. They said it's not worth it, so they didn't pull anything. That's the third time in a row. So I think that's healing right now, because I haven't had to be drained in a long time.
1: John, it sounds like you may be back on your way to work soon.
0: Yeah, except for the vascular surgeon did some tests on me and says, oh, you got a blockage in your leg. So I said, oh, great. So now they want me to suspend cardiac rehab. They don't want anything to break off and give me a aneurysm or a stroke or something. So they're going to be working on that and cleaning me out. It's not going to be fun.
1: Hey, John, did they talk about putting a filter in the artery or vein? So that it, when it breaks off, it doesn't go up the body into the head?
0: Nobody has said anything about that. But just thinking about that, I would suppose if something did get blocked with that filter, I would think the filter would also block the blood. It would be like a filter getting plugged up. I wouldn't want that, but I don't know anything about it.
1: The only reason I brought it up is because I had a friend at work who had that same problem of having some clots in his legs, and what they did is they put that type of a filter in there so that either when they operated or before when they operated, I guess, I'm not clear on that, but it would prevent that problem from happening. So it might be worth asking if there is such a thing and when it's used and when it's not. Never hurts to ask. I always try and ask as many questions as I can at the doctor. But there is such a thing. At least there was. That was many years ago. Maybe they've done away with it. Back to you, John.
0: Yeah, well, that's all I would need is to have a clogged up filter. Yeah, you say it never hurts to ask questions. I was joking around with a nurse one time. She says, she was answering my questions, and she said, "Did you have any other questions?" I said, "Yeah. Do you recommend a simple USB or USB radio for a new ASL3 installation?" She just looked at me and shook her head and walked away.
1: I was kind of hoping she gave you back a technical answer that made you shake your head.
0: Well, she could have said something like, "I don't know, but if you hum a few bars, I'll fake it." Now, see, that would have been funnier.
1: Yeah, that's true. Some people just have that sense of humor reply. I think those people are few and far between. They're always nice to work with, though, when you find them. But I'm glad things are going better for you. That's good news to hear. So stay on the upward path, and I'll keep my fingers crossed and say a few prayers for you as well. And I hope things do get better for you, because it's no fun being sick, especially with those kind of problems, heart surgeries. And we've got a lot of that going on here also. So I'm well aware of it. We've got the defibrillators and the monitors and all the other stuff. So, you know, it can be difficult at times. Back to you.
0: One time after I overate, and I was just like, "Oh, I can't eat another bite," I said, "I'm fed up with being fed up." And it took a little bit until they realized, "Oh, that's funny."
1: John, you have a sense of humor that thought before people either smile or laugh. It's not instant humor. It's kind of, I don't know what you call it, thought humor, for lack of a better word. I don't know.
0: Was deadpan the one the word you're looking for?
1: Well, that might apply. I was looking for something a little bit more positive than deadpan, I think. I don't even know if that negative or positive connotation.
0: Yeah,
2: quick comment.
0: I've heard the term deadpan a lot. I've never really looked it up. I never thought it was a negative connotation. I just thought it was a way of replying to something funny, or replying in a funny way to something that's not obviously at first funny, but you have to think about it, and then it's funny. When you answer a question seriously, but it's a joke, that's deadpan. When you pretend it's just a serious conversation.
1: Okay, I'm going to look that up in the dictionary when I get off of what I'm doing. I just sorry about that. I just lost my finger on the button. By the way, I'm on a M1KE. I didn't know if you noticed any difference in my transmission.
0: Bob, that M1KE sounds perfect. The highs are there, the sibilance is there, and the warmth is there underlying the signal. It's so you got the lows in there as well. But you know, I don't think anything's going to fix that gravelly voice of yours. Ha ha. Just kidding.
1: Yeah, I've come to live with it after 82 years. I guess I'll decide to live with it. I don't know. I'll get myself one of those gadgets that speaks for me, but that doesn't sound very good. Anyway, I'm going to let you go, John. Maybe somebody else can come in here and finally heard us talking. But I got some boxes to rearrange and unpack for my better half. So I'll get back to work doing that. And I'll be listening in the background. W3ICQ, we're going to be clear, and it's good hearing from you again, John. Stay in touch. I want to keep knowing you're doing better. W3ICQ, we'll be clear and listening.
0: Okay. Well, the same all back to you, Bob. Thank you very much for coming back, and I sure appreciate our QSOs. Very good. And you're one of the top 10 in my books as far as being well spoken. So, hey, catch you later. N7OKN listening.
2: 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Maybe the word you were trying to think of was droll, D-R-O-L-L, droll sense of humor. And W3ICQ, you said one of those things to speak for you, that would be your wife. Or if my wife speaks for me sometimes, anyway. That's just a comment. Take you for a while in, back on the side, quiet and monitor.
0: Joe, you just cut off mid-transmission.
2: I'm sorry, John. What was I saying? Droll sense of humor, maybe. And Mr. Bob's wife would be his thing that could speak for him. That's just a comment all I had.

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1: 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I copy very well. NC3LC.
0: Well, I wasn't asking for a radio check, but thank you for that anyway.
1: Apologies, I have my radio turned down. I probably didn't hear you good. NC3LC, I'll be clear.

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1: KC2KHT, you were calling me? You cut off the beginning of the call.
0: N2. Now I forgot your call letters. But, yeah, this is KC2KHT Mobile. I was calling you. And I just wanted to say hi. And I also had some comments about your conversation.
1: All right. Well, I'll put my protective gear on. Go ahead.
0: Yeah, I'm a paramedic, and I just want to let you know that the filter is a factor for people who develop a lot of blood clots. You go on blood thinners and blood clot, you know, prevent the blood clots from traveling up. The last thing you want to do is the blood clot to travel up to your brain or into your heart, causing a stroke or causing a myocardial infarction, not an aneurysm, a myocardial infarction. If it blocks the filter in the leg can handle it. So you want to prevent the areas further up that are more critical from getting those blood clots.
1: Well, my, just not being a medical person at all, and thank you for coming back. It just seems to me like any particulates in the blood would cause a problem. And if those enough particulates were caught in a filter, then the filter would plug up. Then you'd be in a world of hurt. But maybe I'm wrong.
0: Yeah, Roger. It's easier and better to stop those clots in your leg where they can be handled differently than getting a blood clot into your brain and causing the brain damage. So it's easier to work on the leg and or prevent that from happening. But you know, just the last thing you want to do is the blood clot to block off one of your arteries in your brain or in your heart.
1: Yeah, I know the oxygen that feeds your heart are in small little blood vessels, and that's not good if they get clogged. I've been there, done that, had plenty of stents, so. And I had one stroke in Christmas of 23, and I got to the hospital too late. They couldn't do anything about it, so it just had to fix itself, actually. And the only thing I have left from it is a little bit of numbness in my left forefinger, which I can definitely handle that.
0: Okay, Roger. Was your stroke due to a bleed or was it due to a blood clot?
1: Now, they got a good MRI of it. It was a small blood clot, or actually maybe not a clot, but a calcium, you know, the plaque, blood plaque, broken off of one of the arteries that traveled up and went to the brain. And it caused some issues, but eventually, that's what I have left over, is just a little bit of numbness in my forefinger. So when it happened, I couldn't stand up. I fell, nearly broke my shoulder, and it was bad news.
0: No, there's two different types of stroke. One is you have an aneurysm or your artery opens up and bleeds into the brain, and then the part of the artery that it's feeding, that part of the brain starts dying. And what we have was known as time is brain tissue. So, like I said, it's better to have a clot in your leg, not in your brain or your heart, because the heart does the same thing. A clot could travel into the arteries in your heart and cause it to be starved of oxygen. So the other person was right. You know, it's maybe something you do want to ask, especially since you've already had another clot. It's something your doctor may.
1: Well, the vascular surgeon said it was not, he didn't call it a clot, but after the testing he called it a blockage. So I don't know what's caused the blockage, neither do they, but they're going to go in and fix it up. And that happens in about a week and a half, I think.
0: Well, good luck with that. It sounds like they pretty much got a handle on it. And they're not rushing right into surgery right now, so it's probably a good thing.
1: Oh, yeah. And I have lived with the symptom of it for many years. And we're just now figuring out what it is. So, there you go. Well, I got nothing unless you got something. I'm all emptied of my information.
0: Yeah, Roger. Yeah, I'm sitting down here just checking on my boat, trying to get my engine working again. Now that it's the end of the season, I've lost the whole season, and I'm trying to get onto the boat to work on it, so at least I can get it over to where I have to store it for the winter. What kind of weather do you have over there?
1: Supposed to be 101 today. And let me reset. I don't think I waited long enough. Okay. It's supposed to be 101 today, but then after today is slowly cooling off, and then by the end of next week, temperatures are going to be down in the 70s and 80s for highs. So we're definitely coming into a slow slog of winter. So I live in Phoenix, so that'll give you a kind of a handle about my weather.

0: I'm in Long Island, New York. I'm on the South Shore, so I'm kind of facing the Atlantic Ocean. There is a barrier, called Fire Island, which is basically a sandbar that was developed between me and the Atlantic Ocean. And the weather down here has been the 60s, slightly below. So, yeah, it seems like winter is coming very early. Trees have already started changing here. Usually they start upstate New York, but I've noticed a lot of trees down here have already started changing. And, it looks like an early winter and probably a brutal one.
1: All right. Well, my wife just locked in. I got to get off. N7OKN. I'll talk to you later.
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My wife just sent me a picture. She made cornbread, homemade soup, and a blackberry cobbler. That's all I'm saying. KQ4YYN, clear and monitoring.

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1: K2AP, Joe, is that you?
0: Yes, sir, Joe. How you doing this fine afternoon?
1: Hold on. Sorry, I might have quit, kid. I was so excited to hear you. Hey, I hadn't heard you in a few days. Hope everything is well. And I am hauling some mail packages for the United States Post Office. So you know what that means. That means we've got to get down the road and got to get it delivered safely and quickly there, over.
0: Well, I can certainly understand that. You want to get the government things as quickly as possible. Now, are you driving a horse and buggy, that type of thing, or is it a truck? Back to you.
1: It depends on what kind of bridge or what kind of road we're on is where it feels like a horse and buggy. No, sir. In a big tractor trailer going right on down the road. Leaving from Huntsville over to Atlanta, Georgia. A lot of packages.
0: Oh, that's great. While you're at Huntsville, too bad you weren't there during the Ham Fest. That would have been outrageous. But anyway, yeah, it's a beautiful day today. So, I'm enjoying the weather while I can. How's everything going with you?
1: Everything's going good right now. I'm on the return. This boat has got to go straight through. So, I'm easing on down the road. The weather over here is 80 degrees, cloudy. A little bit on the windy side. The wind picked up a while ago when I was delivering my first load at Huntsville. And I'm trying to look at these trees. It's not quite windy. Yeah, it is. It's still a little windy. But we're expecting, where I live at, 40 to 50 mile an hour winds this afternoon about 4 or 5 o'clock, they're saying. That's subject to change, though. Over.
0: Yeah, the last I heard, it was going to hit from the panhandle of Florida up and around, so I hope you're going to be safe from that. I'm going to check the weather, too, when I get home again. I'm in a park right now. I have a quick question for you, too, if you happen to know. The car that I'm using now has Android Auto on it, so the maps and everything connect. Would you know with QSL1, what do you press on in the car to make a transmit? Would you happen to know?
1: No, sir, I don't, Joe. Somebody else might know that. If you got it on your, they come. It's, I don't know if it's on your Android Auto or whatever, but you got me. I don't know. But if you go over to the Discord channel, they have a section dedicated to that under QSO1.
0: Yeah, I'll check it out. You know, I'm not in the car right now. I'm about maybe a half a mile away from the car. But when I get back to the car, what I'll do is just try, while I'm in the parking lot, I'll just try a couple of things, see what does with it. But there was something that said the PTT... it's connected to something on it. I don't know what. But on my car, on my regular car, it has Android Auto, but as an add-on, so it's not really part of the car. But the car I'm using right now has Android built in, so that means all the stuff on the steering wheel works. So I don't know. I hope it's not the horn, because imagine you have to blow the horn every time you want to talk. That would be funny. Back to you, Joe, from K2AP.
1: Yes, sir. Have you tried the phone button on the steering wheel? I take it you may have already tried it. But if you haven't tried it, try that.
0: No, I haven't tried anything with it. This is the first time I'm using it with Android Auto. while I was driving the car before, I was just listening to podcasts. But now, you know, I turned it on while I'm here. You know, I'm just sitting at a park bench right, at a table in the park. And I figured, you know, while I'm here, and there's no traffic or anything, I'll fool around with it while I'm sitting in the parking lot. I can figure out how I can make it work or how it does work. Otherwise, if I don't figure it out, then I'll read. I'll try the phone button. But I would think, I don't know, but I would think that the phone button is going to get the phone. But who knows? I'll definitely try that. Back to you.
1: Yes, sir. As long as you have QSO1 active, it might override the phone part, but it may not now. I've got it on my Sonom XP8 or 8800, however you want to call it. I've got it on my tablet. I've got it on my computer. I've got it on this phone. And my wife's not a ham, but if she doesn't watch out, I might put it on her phone from time to time. She just can't talk on it unless I'm there coordinating the station activities, so to speak. Okay.
0: Yeah, not a bad idea. But, by the way, my wife is a ham, but she's not active. But she did get her license, like, 20 years ago, actually, and I keep renewing it for her, but she has no interest in it whatsoever. But she has a technician class license. So, you know, I don't know. I wish she would get more involved, but she doesn't. It's not her thing, I guess. But, you know, it kind of gets an interesting question, though. What happens if you're on QSL1 and you get a phone call? I wonder how that works. In fact, what I'll do is I'll have my daughter call me maybe tomorrow and see how that works out.
1: Yeah, it may send you, I don't know. You got me there now. I get phone calls. Well, I'll tell you exactly. It'll ring through. And you can hear the QSO people talking in the background, and you can hear your person on the phone talking at the same time. And they're trying to override each other, so which one you want to pay attention to the most, or one of them you just have to stop and listen to the other one. They're over. But yeah, I've had that happen, so I can tell you that. I was about to forget about that. Yes, sir. Back to you there, K2AP.
0: That is great. I love that. Could you imagine if somebody with a foul mouth or something calls you on the phone and all of a sudden that's going through? Oh, that would be horrible. But funny. You know, it reminds me of something. Years ago, I used to work a lot of contests and stuff. And I used to keep the radio with the Vox when I was using phone. So, you know, all I had to do was talk. Like, you know, this is K2AP, your 59, whatever the exchange was. And so my wife walked in one day and she says, if you don't get off that thing, right? She used some very descriptive words. So I don't know. You got to be careful. After that, I never use Vox again. Thank you, Joe, from K2AP.
1: Yes, now listen, it's only Simplex. You can hear the QSO1, but they can't hear anything going on. But you do hear your party on the phone, and you can communicate with them. Over.
0: Yeah, you got to admit, though, that would be a lot of fun if you get a phone call from somebody who's the wrong person, and it's going over the East Coast Reflector, and about 5,000 people are hearing it. That would be pretty impressive. A nice way to make a lot of friends real quick. But, yeah, I never thought about that. So, in other words, it doesn't transmit. What happens if somebody's on the phone and you transmit? I guess then the phone, whatever's on the phone, transmits, right?
1: But not through the QSO1 app. QSO1 app, you can hear while you're on the phone, but they can't hear anything that you're saying. So nothing from the phone side goes through the QSO1 app. You can only listen if somebody's talking and, you know, if you're engaged in a conversation on the phone call. I hope I'm not confusing you. The phone call takes priority. I should say it like that. It doesn't disconnect the QSO1 app. You can still hear people talking, but they can't hear you talking on the phone.
0: Well, yeah, don't worry about confusing me, Joe, because I'm confused enough anyway. I wake up confused. But, no, I understand. So the phone gets priority, and if somebody happens to be irate about something and screaming about something and using words you don't find in the Bible, it will not go over the East Coast Reflector. That's what I wanted to be sure of. Okay, real good. Anyway, real pleasure speaking to you, Joe. I hope everything is well with you, and I hope you deliver everything on time and get home safe. Thank you.
1: Yes, sir. I don't know about on time, but we are going to get it delivered, good Lord willing now. And I'm going to have to make a stop down here for just a minute to get something to drink. But yes, sir, can you imagine M5RTC loading up and KV3SMM, him getting in a vehicle and coming down to hunt whoever is transmitting like that? They would be mad. I wouldn't want to be on the receiving end of that conversation. But I know they show up in person. But they've been mighty quiet. I don't know what's going on with them. I hope they're all right. But, Joe, I'm going to let you go. I'm going to make a stop down here in about a mile or so and let other people have a chance to talk with you and you talk with them there. So this is KQ4YYN. I'll be clear and monitoring after any words that you may want to say.
0: Okay, Joe, it's always a pleasure speaking with you. Have a great day, and hopefully if all goes well, I'll be on tomorrow. My daughter's going to some kind of an event, so we're going together, a baby shower, and then I will be driving around aimlessly until her shower is over to pick her up again. So I'll be on the radio tomorrow. 73 Joe, always a pleasure speaking to you. KQ4YYN, this is K2AP, clear and listening.

for ACI. I'm trying to get a single report. I'm also on the East Coast Reflector website. I'm trying to see which All-Star node I'm coming through. KR4ACI.

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0: Okay, Kilo Romeo 4, I didn't get the rest of your call sign, there's a bit of a noise came there. But Kilo Romeo 4, and ending in Victor, I think. I have a copy on you, my friend. This is Mike 8, Fox Tango Radio from Central England.
1: Copy that, Central England. This is Kilo Romeo 4, November, X-ray Victor.
0: Mike 8, Fox Tango Radio returning to you. Okay, I got the call sign this time. Kilo Romeo 4, November, X-ray Victor. My name is Derek, Delta Echo, Romeo Echo Kilo, and my location is the city of Stoke-on-Trent. And Stoke-on-Trent is around about 35 miles south of Manchester here in the UK, over.
1: Hey, roger that. I'm in the Gulf of the United States on the west coast of Florida, just west of Tampa, in a town called South Pasadena, just directly to the east of St. Pete Beach. Right now, we got very high winds, a little bit of storm surge. I'm stuck on the boat for now, though all the docks are underwater. I'm not sure if that hurricane has made landfall yet, but as soon as the...
0: Mike 8, Fox Tango Radio returning to you. Okay, I got the call sign this time. Kilo Romeo 4, November, X-ray Victor. My name is Derek, Delta Echo, Romeo Echo Kilo, and my location is the city of Stoke-on-Trent. And Stoke-on-Trent is around about 35 miles south of Manchester, here in the UK, over.
1: Hey, roger that. I'm in the Gulf of the United States on the west coast of Florida, just west of Tampa, in a town called South Pasadena, just directly to the east of St. Pete Beach. Right now, we got very high winds, a little bit of storm surge. I'm stuck on the boat for now, though all the docks are underwater. I'm not sure if that hurricane has made landfall yet, but as soon as it does, I think this water level will start to go down a little bit.

0: the United States on the west coast of Florida, just east of, just west of Tampa, in a town called South Pasadena, just directly to the east of St. Pete Beach. Right now, we got very high winds, a little bit of storm surge. I'm stuck on the boat for now, but all the docks are underwater. I'm not sure if that hurricane has made landfall yet, but as soon as it does, I think this water level will start to go down a little bit. But we're getting some wash from it. So rough surf, and, high water, but it's not breached the seawall yet. But it's sunny and clear, just very windy.
1: Jade, Fox Tango Radio, returning. Oh, so you've got an hurricane coming in, have you? I don't know. I hope you're going to be safe there then. High winds and stuff. We don't get hurricanes in the UK, but we get some high winds that cause damage sometimes, you know. I think we call them thunderstorms here. They're nothing like you get over there, but I mean, we can get some nasty winds over here and stuff like that, like, you know. But I suppose you put up with that when you get the nice heat that you get in the summer times there. We're coming into our winter now. It's autumn now. The leaves are all falling from the trees now, and we're nearing to winter now. Over.
0: Hey, Roger that. Yeah, winter's here. It's almost pretty much spring or summer year-round. But I think we're expecting to have a pretty harsh winter this year. They say that El Nino was super strong over in the Pacific. But yeah, the hurricane, it went past us to our west about 200 miles offshore, but it stacked the ocean up and the wind is kind of coming out of the south, kind of washing up here where the mariner's at. But yeah, I think we'll be all right. I hope those people up in the panhandle and around the Louisiana and Alabama side, I pray for them. I hope they're going to make it all right. They should be making landfall here in the next hour or two, I'm reckoning.
1: It's okay. Well, I reckon it's batting down the hatches and stuff like that there, and, you know, when something like that comes in, you make arrangements and board everywhere up and make sure you're safe and stuff like that. So, and then you just want it to be over quick, don't you? I'm glad we don't get them sort of things here in the UK. Although our weather forecasts here, we're always wet all the time over here. We have more rain than any other country, I think. But we've had a good summer. We've had a nice hot summer this time, so that normally gives us a bad winter. So we'll see what happens, over.

0: Yeah, roger that. We'll see what happens this winter. I think we're expecting a pretty cold one this time around. But yeah, that hurricane, it's up to the northwest of us, so it's already passed directly west of us, but we'll be all right. I'm worried about, like, Pensacola and Mobile and stuff like that up further north. But yeah, everything here is, it's been really hot this summer. We recently had a lot of rain, but the sun finally came out after about a week. But other than that, I'm just sitting here, just looking on the computer, trying to see what else is going to happen with this. KR4NXV, 4ID.
1: Hey, this is Mike 8 Fox Tango Radio returning to you. Thank you very much for the contact. I will say 73 now because I'm hogging the repeater. I didn't get your name though, but KR4NXV. This is Mike 8 Fox Tango Radio. Back to you for a final, my friend.

0: But yeah, I'll catch you again. I appreciate the contact. This is Romeo 4, November X-ray Victor 7-3, and I'm going to be clear.
1: Hey, Clinton, thank you very much for the contact. 73 from England. Ciao, ciao, my friend. Bye-bye.
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0: say hello to the station, just the regular moving. This is KE5DDT over here in Congo, Texas, saying hello.
1: Hello, Conroe, Texas. This is KR4NXV, Florida West Coast. How are you doing this afternoon?
2: Yo, Central UK, over.
0: We're doing pretty good over here. We're doing pretty good over here in Conroe, Texas. Kind of warm outside today. They said it's going to be hot and humid there, you know, so I'm ready for some cool weather there. How you doing over there in Florida?
1: Well, the sun finally came out this morning, but it's really windy. That hurricane just went to the west of us. We're getting a little bit of surge from it, but not too much. The docks at the marina are underwater, but it's not crested the seawall, but I think that's about all we're going to get. But because of that strong wind, we've got a nice, cool, windy day.
2: Within the next few weeks, and then we'll see what it comes from there. This is Mike 8, Fox Tango Radio. The name is Derek, Delta Echo, Romeo Echo Kilo. Over.
0: All right, there, Florida. I'm going to let that other station. I'm going to let that other station transmit there for a bit there, but I just want to jump in and say hello to you and appreciate you coming back to my station over in Conroe, Texas. This is KE5DDT. We'll be back monitoring.
1: No problem. Let's go there in Conroe, Texas. This is Kilo Romeo 4, November X-ray, Victor 7-3, and I'm going to be clear.
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0: Brother Ingram, you're making a trip over here to Conroe, Texas this afternoon. This is KE5DDT over here in Conroe, Texas.
2: Okay, E5, I think it's EBT, I think that's the call. 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
0: All right, Ingrid, I'll correct you on my call sign. My call sign is Kilo Echo 5, Bravo Bravo Golf, EBT. And we're located over here in Conroe, Texas. We're about 40 miles out of Houston, so.
2: This is Mike 8, Fox Tango Radio returning to you. Thank you for the correcting the call sign. I've got it now, no problem at all. My name is Derek, Delta Echo, Romeo Echo Kilo, and I'm in the central part of England. A place called Stoke-on-Trent, which is nicknamed the Potteries. It's called the Potteries because we used to have a pottery industry in Stoke-on-Trent, which was made up of five towns, all pottery manufacturing towns. And that's where we are, in the central part of the UK, about 35 miles from Manchester, over.
0: Okay, Derek. Yeah, I always wanted to visit England, man. I've never been there, but that was beautiful. I don't know. Probably a lot of people there. But the name on his name is B. Donald there. And like I said, well, we're in Conroe, Texas there. All right, Derek. I just wanted to guide your station and just come in there where I was talking to
2: 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Okay, my friend, no problem. Thank you very much for the contact. 73 from my station here in England. And I know go clear from the repeater. Bye-bye.
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2: Okay, Whiskey 7, Tango, Papa Kilo. 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Mexico 8, Florida Tango Radio. And the name is Derek. Delta Echo, Romeo Echo Kilo. Over.
3: Yeah, good afternoon, Derek. Name here, excuse me, name here is Tim. Tango India Mike, and my QTH is in the Portland, Oregon area. Portland is a city, Oregon is a state, of course, here in the Pacific Northwest of the United States. Over.
2: Yes, okay, no problem at all, Tim. You're coming through loud and clear, nice and clear audio, and very readable, no problem at all. Well, my QTH is the city of Stoke-on-Trent in Staffordshire, which is 35 miles south of Manchester, here in the UK. The city of Stoke-on-Trent is made up of five towns, and all five towns are pottery manufacturing towns. So we're nicknamed the Potteries here in the Midlands of the UK, over.
3: I caught you talking to the gentleman there in Conroe, Texas. Very interesting. I've lived in Europe in the past when I was in the United States Army. And when I retire, I might go move back that way. Not for sure where or when exactly, but I think that is our intention. Right now, I'm talking to you on a handy talkie, HT. I'm going into RF, into one of our 440 repeaters here locally. And you're sounding good as well, sir. I pulled over. I'm in a car, so I pulled over just to make sure I didn't lose the repeater. But I appreciate the conversation. And
2: okay, this is Mike 8, Fox Tango Radio returning to you. You were going out a little bit there. I don't know whether you... I think you said you pulled over anyway, so I don't know. But, okay, Tim, thank you very, very much for giving me a call. And I'll say 73 to you from my station here in Stoke-on-Trent in Staffordshire, Central UK. Back to you, Tim, for the final.
3: Yes, sir. I was pulled over. I knew I'm getting a little bit marginal into the repeater here, so I'll sign off real quick. Have a good day, Derek. Appreciate the conversation. Hope to chat with you again, maybe on HF. So have a good day, sir. Whiskey 7, Tango Papa Kilo, clear.
2: 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Bye-bye.

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1: This is Richard. This was my KG4VTA launch part. I was just calling out there because a friend of mine just moved into this area from Arizona, and I've been trying to help him find a connection back to his buddies there. But he moved out there by Tucson. I don't really know where in Arizona this is mostly used.
2: 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But anyway, I'll leave you with it, and someone else might be able to pick it up. But a lot of packet loss there, QSL.
1: Okay. I'll try again at some other time. I didn't realize my signal was that poor. Anyway, you have a great day, and thanks for coming back to me. 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
3: 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What a distributor noise. If you remember what that sounded like on a weak AM signal, that's what yours sounds like. This is N5RTC.
1: VTA. All right, well, I'll talk now. When I'm on the Parrot, everything sounds fantastic. I'm here on the QSO One app. First I ever heard that it sounded that bad, but I'll check it out and see if I can change some settings or something. Thanks for coming back to me. This is KG4VTA, Sunbridge.
3: Well, if you're using QSO1, you have absolutely the worst, and I'm not saying this to be mean, but you have absolutely the worst signal I've ever heard. So, again, I'm not being mean. I'm not chunking rocks at you or whatever. 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

0: 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Good afternoon.
1: Hi, Daryl. Your call sign got cut off on my end. W7TPK. Same here as Tim, Tango India Mike. I am in the Portland, Oregon area. How are you doing, sir?
0: Oh, not too bad there, Tim. Trying to find my laptop. I've got a note online, and I'm trying to see what IP it got.
1: You're trying to find the IP address? Is that what you said?
0: Well, I was tinkering around with some of my little parts over here, and I put together a little makeshift note to play with. And I was trying to find my laptop so I can see what IP it got on the network. Happened to you, but you're not holding up the system at all.
1: That may not be surprising. I'm on my handheld in a car, so I'm moving around. So I better clear with you because I am hopefully intermittent for the machine. So you take care, sir. Good luck. W7TPK.
0: Okay, Tim, catch you later. KC5C, ZX, and Daryl here in Lubbock.

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So let's

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It also serves the public as a voluntary, non-commercial communication service for emergency communications.

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0: It wasn't me calling, but I'll jump in there. Whiskey 7, Tango, Papa, Kilo. This is Whiskey 7, Tango, Papa, Kilo from the Pacific Northwest.
1: Okay. AC5C, Alpha Bravo 5, San Antonio on the 7-2 repeater. And it's passing through. If my fellow hams are around here.
0: That Alpha Bravo 5 station, it might be me or it might be you. Didn't catch all the call sign, a little bit marginal into the system there. Let's try it one more time. It's W7TPK, Tim, here in the Pacific Northwest.
1: Five, C, one.

Yeah, I'm sorry, sir. I can't pull you out. Maybe later when I'm better into the machine or you are. So W17.

0: Hello, Foxtrot 8, Hotel Bravo Sierra, Charles in Shelbyville, Michigan. How you doing?
1: Checking out a radio. I just got it going again. I haven't had it working for a while. How you doing up there?
0: Oh, not too bad. Can't complain. It's Friday. Headed home from work. Your radio's sounding good there.
1: FT-8800R, an old radio, but still works good.
0: I just picked one of those up myself at the Ham Fest. I got to get it set up and going. I thought I'd put it in the living room on the end table.
1: We're going to have enough radios, right? WD4 is the car.
0: Oh, yeah, absolutely can. KF8 HBS.
1: We're doing real good with the weather down here. Luckily, that storm switched to the north instead of heading our way, so that was a good thing.
0: I hear you there. I originally was raised in Florida and South Mississippi. Was down there for Katrina. I'm glad we don't have to worry about hurricanes no more now that I live up here in Michigan.
1: You get tornadoes up there once in a while, but not often.
0: Sadly, lately, it seems like more and more of them.
2: Later.

0: whereabouts in Michigan are you?
1: The west side of the state, live just south of Grand Rapids there.
0: Okay, my sister lives down very bottom of Michigan and center.
1: Yeah, it's not so bad up here for about 3 months out of the year.
0: I used to live upstate New York, right on Lake Ontario, so I understand what you're saying.
1: Might actually be even worse, KF8 HBS.
0: I remember driving home at nighttime, watching the telephone poles to figure out where I was on the road.

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1: Got this, what is it, QS1 on my cell phone, and I was wanting to try it out to work.

0: repeater really well. You're skipping on the repeater.
1: It's a new thing here. It's called the QS1, I believe. And I was just wanting to see if I could get through, if it will work.
0: Hit a repeater, but it doesn't sound good.
1: Okay, I'm just wanting to check and see if it's working. I mean, I know it's not working good, but it does work.
0: Sounds like you're right on the edge of the repeater or something. Just barely making it, fluttering in and out. WD4 CKR.
1: We'll talk at you later. 73, and have a good day.
0: Hey, you be careful up there. WD4 CKR, Leesburg, Florida.

0: K-E-8-B-K-Y. You got a couple of minutes.
1: Yep. How are you doing? K-E-8-B-K-Y.
0: Hey, I'm good. You must have been having a really good week this week.
1: I'm doing okay. Why do you say that?
0: Well, you've been logging about every day, 3 or 4 hours today, and you're on the radio now. So you must be feeling pretty good. I hope so, anyway. Over.
1: Good enough and getting better, so I'll be good enough soon. Plus we got a youth net in a couple hours, yeah, about an hour and a half.
0: Well, you know, you ought to be a representative for that company that sells M1KE, because I believe everybody is about getting one. Quite a few people this week, I think, have purchased one. Who did I talk to? I talked to somebody wee hours of the morning, I think. But no, they were doing something else. But anyway, yes, ma'am, they hear you talk on the M1KE, and now everybody wants one there, over.
1: I think that probably has something to do with they just dropped the price a good bit. I just pulled in the driveway, and I need to head in the house. It was good talking to you. K8VKY73.
0: All right, Ms. Vicki, can I log you?
1: Sure.
0: All right. Hey, y'all have a great time out there. Be safe.

0: KQ4YYN, this is W3ICQ. Bob, if you're looking for another point, I'm here, Joe.
1: Hey there, W3ICQ. Yes, sir, I can use another point, that's for sure. Excuse me, another contact. You know, I'm actually picked up a load of mail packages from Huntsville, Alabama post office, and I'm delivering them over here to the big Palmetto package distribution company that was in the news a couple of years ago. That's where I'm headed right now. It's a hot load that's got to get over there. But how are you doing? I heard you and N7OKN talking earlier. But how are you doing today there, Mr. Bob?
0: Well, everything's going really well here. Yeah, everything's going well. And you've got a really diverse set of loads you deliver there, everything from the U.S. mail to things you can't talk about. So it must be pretty interesting for you from day to day.
1: You know, I take great... Let me preface this. There, I've got to tell it like it is. I give God all the credit for getting me safely where I'm going and getting me home safely and keeping everybody around me safe. Because you never know what you run into, what you'll encounter on the road, on the highway. So I will give God credit where, yes, absolutely. I can't do it without Him. And I know we're not supposed to talk about religion, and I will not force that on anybody. That's a personal choice. But yes, sir, I take great pride in, especially when they, you know, want me to deliver something like mail.

0: I mean, you know, the mail must go through, and people, you know, they can look at it in different ways, but it means something when you order something to get it delivered to you. Just, I'm sure, like a FedEx or Amazon or whatever, UPS. But I'm very happy. And I have to fill out a paper, and I have to do a quick background check, and all this stuff, and it's good for 60 days. So, you know, I won't have to go through this for another 60 days if I pick up mail every day, you know. But then after 60 days, we'll have to go back through it again if we pick up another load of mail. But, yes, sir, it means a lot to me that they entrust this for me to get it safely so people can have their mail. Over.
1: No, I understand what you mean, Joe. Reputation is everything in business, and sounds like you've got it, so that's good. And it sounds like you really do a good job taking care of it, too, so that you don't lose it. So that's a lot to be proud of. I'm proud of you for that. And I just wanted to come in, though, and give you another contact point. And, hey, thank you for correcting me that it's not a point. Somehow the word contact, I just can't say it without saying the word point after that. I don't know. It's just the way my head works. I was going to say my brain, but sometimes my wife says my brain isn't in my head. So, anyway, I'll let you get on with your mail. I don't want to let that not get through. And you have a good day, Joe, and a good evening. And I'll talk to you again soon. W3ICQ, and we'll be clear.
0: Well, W3ICQ, tell me how your weather is and how everybody in the family is doing. Everybody's okay, I take it. How's your weather? Are you okay down there?
1: Yeah, we're doing good. We've had rain for a couple of days, and we have local areas of, you know, a little bit of flooding, but generally in the central Florida area where I am, there's no big problems. And it's been 1 or 2 days of constant rain, but mostly off and on rain. And it's been getting cooler because it's getting into that time of the year, so that's good too. And everybody in your family is doing really good. So we're all good all around. So, again, a lot to be thankful for. And I know what you mean. I thank the same person you do. Person? I don't know. Woman? Guy? I don't know. Anyway, I'll let you go. And you have a great afternoon. And take care of yourself, Joe. W3ICQ, and we're clear.
0: Okay, W3ICQ, you have a great day, sir, and be safe out there. And if you ever need anything, let somebody know. We'll do our best to help you. This is KQ4YYN. I'll be clear and monitoring.

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1: WA4CLA, this is W3ICQ, Bob in Central Florida.
0: Yeah, this is WA4CLA, Steve, in North Alabama, waiting on the storm to pass probably sometime tomorrow, see which way it goes.
1: Well, I'm not paying too much attention to it. I probably should, but I'll probably pay more attention to it when it gets a little bit more windy out here than it is now. Right now it's nice and quiet, and so I guess I don't get to worry about it too much. But is it headed your way, or what's the situation with it?
0: Somewhere around Pensacola, or between Pensacola and Panama City, I don't know, but we'll get a few winds, and hopefully we'll get a little bit of rain. Everything's dry around here. It's a big cloud of dust when you try to cut the grass, but we'll be hopefully to the west of the storms, and that's better off than being to the east I've been hearing. But, yeah, I heard you on. I thought I'd get another contact from you.
1: Oh, absolutely. Anybody else that's out there, if you're listening, I'm here for quite a while, so I'm anxious to give as many contacts out as I can. But I'm glad you're doing well. And what are you talking on? You got a great signal. I'm curious what you're communicating on.
0: It's a Pi 4 with a Kids for Hams. What do you call it? Anyway, a little board that goes on top. And I'm talking on a TED radio. It's a TED radio. And ended up buying a pair of them together. And I was able to find some firmware that wasn't factory. I broke one of them, and that firmware brought it back to life, so I moved the other one over to it. Seems to be doing pretty good. I can program it with the phone like I could with the one that came with it. Also got a M1KE that I got it set up on it. I was having trouble getting it to work on All-Star, but I found another link from Echo Link. I found an Echo Link connection to it, but days I'll figure out what I did wrong to get the All-Star working. But anyway, now the weather's good, nice and cool here, nice breeze, but I think earlier they're saying we might get some 35-mile-an-hour winds or somewhere around in there, so we just have to wait and see. Back to you, WA4CLA.
1: Stephen, there was an article in the East Coast Reflector magazine a couple issues ago, I think, on every issue of it. They usually have something in there and a different way to connect the M1KE. And there was one article a little while ago on how to connect the All-Star link in it. So I think you might be able to either just search on that or just look back through a couple of the issues, and you could find that. And it was very well written. It could make it very easy for you to connect and connect the right way with it. So try to see if you can find that. That's very helpful. Back to you.
0: Okay, I'll do a search for that. I was able to get an All-Star link to it's a repeater over here in North Mississippi, and I was able to get an All-Star link working on it. But I'll try to search for that and get that going. Another thing I had problems with when I use the hotspot on my phone, sometimes I can't get these services to work, some of them. But I was talking to another ham on here. I think he's in Texas. And he said to get a travel router. So I might have to try that.
1: I was just hesitating for a moment because I was looking at what day it is today, and because on the fourth Thursday of every month, there's the M1 KeNet on the East Coast Reflector that you might want to join in on if you don't find any other way to get it working for you. And it's usually the fourth Thursday of every month. And what's today? Today's the 9th, so you got a way to go, I guess, before you hit that. But keep an eye out for that, too. You can see it on the ECR calendar when it comes up. So I'll let you go with that. And if I run across that article, I'll send it to you, too, and on your email from QRZ there. But other than that, have a good evening, and thanks for giving me a call. I appreciate it very much, and I'll see if anybody else wants to talk for a few minutes. This is Bob, W3ICQ, and we'll be standing by.
0: Okay, let's say I was talking to Terry, I think, and he couldn't find my email address on there. He sent me something one time about the radioless node, and but my... It's just my call letters at comcast.net, if you can remember that. So this will be WA4CLA, clear with you. Thanks a lot, 73.
2: Hey, Bob, I'm not trying to break in on you, but WA4COA and 5RTC.
0: N5RTC, WA4CLA. How you doing, Terry?
2: Oh, I'm doing great. Thank you for asking, and I hope you are also. Hey, I was listening with about half an ear, and I thought I heard you say that you're using an All-Star node, of some manufacturer hooked to a Raspberry Pi. And again, what I heard you say was that you're using your All-Star node to connect to a repeater. And if I understood you, I'm wondering why you're not connecting directly to the one of ECR's nodes rather than going to a repeater to get to the ECR. Did I just mishear what you said? I mean, I'm 80 years old, so I'm, oftentimes prone to hearing stuff and then it gets in there and it gets all scrambled around.
0: It's a repeater down in North Mississippi, and they have a net on Tuesday nights, and I was able to get All-Star to work. They got All-Star link on theirs, so I was able to get in on their net on that. But no, I do have a M1KE, but I've got it working into the All-Star with Echo Link. I haven't got the All-Star part working for it. But I'll keep looking for the information. I know it's got to go out and get a, I forgot what it was, some kind of credentials to work. It did that, but I never did get connected, so I just went to Echolink instead.
2: Okay. Boy, I'm still not sure what you said, and that's my fault. I'm assuming that the repeater that you're connected to carries the ECR? Or, boy, did I really, really, really misunderstand you. I guess I'll tell you what my point is, and then I can quit trying to figure out whether I understand what I hear. And there's, in my mind, you know, I would never connect to another node to try to get to the ECR. I'd always connect directly to one of the ECR nodes, 45225, 45192, or whatever the other one is. So if I've misunderstood you, boy, I sure apologize, because you're getting into the ECR well right now. I guess you're coming, well, I'm not even going to guess how you're coming in. I just need to go eat dinner and get ready for the youth net at 8 o'clock and just not worry.
0: Oh yeah, well, I'm right behind you. I'm 74, so I might not be explaining it right, but I was talking about two different things. I was able to get All-Star, well, they have an All-Star link into a repeater. It don't have anything to do with the ECR, and I was able to get that working, but I haven't got the All-Star link to the ECR working on my M1KE yet. I got it programmed for Echolink to come in, but maybe that explains it a little bit better.
2: Yeah, I got you. Thanks for explaining that. And you know, there are enough folks on the ECR who have M1KEs, and that's what I'm talking to you on right now, who have M1KEs who I just know would be happy to help you set the device up so that you can connect to the ECR, one of their All-Star nodes. So I'll let you go. Have a great weekend. Try to stay out of trouble. And this is M5RTC Terry in Austin, Texas. I am clear after any comments you want to make, and I'm turning things over to Bob so that he can W3ICQ. So that he can go on ahead and be a good coaster. 7-3.
0: Have a good dinner, and we'll catch you later. I'm trying to log both of these, but I'm not getting the website to give me the time. So maybe we'll figure that out in a little bit. Thanks a lot. WA4CLA, be clear with you.

Star. AD4AJ calling. How about it, Ralph? Are you out there?

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1: Rick, where have you been? I tried to connect up to you earlier today two or three times, KQ4YYN.
0: Well, just I've been in and out, Joe. Finally got my nephew over here to put up my weather station. Probably the only person in the world that's installed a weather station in a hurricane. So it's up and running, just trying to get everything synced on it here. I'm mainly interested in the barometric pressure and the wind speeds and directions, but it hasn't settled down quite yet, so still in the programming mode. Over.
1: Yes, sir. I saw a picture of it there from your neighbor's camera, and he's installed the thing upside down. And so the water's supposed to go into Big End. Yeah, he's installed that thing upside down.
0: Well, how did you see that? Where did you find that? Is it broadcasting over the internet?
1: Yeah, your neighbor over there has got the webcam, you know. And I'm just playing with you there, Rick. No, I'm just joking around with you.
0: Well, you had me interested. I want one, too. If my neighbor's got one. You know, you got to keep up with the Joneses. Well, it's we're getting some outer bands coming and going. Right now, the wind speed's down to 10 miles per hour, but when we get a band come through, it jumps on up. But I'm not going to depend on it right now. It's still settling in. The first time it's ever operated, so got the barometric pressure and relative humidity and the temperature and all that looks about right. The lightning detector has not detected any lightning strikes in the area up to now. But we're just kind of hunkered down. There's going to be a hot dog night. We're going to have hot dogs for dinner. Over.
1: Yes, sir. So you're getting not much rain at all? Over here, it started to sprinkle just a little bit, just enough to turn the wipers on and then let them go off. I'll do it very slowly, intermittently. So the roads are damp, but no standing water. But they say 40 to 50 mile an hour winds up here, 2 to 3 inches of rain. So I don't know. We'll just have to see how that plays out. Keep an eye on my antenna, though. Make sure it's going to survive. I'm sure it will. I might have to put it back up. But who knows? You could just, you know, got on the PVC pipe. And we'll just have to see how that goes. Back over to you, Rick. How's your wife doing?
0: Well, she's doing fine, Joe. Thanks for asking. Mighty kind of you. My boss texted her earlier and told her if we needed anything to let him know he would make it happen, and he will. That's the kind of folks I like working for. But I was listening in on the Hurricane Watch Net on 20 meters just a few minutes ago, and they were reporting wind gusts of up to 75 miles per hour in Orange Beach, just outside of Gulf Shores, Pleasure Island. And I've been looking at some buoys out in the Gulf of America, and that's what I like to do, keep up with what the buoys are reading. Over.
1: Yes, sir. You know, we went over to Orange Beach back in April. I think that's where we caught the one of the dolphin cruises over there. And we saw a pod of dolphins, and they had a baby. They sure had a little baby dolphin, brand new, less than a few hours old. And you know, all the female dolphins, they swim together, and they protect that baby now. You go out there, and the boat that we were on had a really good captain. He let me up on the bridge, and he talked on the radio, and I'd ask questions, and he was giving the other, let me tell you, he was from Louisiana, like, around Lake Charles, and but he become a, and he's pretty good at it too now, and he wouldn't let the other boats crowd that pod of dolphins. And, you know, because, and you could see them every now and then, and they surface, and they swim along the edge of the boat. They follow little shrimp boats, you know, and get the little cast-off shrimp or whatever they were doing. But anyway, that was pretty cool. We had a great time doing that. And then I think it was the next day we went over to the USS Alabama, and I got to do the POTA on board the ship from the radio room. And last night, late yesterday evening, I worked the battleship Iowa out there in California there. That was pretty cool.
0: Yeah, I enjoy doing that too. I used to be really involved with that club that has a station on the USS Alabama, BB-60, and the USS Drum. You know, that's a submarine. Did you get a chance while you were at the battleship to tour the submarine and see how tight those quarters are?
1: No, I didn't. We didn't get a chance. By the time I got through down there with the radio and going all over the ship, climbing up in the mast and so forth up there, as high as they let you go up, which you can kind of go up there a little ways, you know, not as high as it used to be, but you can go up there. And the time they got doing all that, my wife and daughter, they were ready to go. And I said, well, of course, you know, once I get to touring some military stuff, hey, let's go for it, you know. But that being said, though, to answer your question, no, we did not get to do the drum, but we will go back, good Lord willing.
0: Well, my power's flickering, so I may go away here in a minute. We've had two or three brownouts so far, but it's holding pretty good right now. But if I don't come back to you, that means I've lost power. And if I lose power again, I'll get on the app on the phone. It'll work. But yeah, they're doing a great job over on the hurricane net on 20 meters, 14.325, and had a net controller that was in Wisconsin, so he don't have to worry about all this wind that we have right here right now. But are you headed home? You done got your beer delivered and everything?
1: Hey, I'm going from one extreme to the other. Delivered the beer over in Alabama because they sure are thirsty. I picked up some mail packages from one post office in Huntsville, and I'm delivering them over here to Palmetto, which is a package delivery outside of Atlanta there, over.
0: Okay, well, later on tonight, y'all should be getting some of the storm up your way. I talked to a guy in Moultrie, Georgia, earlier today, Brian, KR4LTY. We got a lot in common. He's an old broadcaster also. So I've just been playing ham radio today and waiting on the power to go out. I have a power supply for the computer, but it's not hooked up. It's got a full charge on it, and I should get that and hook it up. Make sure that if we have a little blink in the power for a minute or so, everything don't go off. KA4MGE via Echo 8, Mobile, Alabama.
1: All right, Rick, we'll talk with you later. Make sure your cell phones and all are plugged up. If you lose power and I don't hear you on the radio or anything, then send me a text. This has been KQ4YYN, and trying to get this mail delivered there. Over.
0: Well, the mail must go through, you be careful out there, and hopefully that's your last load that you're going to drop off, and you can go home with that pretty wife and daughter, and hopefully you'll be off this weekend where y'all can spend some quality time together. Joe, it's always a pleasure, my friend, and we'll do it again down the line. KQ4YYN, KA4MGE.
1: All right, KA4MGE, have a good evening, sir. We'll talk later, good Lord willing. I'll be clear and monitoring and driving.

0: Kilo Foxtrot 6, Bravo India Golf. This is KF6BIG Roger from San Marcos, California.
1: Oh, KI6BIG, N70KN.
0: N670KN, I believe you said. The handle here is Roger. This is, I think, my first time trying to connect on this node or frequency. Is this the East Coast Hughes Net?
1: No, this is the East Coast Reflector. ECR. And repeaters scattered all over the U.S. and some in other parts of the world.
0: Well, I'm happy to make contact on an old list I had. I have East Coast HughesNet, but it said it started at 4 o'clock. So are you gentlemen on the air most of the day or at a particular time for a net?
1: Well, if you go to eastcoastreflector.com, you will find an area on the website where it lists all the nets and the times and the and what they're about. So, yeah, lots of nets on this network.
0: Well, I would be happy to oblige, but unfortunately I'm blind, so I'm shooting in the dark. So I just thought I would try this from a list from a long time ago and see if anybody was here. So thank you, gentlemen. I'll keep monitoring, and maybe I'll come back if I can make it. KF6BIG.
1: Well, tell me again where you are.
2: ELI with a comment.
0: I'm in San Marcos, California, which is a suburb of San Diego.
1: Okay, yeah, I've been to San Marcos. And comment, go ahead.
2: There's a net that's going to be going on tonight, I want to say, at 8 o'clock Eastern Time, which is in about 50 minutes. There'll be lots of folks on there. It's called the YouthNet, and the NCSs are younger folks, you know, under 15, and a lot of people join that. And tomorrow night at 11 o'clock is the Trivia Net, which is a great net as well. Over.
0: Well, thank you. The HughesNet I have listed on my sheets from a long time ago, so I just got in early. I will try that, and I also understand there's a blind PAMS net going on at 5. I want to try that.

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1: But I know Wednesday night's open mic night, Tuesday night's TechNet, Monday night is, there's like some like RagChewNet that goes on. So there's a lot of good choices on here in the evening. And then in the mornings at 8 o'clock Eastern time is Morning Brew, where, you know, everybody checks in the morning with a question.
2: Well, thank you. I'll have to start listening in the morning and have my wife write down some of these names and times, and then I can maybe join in. Thank you, gentlemen. I'll be standing by. KS6BIG.
1: Good night. Glad to be of service.
0: KS6BIG and 70KN for a quick question.
2: This is KF6BIG. Go ahead.
0: Earlier when you mentioned HughesNet, were you talking about a network of repeaters or a scheduled net on a particular network? I'm not sure what HughesNet is. I've not heard the term.
2: I don't really know on that for an exact answer. I have on a list that was given to me from that was made up years ago, and it just said East Coast Hughes Net, and it gave the time at 5 p.m. Correction, 4 p.m. our California time, and it gave me a node number and a macro number, so I just thought I'd dial it today and find out what's going on. It's probably just the name of a particular group years ago that set up a 4 o'clock chit-chat net.
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2: Station just transmitting on my receiver. You're breaking up very badly. 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I think it was just the name of a group of people, because my list is something like 18, 19 years old. That's what I'm looking at.
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2: Cool comment.
1: But just to answer that gentleman's question, the HughesNet is at 8 p.m. on every Friday night and is hosted by the Reflector normal operators, but the net controllers are all younger folks. Most, I believe, are in their early teens.
2: I think that would leave me out because I'm in my early 90s, so there's a slight difference between teen and 90.
1: Yeah, right. Yeah, just the net controllers are young folks. Just about everybody who participates in the net is your average ham age of 50 plus. 82ELI, by the way.
2: Thank you, gentlemen. I think I'll just kind of hang around this net the next few days and listen at different times during the day. I'll try to make notes or have my wife make notes. And I can maybe tune in more often. I appreciate your feedback. 73KS6BIG monitoring.
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2: VIG, go ahead.
4: Just for your information, Monday through Friday, there's the morning brew, and that starts at 7 and goes to 9 a.m. Monday through Fridays, except for holidays and the weekend.
2: 7 to 9. Now, is that what mountains, is that California time or East Coast time?
4: East Coast time. All the times that they put down are East Coast time on the repeater here.
2: Thank you very much. I will make a note of that.
0: Everybody who's answered his question has talked about local existing nets. He was asking about something called the Hughes Net that used to be a long time ago that he had written down. Does anybody know about a Hughes Net, H-U-G-H-S, I'm assuming?

0: Sierra, KS8SAS. I've only been licensed. Next month will be a year, so that'd be a negative here in Ohio. Back to you from KS8SAS.
1: Yeah, I didn't quite understand the answer. Something about a license. Was that something about the Hughes net?
0: On the 21st of November, I've only been licensed a year. So yeah, I've never even heard of that one. So that back to you again from KF8 to FBF.
2: I'll just scratch the word Hughes off of my list because that was probably something that happened 18 years ago when they made this list up for me. I'll just take it as the East Coast Reflector, and I'll change the name. Thank you, gentlemen.

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1: KF6BIG, affirmative.
0: Yes, good evening. Name is Vladimir in Encino, California. I heard earlier that you said that you're blind. Are you aware of the Blind Hams Network?
1: I have some on a list that was made up for me. In fact, one is supposed to be coming on at 5 o'clock California time on a different frequency. I have a macro. I'm going to try it at 5 o'clock and see.

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1: Well, I guess no one listens, just transmitting at will on top of the QSO. Okay, KF6GIJ K6ABJ. Well, the Blenheim network is a separate network that have a connections all around the country. And if you can make a node, the node number for California connection is 506310.
2: Five zero six three one zero. Thank you.

0: Well, I guess I was disconnected for some reason. All right, KF6BHGK6ABJ. Maybe we can try to get this information before someone is jumping or disconnects us. Did you get the message about the number for Blind Ham's network?
1: Affirmative, I copied 506310, correct?
0: Yes, QSL. All right, that's all I wanted to give you, so you may want to connect there. There are a lot of blind hams around the country as well. So you have a good evening. And 73, K6ABJ.
1: I appreciate the information, gentlemen. I've just recently turned blind, but I've been losing my sight for several years, but just the last year I completely lost it, and I'm 92, so I'm an old guy trying to get started over again.

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1: Hey, GUF, you sound pretty good. How's it going out there?
0: Well, it's going pretty well. Kilo Bravo Zero Golf Uniform Fox. Name is John, coming to you tonight through Echolink on an app through my phone. So I just wanted to make sure I was good to go for Usenet tonight. Go ahead.
1: Yeah, levels are good. It's clear. No path noise or anything. It does sound like you're a bit away from your mic. If you get closer to your mic, maybe the echoiness would go away. But that's just regular room acoustics. No one's going to complain about that. But I was just being, like, super picky.
0: Very good. I'll get a little closer to the mic. Can't help the echo. I'm in a hollow room. Anyway, the name is John, Juliet Oscar Hotel, November, and I am in South St. Paul, Minnesota this evening, soon to make the home QTH back in Vermont. Anyway, I just wanted a quick check, so I'm ready to go for Usenet. Thanks for coming back to me. KB0GUF, I'll be clear on yours, sir.
1: All right. See you later, John, and my name is John as well, N7OKN, John in Phoenix. See me.

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Sorry, sir. You're pretty noisy. You want to try again? Maybe bump up the power or something?

longer with it, but I think I'm just chilled, just looking at the hospital, though. In January, and we're located in the Greater New Orleans area right now, roger?

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0: KQ4UPK, this is N2IF, and yeah, thank you very much for the radio check there, and you're sounding pretty good on your side too, so anyways, yeah, thank you very much, thank you.
1: Yeah, if you can give me an audio report, am I full quieting into the system? I'm just curious, because I know the Hollywood repeater I heard has some sounds kind of muffled. I guess maybe I'm sounding a little muffled, but I was trying to use the Fort Lauderdale one. It's weird. As soon as I turned on my radio, it was like, and I have no idea what that was. But I was asking for some help on an all scan URI 110. So yeah, I was just wondering if anyone out there can get the Fort Lauderdale one back online. Anyways, yeah, your radio sounds awesome. And back to that muffling sound. Do I sound kind of muffled?

0: Well, yeah, thank you very much for the radio check there. And on your side, you sound pretty good, too. Full quieting under the feeder. You're not muffled at all. So, anyways, I got to go here, though. So I'll say 73. Yeah, you have a good one. KQ4, you forget. This is N2IF, standing by for the map.
1: Oh, okay. Oh, that's right. I remember you now. You do a great job with the net. I'm looking forward to it.

KQ4UBK. I just want to give props to whoever did the video for the YouthNet. That is really cool.

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NET Control will be notified of your check-in, and they will work you in at the appropriate time. This option is not for in and outs. If you check in using this method, please plan on sticking around and participating. Again, the phone number is 716-317-9050. Please stand by for the NET beginning shortly.

0: Good afternoon, this is Vicki, K8VKY, and welcome to the Usenet. Tonight, we've got a full house. We've got Grayson, KG4BUT, River, KR4GIP, and Ivan, N2IF. The way this will work is Sal and I, W2SAL, will take some check-ins, and then as you come back around, the kids will talk to you and ask you a question. Tonight's question, how many cakes do you get for Halloween? No, so you probably don't get enough to even bother, or you end up going somewhere else. So just a rough estimate is good. And anybody, anywhere can check in. You don't have to be a kid. We definitely encourage everybody to call in and talk to the kids. You can text in if you'd like at 716-317-9050, or you can text in at ecr.radio. Yeah, sorry. All right. So let's start off with getting some check-ins for Grayson, KG4BUT. So first up, we've already got Randy, W2RBC, and Rick, KA4MGE, and Joe, K2AP. And we'll add to that list taking check-ins. Anyone, anywhere.
1: Yeah, control. X-ray 4, Delta, Alpha, Tango, WX4, DAP, Danny. I'm in Gaston.
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0: All right, we picked up in there. We got Joshua, KM7ECE. Good to have you. We've got Neil KR4HBQ from Gastonia. We've got Danny WX4DAT. And we did get you in there, just so you know, you're breaking up a little bit. And I believe I also said earlier we had Joe K2AP. Anybody else?
1: Did you pass
2: it to me, Vicky? I wasn't sure.
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2: W2SAL. Whiskey Juice, your Alpha Lima.